0: Jealous again. 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
6: Your AccuWeather forecast. Tonight, expect partly cloudy skies with a low of 59. Tomorrow will bring a mix of sunshine and clouds with the possibility of a passing shower in the afternoon. Look for a high of 81 during the day. Tomorrow night will be clear and cooler with a low of 55. As we head into Saturday, anticipate mostly sunny conditions with pleasant temperatures. It'll get breezy in the afternoon with a high of 79. By Sunday, we will see a blend of sunshine and clouds with a high of 81. For AccuWeather, I'm meteorologist Jason Caterina.
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0: Lenny Kravitz, 99.3 1037 WZXR. I see in the news today, this is an amazing story. A giant tortoise named Jonathan has turned 194 years old. His birth year estimated to be 1832. They think he might even be older. He lost his vision and he has no sense of smell. He still eats, sunbathes, and mates. Jonathan is in the Guinness Book of World Records for being the oldest living land animal. How about that? 194 years old. Jonathan, still hanging out. On the way, we've got Jet, also Offspring.
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0: The Susquehanna Valley's home of rock and roll, WZXR. Mark Mack with you as we make our way through a Thursday night. Hey, tomorrow's Friday. That means we'll have our Friday afternoon traffic reports for you between 3 and 5, keeping you up to speed on any slow-moving traffic, any action that you need to avoid, a road construction that could slow you down. 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They show up no matter what. We'll jump into a fresh hour next, WZXR.
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Learn to Fly, the Foo Fighters, WZXR. Partly cloudy, breezy tonight, down to about 59. Tomorrow we got a great looking day, sunshine mixing with clouds. Could see a stray afternoon shower, high 80 for our Friday. Things are looking good on Sunday. We got some clouds and sunshine with a high of 81. We're going to talk about our Father's Day pool party coming up right now. It's GNR.

0: Van Halen, 99.3 103.7 WZXR. I'm going to be out this Father's Day Sunday at the annual Loyal Sock Township Father's Day Pool Party right on Northway Road. We'll have free country store brand hot dogs while I'm there, thanks to Tony's Deli, Utz brand snacks, and Pepsi products to go along with that. And I'm bringing along a backyard broadcasting prize pack loaded with great stuff, Utz brand snacks, Pepsi products, and a whole bunch of tickets to the Williamsport Crosscutters, Del Grosso's Park and Laguna Splash, Knoebels, and Lake Tobias Wildlife Park tickets all mixed in there. So we got a great prize pack. We hope to see you out on Sunday, 1 till 3, Loyal Sock Township Father's Day Pool Party. Make sure to stop through and have a little fun with Dad on Sunday.
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8: Your AccuWeather forecast. Tonight, expect partly cloudy skies with a low of 59. Tomorrow will bring a mix of sunshine and clouds with the possibility of a passing shower in the afternoon. Look for a high of 81 during the day. Tomorrow night will be clear and cooler with a low of 55. As we head into Saturday, anticipate mostly sunny conditions with pleasant temperatures. It'll get breezy in the afternoon with a high of 79. By Sunday, we will see a blend of sunshine and clouds with a high of 81. For AccuWeather, I'm meteorologist Jason Caterina.
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Heaven Beside You. One of my favorites right there from Alice in Chains. Do you have a favorite? Get it to Freddie Hammer, the Workforce Block All Request Lunch Hour. 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And you can win with the Flashback Pop Quiz tomorrow, the last day with Del Grosso's Park and Laguna Splash. Freddie's a big Police fan. Did you know that? Here we go. Don't Stand So Close to Me.

0: Don't Want to Go Home Tonight. That's the latest right there from 3 Days Grace. 99.3 103.7 WCXR. The Scottish folks are having a whole lot of fun in Boston. I see that they drank Boston dry yesterday, and then they headed to Nantucket. They're out at a brewery in Nantucket. And one of those Scottish couples got married in Quincy. They, Owen and Paula Quigley, they were engaged 9 years ago. They moved the wedding up when Scotland qualified for the World Cup. Scotland plays Morocco at Boston Stadium tomorrow. The game will be Owen and Paula's first stop on their honeymoon. How about that? Well, they were engaged for 9 years. They waited for another. They already went through one World Cup, right? Coming up, we've got Def Leppard, also Kansas on the way.
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0: Carry On, Wayward Son from Kansas, WZXR. We're going to catch Kansas this year at the 171st Bloomsburg Fair. They're on September 30th. We also have Tommy James and the Shondells September 27th. Now, that is a matinee show. And then we get Jet and Live the night before on Saturday, September 26th. So make sure to get tickets and info, BloomsburgFair.com. You don't want to miss Kansas. They were last year at the Journey Bank Community Arts Center, and I'll tell you what, they still got it. On the way, we've got Metallica and a whole lot more rock here for your Thursday night.
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0: 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Our Set the Night to Music fireworks celebration is back. We'll do it on Saturday, July 4th, celebrating America's 250th birthday with a spectacular fireworks show. We're going to move this year to the Lycoming County Fairgrounds in Hughesville. We'll get the gates open at 7. The show will begin at 9:30. We'll have, of course, a music soundtrack on the backyard broadcasting stations for you. 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
4: Your AccuWeather forecast. Tonight, expect partly cloudy skies with a low of 59. Tomorrow will bring a mix of sunshine and clouds with the possibility of a passing shower in the afternoon. Look for a high of 81 during the day. Tomorrow night will be clear and cooler with a low of 55. As we head into Saturday, anticipate mostly sunny conditions with pleasant temperatures. It'll get breezy in the afternoon with a high of 79. By Sunday, we will see a blend of sunshine and clouds with a high of 81. For AccuWeather, I'm meteorologist Jason Caterina.
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0: Stone Sour, Brother, 99.3 1037 WZXR. You know, I'm a big cat fan. I have a pet bird, but I always loved the cats. My last cat, Grateful Fred, he was so cool. I see a cat in San Bernardino County, California, going viral, fought off a coyote. Puffy Girl recently had a litter of kittens. Ring doorbell captured the moment that she fought off the coyote as it went for one of her kitties. So Puffy Girl, the cat, took out the coyote. How about that? Viral video going around the interwebs. Go Puffy Girl. Straight ahead, we've got the Cult and the Steve Miller Band.
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0: The Joker, Steve Miller Band, WZXR. 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

cameraman. And we could have some. And he's up there. What's that?

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The Eagles, a classic, Hotel California. Don't forget, we'll get the classics and go back in time on Saturday morning. Time Warp with Bill St. James, 6 till 10. 4 hours of Time Warp for you every Saturday morning. Here we go with George and Bad to the Bone.

0: No rain. Blind melon. Hey, we're looking pretty rain-free over the weekend on Saturday and Sunday, and that's good news for our annual Loyal Sock Township Father's Day pool party. I'm going to be out from 1 till 3 on Sunday. Get Dad out, get the family out, where you'll have free country store brand hot dogs, thanks to Tony's Deli, while I'm there from 1 till 3. Pair them up with some Utz brand snacks and some Pepsi products for you. And we have a great backyard broadcasting prize pack loaded with great tickets. The Williamsport Crosscutters tickets in there, Del Grosso's Park and Laguna Splash, Knoebels, Lake Tobias Wildlife Park tickets. All going down 1 till 3 on Father's Day at the Loyal Sock Township Father's Day Pool Party. I'll see you there this Sunday. Coming up, Tom Petty, also Zeppelin on the way.
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6: Your AccuWeather forecast. Tonight, expect partly cloudy skies with a low of 59. Tomorrow will bring a mix of sunshine and clouds with the possibility of a passing shower in the afternoon. Look for a high of 81 during the day. Tomorrow night will be clear and cooler with a low of 55. As we head into Saturday, anticipate mostly sunny conditions with pleasant temperatures. It'll get breezy in the afternoon with a high of 79. By Sunday, we will see a blend of sunshine and clouds with a high of 81. For AccuWeather, I'm meteorologist Jason Caterina.
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Have you seen the doc Becoming Led Zeppelin, their latest? They say that if you do watch it with the closed captions on during the music. The closed captions describe the music. Quite hilarious. Check it out. There's Pearl Jam, Yellow Ledbetter.

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0: Stone Temple Pilots with Plush. WZXR. Hey, tomorrow with Freddie Hammer and the Flashback Pop Quiz, your last chance to get those Del Grosso and Laguna Splash tickets. She'll give you that chance during the Flashback Pop Quiz. Get the right answer. You'll get her last pair of passes. And Freddie's gearing up for another week next week with some great passes as well. We'll let you in on that as we get a little closer to next week. But keep in mind, you have to be 18 or older, and you can only win the Del Grosso's Park and Laguna Splash passes once. Listen in tomorrow for your last shot. That does it for me, Mark Mack. I'm back tomorrow night at 7. Enjoy the rest of your night, and look out, streets, here I come.
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7: Your AccuWeather forecast. Tonight, expect partly cloudy skies with a low of 59. Tomorrow will bring a mix of sunshine and clouds with the possibility of a passing shower in the afternoon. Look for a high of 81 during the day. Tomorrow night will be clear and cooler with a low of 55. As we head into Saturday, anticipate mostly sunny conditions with pleasant temperatures. It'll get breezy in the afternoon with a high of 79. By Sunday, we will see a blend of sunshine and clouds with a high of 81. For AccuWeather, I'm meteorologist Jason Caterina.
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0: Don't go far. There's more rockin' just ahead on WZXR. 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
6: Your AccuWeather forecast. Tonight, expect partly cloudy skies with a low of 59. Tomorrow will bring a mix of sunshine and clouds with the possibility of a passing shower in the afternoon. Look for a high of 81 during the day. Tomorrow night will be clear and cooler with a low of 55. As we head into Saturday, anticipate mostly sunny conditions with pleasant temperatures. It'll get breezy in the afternoon with a high of 79. By Sunday, we will see a blend of sunshine and clouds with a high of 81. For AccuWeather, I'm meteorologist Jason Caterina.
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1: I wanna rock! 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The House of Hair is on the horizon. 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
3: Your AccuWeather forecast. Tonight, expect partly cloudy skies with a low of 59. Tomorrow will bring a mix of sunshine and clouds with the possibility of a passing shower in the afternoon. Look for a high of 81 during the day. Tomorrow night will be clear and cooler with a low of 55. As we head into Saturday, anticipate mostly sunny conditions with pleasant temperatures. It'll get breezy in the afternoon with a high of 79. By Sunday, we will see a blend of sunshine and clouds with a high of 81. For AccuWeather, I'm meteorologist Jason Caterina.
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4: Your AccuWeather forecast. Tonight, expect partly cloudy skies with a low of 59. Tomorrow will bring a mix of sunshine and clouds with the possibility of a passing shower in the afternoon. Look for a high of 81 during the day. Tomorrow night will be clear and cooler with a low of 55. As we head into Saturday, anticipate mostly sunny conditions with pleasant temperatures. It'll get breezy in the afternoon with a high of 79. By Sunday, we will see a blend of sunshine and clouds with a high of 81. For AccuWeather, I'm meteorologist Jason Caterina.
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0: 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I died and you watched. 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
5: Your AccuWeather forecast. Tonight, expect partly cloudy skies with a low of 59. Tomorrow will bring a mix of sunshine and clouds with the possibility of a passing shower in the afternoon. Look for a high of 81 during the day. Tomorrow night will be clear and cooler with a low of 55. As we head into Saturday, anticipate mostly sunny conditions with pleasant temperatures. It'll get breezy in the afternoon with a high of 79. By Sunday, we will see a blend of sunshine and clouds with a high of 81. For AccuWeather, I'm meteorologist Jason Caterina.
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5: Your AccuWeather forecast. Tonight, expect partly cloudy skies with a low of 59. Tomorrow will bring a mix of sunshine and clouds with the possibility of a passing shower in the afternoon. Look for a high of 81 during the day. Tomorrow night will be clear and cooler with a low of 55. As we head into Saturday, anticipate mostly sunny conditions with pleasant temperatures. It'll get breezy in the afternoon with a high of 79. By Sunday, we will see a blend of sunshine and clouds with a high of 81. For AccuWeather, I'm meteorologist Jason Catarina.
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0: And speaking of wieners, we got wieners coming up at sports. Be careful. Ooh. Be careful about wieners. You're going to play sports. Put your wiener away.
1: We have a lot. We have a wiener.
0: Well, let's put it this way. All the guys in the room are going to not like it, and you're going to just love the hell out of
1: it. All right,
0: Hi! We're in the O'Reilly Auto Parts Studios. It's the Bob and Tom Show.
2: Do you remember the slogan, "The Wiener, the World Awaited"?
0: That was Conn's, right?
2: Yeah, Conn's. The Wiener, the World Awaited.
0: Yeah. I don't know if they still have it. It's been a while since I've been to a Reds game. But they used to have these Metwursts at Reds games from Conn's. Man, those were good. I don't know if they still have those.
2: Was it indeed the Wiener, the World Awaited?
0: And I love those. Mm. I would wait 2 or 3 days to get a Metwurst.
2: Ergo, the Wiener, the World Awaited.
0: There's Pat Godwin.
3: Hey, Chick.
0: There's Josh Arnold.
4: Hello.
0: There's Ace Cosby.
5: Hello.
0: I'm Chick McGee, and hello, Tom.
2: Hello, Chick McGee. The weekend has arrived. We're all in good spirits. We're going to move forward here.
0: Well, let's not get
1: How do you know? You haven't talked to any of us yet.
2: I was hoping we were in good spirits.
0: That's perfect.
2: I guess I was wrong. So I've got a letter that will cheer you up right away.
1: What?
0: Well, now that's a challenge. So I'm not. I don't care if it's Chick. You've won $1 million. I'm not going to be cheered up.
2: Among the many things we talk about on this show. I was trying to remember why we were talking about this, so I did a little went backwards and found the story.
0: You did a little homework?
2: I did a little homework.
0: Attaboy.
2: We had a news story about a guy in India that had the Guinness World Record for the largest collection of paper cups. I'm sure you remember this. 57.
0: I'm sure you remember this.
2: 57-year-old Sunil Yosef earned the title with 858 cups from 31 different countries. And by the way, every cup is different.
1: Right.
2: So just to clarify. We were reviewing this dumb story. And we got talking about the Dixie Cup holders
1: mm-hmm.
2: that used to be. I remember the first house I bought, this elderly woman had been living there. And it had a built-in Dixie cup dispenser built into the tile.
1: Sure.
2: And I got a letter here from Monroe, Ohio, from Lisa, teaching a workshop in fabric dyeing. And they were doing it from the home of one of the 94-year-old moms. And she says, "Imagine my glee when I took advantage of a break in the action to visit the powder room. And lo and behold, found that Grandma's guest bathroom had a Dixie cup dispenser built into the tile."
1: Ah, yes.
2: Yeah, remember those? You've seen those.
1: Oh, absolutely. Yeah. My grandmother had one. Mm-hmm.
0: I told you this when I was a kid. I thought that was the epitome of you've made it, when you had a Dixie cup dispenser mm-hmm. in the kitchen and the bathroom. And to top that off, have a TV on the wall in the kitchen. Oh, my goodness.
1: Really? Yeah.
0: You must be rich.
2: Now, some of the Dixie cup dispensers, some of them actually had like a sleeve.
1: Yeah,
2: and you would drop the Dixie cups in, then pull one off the bottom.
1: Right.
0: I think they all kind of worked out.
1: No,
0: way.
1: There was the round, just the round one.
0: Now they have ones that sit on the counter.
1: But are you talking about the stainless steel thing that would?
2: Yeah.
1: It would just hang. It looked like a big circle, and then you would load them in like that.
2: Yeah, you'd load them in from the top. Yeah, that's what was at my house.
1: Yeah, that's what Grandma had.
2: The one that the first house that I bought.
0: That's not the one that the plumbing went outside and down the wall, is it?
2: No.
0: Okay.
2: No.
1: That was a rip.
2: It was just fun. And then we found out the Dixie cups had gone through a period of, they put cartoons on them.
0: And then they put riddles on them, and then jokes.
2: Yeah. And is Dixie still big in the industry, I'm assuming?
1: Oh, yeah.
0: I do not know.
1: Mm-hmm.
2: So the Solo cup gets all the songs written about it.
1: Mm-hmm.
2: That's more of a...
0: That's kind of a party cup.
1: That's a big cup.
3: That hides what you're drinking.
0: The drinking game require Solo cups.
2: Right.
0: Almost any drinking game.
2: And who had the big song? Was it
1: Toby Keith?
2: Toby Keith. Okay. Yeah. So thanks for your letters. We always love hearing from you. But I thought that kind of brought back some good memories. But while I was looking, I was trying to find that story, and I stumbled on this one, which I thought was really funny. A national survey: most Americans don't use their finest dishware and glassware. They get really nice plates and glasses and just leave them for special occasions, but almost never get them out.
1: Yeah.
2: Is that true of you? Do you have for Thanksgiving, you get out the good china, as they say?
1: No, I don't have enough good china to do Thanksgiving, but I have a set of china that I've had.
2: Now, do you get the good chinette, the paper plates that
1: I get
2: are like
1: the nicer
2: plasticized?
1: Ones. Yes. Not the plastic ones. They're like styrofoamish.
0: Was Chinette and Cornette owned by the same people?
2: I don't know.
0: That's almost too easy.
2: A little tidy?
0: Yeah, a little. Interesting.
1: Do you like the plates with the compartments?
2: Love them.
1: Yeah.
0: Is that well? You don't like your food touching, right?
2: Yeah, I've gotten over that. But when I was a kid, if anything touched, it was over.
0: Did you ever pull a screaming fit during dinner?
2: No. I just would stare at the food, not eat it.
0: Oh God, Tom's upset of a silence. Corn touches green beans. Yeah, I'll look at him. Oh,
2: I do know a certain person who, as an adult, is exactly that way. I mean, fanatically.
0: I believe it.
1: Is that the same guy with the 10 shirts?
2: No. But that's really.
0: I feel like he's part of the show.
2: Certainly a fair assumption.
3: He's on my album.
2: Well, perfect. Let's move forward here. What's coming up in the world of sports?
0: World Cup. We're World Cup. We got a month. We've got a month from today. It's the final.
2: USA. What is it? Australia today, right?
0: Yeah, 3 o'clock. 3 o'clock Eastern Daylight Time.
2: Okay. Yes.
0: And there was an incident in Major League Baseball. We'll talk about it. And the New York Knicks had their champion parade yesterday, and it went about the way you thought it would in New York City. Oh, yeah.
2: Well, I lost because I had the over on three.
0: No one got killed, but
2: three dead, so.
0: There were gunshots.
1: Oh, jeez.
4: Yeah. Yikes.
0: And this woman was up on on the corner. I'm not sure where she was on the corner, but she was standing on the walk, don't walk sign, and she's up there bouncing around. So she gets to get up there. She pulls a guy off, throws him aside like he's nothing. And this woman hops up and starts twerking. Well, the man comes up behind her and pulls her pants down.
1: Oh.
0: And she keeps twerking.
1: Oh.
0: She had a butt floss or whatever you call it. She had a thong. Yeah. And then he pulled the thong down.
2: And there's a big crowd there, of course.
0: Yikes. But there were a lot of guys.
2: It's all on film.
0: When he pulled the thong down, things got kind of serious, if you know what I mean. She was a big lady.
1: Ah.
0: Oh, yeah.
2: Yeah. Go Knicks. Okay. Could have happened anywhere. Now,
0: if you can make it here, you can make it anywhere.
2: Of course. Yeah. We also have things in the world of news. I believe we have two world records today. This is very exciting.
0: I've only got one. Hopefully the second one will remain lost.
2: Oh, no, no. I printed out two.
0: Well, that's not my pig, not my farm. Okay.
2: Is that an old expression?
0: No, it's a brand new expression.
1: Oh, here it is. I didn't.
0: Brand new expression, right?
2: Not my pig, not my farm?
0: Not my pig, not my farm. Have you guys heard this?
2: No.
1: No.
2: What does it mean?
0: No kidding. It's not my problem.
2: Well, actually, the world record involves sausage.
1: Yep.
2: So you're kind of close there.
0: Oh, well, we got ranch dressing problems in the World Cup.
1: Yeah.
2: That is really interesting. That's a good story coming up about the world of ranch dressing. And
0: I better
2: getting on an airplane with your ranch dressing. And one of the fun things about this is tourists from all over the world are exploring Mexico, United States, and Canada for the World Cup. They're learning about all the delights we have here in America.
1: And the ranch dressing has caught everybody's love. I can't believe it.
2: It's a very big deal. And actually, the ranch dressing people, some of them have actually come up with a special thing that's being released in just a few days. Involving ranch dressing and getting on airplanes. We'll get to all of those things. But right now, Christy Lee, how did you get here today?
1: Oh, in my beautiful Tucson Hyundai Hybrid. That's right. Hyundai is actually watching all the stars at the FIFA World Cup, as everyone else is doing, because they have their eyes on the next generation of talent. Because Next doesn't wait for an invitation, neither does Hyundai. Hyundai's always moved the future within reach. They did it when they made advanced safety standard on all their vehicles. And they've engineered their EVs with ultra-fast charging capability. And they're still doing this every day because the future isn't some far-off concept. It's already here. Next starts now. Hyundai, an official partner of FIFA.
2: Thank you very much, Christy Lee. Now, a lot of action on the way. Happy to be here. Be sure to get a hold of us by sending us an email, bobandtom@bobandtom.com. We would love to hear from you. And we could get to your letters. Oh, so we'll do that next. From the O'Reilly Auto Parts Studios, this is the Bob and Tom Show.
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10: A mix of sun and clouds and a shower this afternoon possible. A high 79. Good morning, I'm Freddie Hammer with this WZXR News Update. A Montoursville murder case is moving forward to trial. A judge ruled yesterday that 43-year-old Johnny Drummond will face homicide and other charges in the death of Jeanette Crossley. Prosecutors presented witness testimony, video, and 911 calls from the February standoff with police when Crossley was allegedly shot inside a home. An officer also testified that a bullet hit a window just inches from his head before a tactical team entered. Drummond remains accused of multiple counts, including first-degree murder. Pennsylvania American Water customers in the Milton service area may see crews going door-to-door starting this week. The company says contractors with CDM Smith are checking what material customers' water service lines are made of, including nearly 13,000 customers in 16 municipalities. Representatives will carry official photo IDs and wear logoed high-visibility vests. If a line is found to be lead or galvanized steel, customers will be offered replacement at no direct cost. 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Admission is free all day, and no registration is required. And checking sports, Major League Baseball Draft League Williamsport Crosscutters swept the series against the Mahoning Valley Scrappers last night, winning Game 3, 8-1. Cutters head to Maryland to face the Aberdeen Ironbirds for a weekend series tonight, 7 p.m. first pitch. Major League Baseball yesterday, Guardians over the Brewers 4-2, Mariners beat the Orioles 3-0, Mets beat the Phillies 6-4, and White Sox over the Yankees 5-1. NASCAR Sunday, the Anduril 250, 3 p.m. pre-race coverage, 4 p.m. green flag racing, here on the Twin Valleys Talk Radio Network. 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

0: Hey, welcome back to the Bob and Tom Show in the O'Reilly Auto Parts Studios. There's Christy Lee.
1: Hi, Chick.
0: Hi, she's at the news desk. There's Pat Godwin.
2: Hello.
0: There's Josh Arnold.
3: Hello.
0: Hello. There's Ace Cosby.
4: Howdy.
0: I'm Chick McGee over here at the sports desk. 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
5: Yeah, a cool car. Now, we have, speaking of cars, let's change modes of transportation here. This comes to us from someone who was named Pat. Said, I wanted to thank you for the positive conversation yesterday about school bus drivers and your note that there is a national shortage. We need all the help we can get. I've been in school transportation since 1999 and have gone from driving to now being the grouchy-ass guy that answers the phones and manages the operation.
0: Huh.
5: Fun fact for Chick McGee.
0: Yes.
5: I started my career at Madison Plains.
0: Madison Plains Golden Eagles, just outside of London, Ohio.
5: That's what he said.
0: We could not play them in football because there were too many fights.
1: Oh. So,
0: because everybody knew everybody.
5: Wow. Mm.
0: Yeah. And I think they did start playing them after I left school boot.
5: Well, thank
0: them
5: you.
0: Them and Wes Jefferson. We always got into it.
5: Thank you, Patrick, from Lewiston, Ohio. Or is it Lewistown?
0: I don't know. I think, is it O-N or O-W-N?
5: It's O-W-N. Okay. But we were talking about riding the school bus.
1: Yeah.
5: And Jeff Oskey.
1: I never got to do that. You never rode the school bus.
5: I did not.
0: How about people on the bus? People on the bus go up and down. Where are you with that?
3: Oh, and the wheels on the bus.
0: On the wheels on the bus go around and around, up and down.
3: It's a good tune.
0: You like that? You roll, you do the whole motions and everything?
3: Then kindergartners enjoy it.
0: Oh, all right.
5: But yeah. I despise the song Magic Bus by The Who, and I'm a big Who fan.
0: I love Magic Bus.
3: Mm-hmm. Yeah, I like that one, too.
2: Yeah, it's good.
1: No. Why do you hate it?
0: I like the...
5: don't like it.
0: They've got them. They have a slinky in that record. Did you know that?
1: They do.
0: The Who used a slinky for Magic Bus.
2: You know what?
0: Go
3: I
0: ahead.
3: Hear, I hear the intro for sure.
0: Oh, yeah, write the intro.
5: Are you doing the 6-7 thing with your slinky?
0: I'm not participating in the 6-7s because you think you know what it is. So I just.
5: Oh, I know what it is exactly.
0: Oh, hang on. There it is.
2: Yeah, that's it.
0: Can't hear it, can you?
5: That'd be funny if you separated his shoulder to him.
0: I wouldn't doubt it. Well, now what the hell are they doing? Are they in the kitchen? What are they doing here?
2: They got everything.
1: All the percussion, everything. Bring it all out.
0: Okay.
5: Well, anyways, a salute to all the bus drivers out there. We certainly appreciate it. I lived like 300 yards from my elementary school.
0: So yes.
5: Didn't need to get in the bus. Just walked there. Now, when you were
1: did your elementary school go to eighth grade and then you went to high school?
5: No, but I mean it was close enough that I could ride my bike to junior high too.
1: Okay.
5: The now one interesting thing about it, did you have to have a bicycle license when you were a kid?
1: No.
0: Yeah, we did in London. Yeah,
5: we had to take a test.
0: Yep.
1: What?
5: You didn't get, and you got a little round like a coin thing that they would attach to the seat of your bike.
0: Ours were looked like a half a collar that you put on the column that goes down to the front
1: sure,
0: wheel,
1: yeah.
0: You wrapped it around the front.
1: Yeah.
0: Oh.
5: And every time I get on my bike.
0: A metal thing.
5: And this is true. To this day, I'll get on my bicycle. And the hardest part about passing the bike test, you had to do a really tight U-turn. And I had to practice and practice and practice to get it down. So whenever I get on my bike now, I'll go out there and do that U-turn.
0: Hey, Josh, Tom won't be in for a couple of weeks.
3: Oh, what happened?
0: Well, he was out practicing U-turns on his bike in the driveway.
3: He's always had trouble with it.
0: Yeah, he always has trouble with it. Ever since he was a kid, he fell on both his shoulders. I don't know how that happened. How did that happen?
5: I don't know if they still do that. Yeah, we had a bicycle license.
1: Oh, I wouldn't
5: license.
1: Have to do that. That's
5: you couldn't take your. You could not drive your bike to school without a license.
1: Oh, well, we couldn't drive our bike to school anyway, but maybe that was an Ohio thing. I don't know. Huh.
0: Yeah, we were allowed to ride bikes. Yeah.
5: Not my school.
0: Yeah.
1: You weren't allowed to ride your bike to school?
5: Nope. Not without a license. I'm serious.
3: Huh.
1: My kids rode their bikes to school in elementary school. They did not have to have a license.
5: Well, my place was more disciplined. And,
0: so is it riding?
5: Hence the highest SATs in the country.
0: They pull. Of course it was.
1: Yeah, of course.
0: They pull you over and operating without a license? Is that what they do?
5: I don't know, but cop
0: is going to pull a kid over on a bike and arrest him?
1: Did you do this as a crossing guard? Did you pull kids over?
5: No.
1: Okay.
5: But I mean, I'm totally serious. I was captain of the safety patrol.
1: Yeah, but it sounds like something you would do.
5: We had the big flags on bamboo sticks.
1: Yeah.
5: And you
1: go
5: raise, lower.
0: Arrest powers when you were?
5: I don't think
0: so. Could you detain kids?
5: But I had one of those belts with the side sash.
0: And a badge, right?
5: And a badge.
1: Yeah.
3: Dork. You got beat up a lot.
5: Oh, and we took it very and then several years
0: all
5: after
0: all the guys on the football team, look at this jerk.
5: Several years after I graduated, they no longer allowed students to do that. They had adults doing it. Mm-hmm. I'm guessing somewhere something went terribly wrong.
1: Oh jeez.
2: That's probably you.
0: Well, there's a seamy underbelly of adult crossing guards, too. So let's not talk about that.
5: But we had the big bamboo sticks.
1: Yeah.
5: And there was like a stop flag on the end of them.
1: Of course.
0: And did you say when it was raise, lower, did you say that out loud?
5: It was a four-way stop.
0: Did they tell you you had to do it, or did you take it upon yourself?
5: Oh, yeah. And we would march out there in formation.
1: How many of you were
0: God.
1: There?
3: You had to say. As you were raising, raise.
0: Yeah.
5: Raise.
3: I don't know.
5: Lower.
3: I think that was a choice.
5: Good Lord. I'm totally serious.
1: How many were there two guys? Is that why you had to do it so you did it at the
0: other,
1: same time?
0: No, there were. Hitler youth had to march out there every morning.
5: No, there were about eight.
1: Eight of you?
5: Yeah. It.
1: How many does it take to stop a four-way stop?
5: Well, you had guys on each corner.
0: And what was the process where you were named captain? Did you have a campaign, or were you appointed?
5: I was appointed by Mrs. Brown.
1: Oh, my God.
0: Does she have a daughter? Or?
2: She's lovely, huh?
5: Mrs. Brown was quite hefty, actually.
0: Is that right?
5: Yeah.
1: Where this started?
5: Yeah, a lot of.
0: Did Mrs. Brown play bridge with your mom?
5: No.
0: Okay, that's good.
5: Hefty gal.
1: Mm-hmm.
0: She was probably like, what, 110, 115?
3: Oh, yeah.
5: No,
3: disgusting.
0: No, look at that fat hog.
5: Not as happy as Mrs. Brack.
0: Morning, Sal. How now, brown cow?
2: Raise if you can.
0: Moo.
5: Hey, I'm sorry.
3: Lower your H-1B.
5: Well, thank you for that letter. Chick McGee, you have a letter over there you want to share?
0: I guess. Hang on here. Dear Bob and Tom Show, I've written in many times about my love of the blatant hostility on your show. Your genuine hatred for each other really trips my trigger.
3: Who's this prick writing?
0: Brian in
3: Iowa. Shut up, Brian.
0: I can't find this honest anger anywhere else. This week, though, it's been on a different level. I have many thoughts on what's happened this week, but I'll just say this. I will pay anyone's bail. If and when you find me, snap on Tom.
5: Have you ever done that?
0: So there we go. Pay bail?
1: Pay bail?
0: I have not. Knock wood. I have not.
5: Pat?
2: Have I paid? No, someone's paid for me. Comedy club manager in Charlotte.
1: I had to bail my girlfriend out once. Yeah.
5: Yeah. I've
3: prostitute?
1: No. DUI.
5: I've done it twice.
1: Twice?
5: Mm-hmm. Oh, yeah. Not for me. I mean, I paid bail.
1: Yeah. Did you actually go down to the bail bondsman and have to do all that? Because that is something.
5: I met the guy. Both times. Yeah, I met the guy right near the jail.
1: Mm-hmm.
5: So they have an office very conveniently located. you want to have your bail office pretty close to the jail, I must say.
0: And they don't have a copyright on AAA bail bonds, right? I mean, there are a bunch of those, right?
5: Yeah, I'm not sure if that's a nationwide thing or not.
0: Yeah, it is.
5: Now,
0: best bail bonds movie, Midnight Run. It's gotta be, right?
3: Yeah, that's probably my favorite.
0: Yeah.
5: Dear Bob and Tom Show, when I graduated from high school, I bought myself a 1979 VW Super Beetle convertible I called Pinky. And Becky, she spells it B-E-K-I and then puts parentheses, yes, my mother was creative. She's in Grand Island, Nebraska. She sent a picture of a beautiful pink Volkswagen convertible Bug. Did you ever drive one of those?
0: Uh-uh.
5: Yeah, they were interesting because the early years of those, you'd put the top down, it effectively eliminated your rear view mirror.
0: Is that right?
5: Yeah, it didn't go down far enough. So that was kind of
0: like the side mirrors or the,
5: no,
0: the in the cabin. Okay.
5: The cabin one. And have you seen, this is something pretty cool I hadn't seen before. If you have like a Suburban or something or a Tahoe.
1: Right.
5: And you have so much luggage in the back, you can't see out the rear view mirror.
1: Yep.
5: Have you seen what they did in the new ones?
1: Mm-mm.
5: There's a switch on the mirror that switches it into a TV. So it's got cameras.
1: Oh, yeah.
5: Got cameras somewhere.
1: Yeah.
5: So if you can't see because you've got luggage stacked in back of you, you clip it over and it goes to a camera system.
1: You can use that all the time. My brother-in-law has a Lexus that does that. And he keeps his rear view mirror on the TV all the time. Hmm. It's like, wow. Okay. Yeah.
5: Do you know where the rear view mirror was invented?
1: Where?
5: Yeah.
1: At the Indy 500.
5: At the Indianapolis Motor Speed.
1: That's right.
5: Pretty simple idea, but wow. What would we do without them? I know what I'd do with

0: I'll be fine. No beep, then. Okay, yeah, but I do love those cameras.
1: Yes,
0: they make life so much easier. But back in the day, they weren't there. Christy Lee, do you have a letter over there?
1: I don't have any letters today.
2: No letters from you.
1: No.
2: Wow. Must be on somebody's list. Dear Bob and Tom Show, hello, favorite morning people, and Tom.
0: Oh. Witty.
2: So for the last week, we've all been dealing and listening with Tom going on and on about how much he dislikes the World Cup. But now, for some reason, as is his wont, he's rooting for Norway because they were rowing on an escalator.
0: Now, once again,
2: somebody explain this to
0: me. You found that there's a great video. They're sitting on an escalator that's moving, and they're pretending they're rowing.
1: Mm-hmm.
0: I assume they're emulating a Viking ship.
2: And not only that, right? The rowing and the escalator, it looks like they're making the escalator move by their rowing.
0: It's so funny. And they're doing it in the stands instead of the wave.
2: He likes this.
1: Mm-hmm.
0: This is cool. Oh, there are ancillary aspects of the World Cup that are a lot of fun. I just think watching soccer is boring. You can watch, what is it, the Australians and the Americans play today in Seattle, I think. What is it, 3 o'clock Eastern?
1: Yep.
2: That's right.
0: Okay.
2: This is from Renee, pronounced Renee, not Reenie. I would never think of that. So now, evidently, this Norway thing is fun. Josh, you and I, let's melt down together, this says. For the love of God, all in caps. Renee.
0: Dear Bob and Tom Show, I live in Ohio. As a kid back in the 60s, I got a ticket for riding double without a license. I had to go to what they called bicycle court.
2: Come on with that.
0: I had to write an essay.
2: Tonight on Bicycle Corps.
0: And pay a fine. By the way, I can never run for
2: political... Bad boys. What you gonna do? Bicycle Corps.
0: I can never run for political office because of my criminal record. No, I'm serious. I really did have to have... You had to have a bicycle license
1: That's
0: in Shaker
1: the
0: Heights,
1: I've
0: Ohio.
1: Ever heard of that.
0: In Shaker Heights,
1: Not
0: Ohio.
1: In Indiana.
3: Nope.
0: You had to have a bicycle license to drive
1: what about
0: your
1: Missouri?
0: Bike,
3: Wild
0: to,
3: West
0: bike to school.
3: For us.
2: Not that I ever knew of.
0: Did you ever ride a bike to school? Did you live close enough?
4: No, didn't live close enough.
1: But we rode bikes. I mean, did
4: you
1: have
4: to bikes
1: have...
4: for 12 hours a day.
1: Right. Did you have to have one just to ride a bike?
0: No.
1: Or... Oh, you had to have it just to ride to
0: school. Just to ride to school.
4: It was some money grab that county or whatever.
2: You know, I think now that you're talking about this, I think not only did we have licenses, but you had to have a permit so you could park your bike at school.
1: Okay.
2: That would allow you.
4: We had to have that for our cars, but not.
2: Yeah, the cars too.
4: Yeah. Yeah.
0: But those were the days. Riding your bike to school was awesome. Of course, you'd have a lock.
1: Yeah.
0: And this is an early test of memory.
2: And of course, my favorite, I had the best lock ever, the best combination.
0: Oh, my brothers had the lock.
2: They passed it down.
0: Passed it down to the generations.
1: Uh-huh.
0: It was 8-18-28, which, of course, now is the password I use for everything.
1: Mm-hmm.
3: Wow. That's pretty good.
2: Wait a minute.
0: I cherish that lock. Now you can buy them and program them yourself.
2: Do you still have the original, that 1828 lock?
0: No, I don't know where it went. It was a master lock.
2: But you had it at one time?
4: Please, primary lock.
0: Speaking of which.
2: We can go home now. Nothing's going to get funnier than that.
0: Nice real estate joke. Thank you. We have another cool real estate story coming up in the news today that involves...
4: A haunting?
0: Well, maybe. It starts with human remains.
1: Yeah.
4: Oh, that's a good way to... If you want to be haunted, that's a good way to start.
2: Just have them laying around.
1: Yep.
0: If you're a home inspector, I don't know how often you encounter that. You bring in the cadaver...
1: I hope not very often.
0: Bring in the cadaver dogs. I want to check the crawl. I want to check the crawl space. Coming up in sports, we do have information about...
2: World Cup. New York Knicks championship parade. Let's see. Ranch dressing in the World Cup. One game in the WNBA last night. A couple of world records. There you go.
0: Okay. Right now, I want to talk to you about your money
2: and testicles.
0: Talk to you about your house. How's your house doing? Oh, that's nice. Maybe your neighbor just sold their house, and you noticed how they get so much money for that place. It's unbelievable. That place is a dump. My house is much nicer. But do you have to sell it
2: that
0: to get
2: place
0: the money?
2: Is a dump.
0: You know what I'm saying. Your neighbor sells their house and they get a lot of money for it. You go, that's impossible.
1: Yeah.
0: What's happening is housing prices gone way up, and you may be sitting on a pretty valuable property, at least certainly worth more than it was when you bought it. That's the idea of American financing, the idea being you can take advantage of the fact that you've got more equity in your house than you thought. And you don't have to sell it.

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22: Here's your WZXR Valley weather. We are kicking off the weekend on a pleasant note. It'll be dry here on your Friday. A bit breezy at times. High temperature in the upper 70s. Your weekend not completely dry. A few isolated showers on your Saturday. High temperature in the upper 70s again. Heading into Sunday, sunny, 80. Great pool weather for Dad. And watching rain chances early next week with the storm system on Monday. I'm Storm Tracker 16 meteorologist Anthony Bordenaro on Rock 99.3 and 103.7 WZXR.
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1: Welcome back to the Bob and Tom Show in the O'Reilly Auto Parts Studios. There's Christy Lee at the news desk.
23: Hi.
1: There's Pat Godwin.
24: Hey, Chick.
1: There's Josh Arnold.
24: Hello.
1: There's Ace Cosby.
25: Hey, Chick.
1: Hey, I'm Chick McGee. Hello, Tom.
0: Got a special letter here, a little bit of an alert.
1: All right.
0: I had not heard of the bug salt gun, the bug assault, they call it, which is a sort of a toy gun that shoots salt, and apparently very handy for going out on the porch and picking off flies. And but I have received two interesting things. First of all, Tom, you'll want to know this, writes Ryan from Boonville, Missouri. There is a laser beam sight available for the bug salt gun. It's an adjustable laser for the fly gun salt shooter. Now, they also have someone, Greg in Kalamazoo has sent me a photograph of the bug assault 250th anniversary Liberty Edition. It's a red, white, and blue sort of large pistol. Once again, these shoot table salt. And he goes, you might want to wait, because I said I wanted to get one this week, and you might want to wait for the anniversary edition. Apparently, it's just coming out. So we'll have to get one in here and give it a shot out on the porch. But it looks like a lot of fun.
1: Do fishermen use these? Is that where you were familiar with it, John?
24: Hey, I saw it at a Bass Pro.
1: Oh, okay.
24: Yeah.
1: You've never used one?
24: I've never used one.
1: Okay. All right.
0: There are a lot of fans out there.
1: Seems like a natural.
23: Yeah.
0: I don't know how I went through life without hearing about this.
2: I have a letter.
0: Okay.
2: This will be of interest to you, Tom. This is from Richard in Lexington, Kentucky. The former Dixie Cup plant there has their water tower in the shape of a big Dixie Cup.
0: Oh.
2: So it's...
3: I think that's worth the drive.
2: Yeah, well...
3: to check it out.
2: The Dixie Cup water tower. I don't know if you can see this. It's the... There you go. Jason has it.
3: There it is.
2: Yeah.
0: That sure does look like a Dixie Cup.
3: Yeah. What do you mean? It's an identity. I bet.
24: Like, it's way more real looking than I would have thought.
3: Absolutely.
0: Yeah, yeah, it's wider at the top than at the bottom.
24: don't act sense. Like...
3: What do you people know what a Dixie Cup is?
2: What
3: would please you? That looks exactly like a Dixie Cup.
24: I just said, that's what I said.
0: We were talking about Richard. Dixie Cups and the built-into-the-wall Dixie Cup holder and the sleeve that some people
24: have. That's the problem. It's just a cup. It's not that part that Tom really wants to...
0: Oh, no, no, that's right.
3: No, no, no, but every time we talk about Dixie Cups, he doesn't think anyone knows what it is, so he has to go through. Now it's a container, not a sleeve on the wall that attached.
0: The factory closed, huh?
2: Well, I think they got moved to a different place.
0: Oh, okay. Okay.
3: I didn't hear the factory closed part. I just thought I heard the water tower part.
2: The water tower, you can't, because the property
3: is this
2: closed.
3: Some kind of damn NAFTA thing we're in the middle of now? Is that what happened?
2: No.
3: Good Lord. What have we done now?
2: Oh, boy.
0: Let's just push forward here. What have you got going on the sporting scene?
3: This is actually... What day is this for the World Cup? Was anybody like to...
2: It's been a week, right? It started a week ago yesterday.
3: It seemed like
2: a week ago Friday.
3: It seems longer than a week, though, doesn't it? Doesn't it seem longer than a week? I mean, and I kind of
24: the build-up was long, too.
0: Yeah, yeah, USA played last Friday evening, right?
3: Yeah, so they're going to play again Friday this afternoon. Let's see. Chechnya and South Africa in the World Cup. 1-1 tie.
2: Oh.
3: That was in Atlanta. Switzerland over... Bosnia and Herzegovina.
0: The Twin Cities.
3: That's right. At SoFi. Switzerland 4-1. Canada and the most Canadian name ever. Well, that's not true. Like, isn't it starts with an MC, like Campbell and Canadian names.
24: There are a ton of mix.
3: Yeah. McCampbells and Jonathan David of Canada scored 3 goals. That's your hat trick, Tom. And they won. Canada won their first World Cup match, all but securing a spot in the knockout round. That's when they play soccer and go to the middle of the field and actually have to box.
2: Ooh.
24: Oh, wow.
3: 6-0 over Qatar, or Qatar. That one took place in British Columbia last night. And Mexico 1-0 over the Korea Republic and in Guadalajara in Mexico. That was just an all-out party.
0: And that's your South Koreans?
2: Yes, Tom.
3: Yes, Tom.
0: North Korean?
3: I don't know if the North Koreans are...
24: may not be invited.
3: Yeah, well, you know, I have to qualify, so maybe they didn't qualify. I'm sure they have a team.
0: You think so?
2: But who wants to go play them?
3: Well,
24: it's hard to get that many starving people to play soccer.
4: You run out of energy.
24: Yeah, I don't.
2: Yeah.
3: Boy, you get really tired when there's no fuel.
0: So is the hat trick...
3: It's three goals.
0: I know. I remember we looked up the origin of it, and it was a cricket thing. It was 3 wickets, apparently, something like that. But I mean,
3: I don't remember that.
0: You hear it most, certainly in hockey, wouldn't you say?
3: Well, sure.
2: Yeah.
3: They throw hats on the ice.
24: Yeah, soccer and hockey for sure.
0: Okay. Is there such a thing in baseball?
24: You can bat the cycle.
3: You hit for the cycle. Yeah.
0: Sorry, Christy.
2: Oh, I've wanted to hit things when I've been on my cycle, that's for sure.
0: There we go. Nice tag.
24: You know, in some states you need a license to have a cycle.
3: Yeah, I've heard that.
0: So there were no hats involved. Okay.
3: Right. And the TSA is reminding World Cup fans about their restrictions on taking ranch dressing onto planes.
24: Oh, they're trying to take it home?
3: Now, what do we know about these situations? There must be a problem. Too many people trying to get ranch dressing out of the country. The TSA says in a posting, if you're visiting for a very large sporting event and you happen to discover for the first time in your life ranch dressing, please pack it in your checked bag on the way home. And, oh, by the way, the TSA added, if you're traveling within the United States, make sure to keep your carry-on sauces to 3.4 ounces or less and place any large containers of ranch dressing in your checked bags. And finally, the TSA had this warning, please avoid chugging ranch dressing outside security.
24: Well, I'm not throwing it away.
3: The airline
24: that's
3: will
24: that's
3: check
24: what they're
3: it
24: saying.
3: That's right.
2: Oh.
24: Wow.
3: This stuff is too good. I ain't throwing it away.
0: Ladies, so you can you can always smuggle it in your hidden valley.
24: Oh, have you considered that, gals?
3: Have you thought about that?
0: This just in, this is an Instagram from Kraft, not Hidden Valley. They are introducing Kraft TSA-compliant ranch, a travel-friendly way to bring the taste of America home. And it looks like a little suitcase with tiny TSA-approved sized things of ranch dressing.
2: Somebody was on that quickly, weren't they?
0: Yeah, it's but it, now this this says coming soon.
2: Oh, okay.
0: Great for tourists, and then it says home of the free and brave and ranch dressing. So look for a TSA compliant ranch dressing kit coming soon. So I gather ranch is not a thing over in Europe.
3: It must not be.
0: And it doesn't have to be refrigerated, obviously, until you open it. Is that how it works?
3: If you have one of those packets, yeah. Mustard, ketchup, mayonnaise, ranch dressing in a little packet. Right?
0: Is that the one? Oh, no. The
24: even a ranch bottle.
4: Yeah, that'll be.
3: Yeah. You can leave it out on the counter?
24: That's typically how they're sold.
3: No,
24: just their shelf.
3: But they're sealed, though.
24: Yeah.
0: Yeah, but once they're open, they get to refrigerate.
24: Right.
0: Yeah.
3: Once you get it home and open, you got to leave it on.
0: Now,
3: you leave it in the fridge. Right?
0: Yeah, if you buy the ranch in the powder packets.
3: Yes. You mix it yourself.
0: What do you have to add?
3: We have to add gooey stuff. Hey, Christy,
2: buttermilk.
3: You have to have add mayonnaise. Christy.
2: No.
0: Well, it's nice that ranch is getting its day in the sun, if you will. But as are they?
2: You can take the ranch dressing comes in those little cup things like guacamole does, like individual servings.
3: Oh, ramekin?
2: Yeah. You could take those on a plane.
0: Yeah. Yeah, yeah.
2: I mean.
0: Yeah. But obviously, I think that the TSA is having some fun with this, particularly when they ended it with don't chug it outside security. But
3: I don't think the TSA has fun with anything. Have you ever been on a plane and somebody has opened up an especially aromatic dinner?
0: Oh, yeah.
3: Like the chicken teriyaki from Subway, which is amazing.
24: That's on a lot of planes.
3: Yeah, that seems to be on a lot of planes. Yeah, and it just fills the cabin.
24: It does. Yeah.
0: But the ranch dressing is okay. It's not like you're transporting C4. It's just the size, the quantity you can't have.
24: Right.
0: You can't have more than a certain number of ounces.
24: Much like your shampoos and your...
3: Ranch dressing, though, explodes with flavor.
24: It certainly does.
0: Oh, there you go. They're not going to have ranch dressing sniffing dogs that they've trained.
3: Before they invented ranch dressing, and you and I were both kids when ranch dressing started, were you a Thousand Island guy?
0: No. I was always a wishbone Italian.
3: No
0: guy.
3: Kidding. Oil and vinegar from more or less.
0: Yeah, wishbone Italian makes a nice, nice marinade. Uh-oh.
3: Oh, no, they
2: there
3: do.
2: There we go.
0: I said the M word in front of John.
24: I was daydreaming. Don't worry about it.
0: Okay. I was mentioning marinade.
2: Daydreaming.
0: What's coming up in the world of sports?
3: Daydreaming and I'm thinking of you. it's all about New York. We got the parade. We got an incident at Yankee Stadium last night. And... some other stuff I'll dig up.
0: A couple of world records.
3: One of the best nicknames in baseball, actually, for me. I think so.
0: A new one?
3: No, he's been playing for a while.
0: Okay. We'll look forward to that.
3: It has to do with him, the incident at Yankee Stadium.
0: Also, Robin Hood in the news, of all things.
3: Have you seen him in makeup?
24: Yeah, I can't wait to see that movie.
3: The Hugh Jackman?
2: Does that come out this weekend?
3: Robin Hood? His makeup is devastating. It's amazing.
2: Oh, is it out today? Thank you.
0: And I think this is Toy Story weekend, right? Toy Story 5?
2: Yeah.
0: Getting great reviews.
3: Yeah, can't wait for that.
0: Going to check it out this weekend.
24: They all die, apparently. Isn't that
3: I hope so.
4: Kill the franchise.
24: Yeah, there's a house fire.
0: Okay.
3: Woody tore his arm off.
0: We also have a weird story involving...
3: And beat Buzz with it.
0: comedian Carlos Mencia, I believe, is currently, as they say, in stir.
2: Yeah.
0: Is that still a term?
2: Unless somebody posted his bail overnight.
5: Hey, why don't you come over here and make me laugh?
0: And then,
5: come on.
0: The latest trend, allegedly, is something called ball busting. And it's not friendly banter between folks on The Sopranos. We'll find out what ball busting is when we return to the O'Reilly Auto Parts Studios. 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
20: A mix of sun and clouds and a shower this afternoon possible. A high 79. Good morning, I'm Freddie Hammer with this WZXR News Update. A Montoursville murder case is moving forward to trial. A judge ruled yesterday that 43-year-old Johnny Drummond will face homicide and other charges in the death of Jeanette Crossley. Prosecutors presented witness testimony, video, and 911 calls from the February standoff with police when Crossley was allegedly shot inside a home. An officer also testified that a bullet hit a window just inches from his head before a tactical team entered. Drummond remains accused of multiple counts, including first-degree murder. Pennsylvania American Water customers in the Milton service area may see crews going door to door starting this week. The company says contractors with CDM Smith are checking what material customers' water service lines are made of, including nearly 13,000 customers in 16 municipalities. Representatives will carry official photo IDs and wear logoed high-visibility vests. If a line is found to be lead or galvanized steel, customers will be offered replacement at no direct cost. More information is available at PennsylvaniaAMWater.com/leadfacts. And families can visit the Lewisburg Children's Museum for free today during a special Free Friday event from 10 a.m. to 4 p.m. The day will also include a birthday celebration for UPMC's mascots. Families can enjoy the museum's hands-on exhibits, a special story time at 11 a.m., birthday treats while supplies last, and photo opportunities. Admission is free all day, and no registration is required. And checking sports, Major League Baseball Draft League Williamsport Crosscutters swept the series against the Mahoning Valley Scrappers last night, winning Game 3, 8-1. Cutters head to Maryland to face the Aberdeen Ironbirds for a weekend series tonight, 7 p.m. first pitch. Major League Baseball yesterday, Guardians over the Brewers 4-2, Mariners beat the Orioles 3-0, Mets beat the Phillies 6-4, and White Sox over the Yankees 5-1. NASCAR Sunday, the Anduril 250, 3 p.m. pre-race coverage, 4 p.m. green flag racing, here on the Twin Valleys Talk Radio Network. 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
17: Welcome back to the Bob and Tom Show. We're in the O'Reilly Auto Parts Studios. Christy Lee at the news desk.
21: Hi.
17: There's Pat Godwin.
22: Hello, Chick.
17: There's Josh Arnold.
23: Hi.
17: There's Ace Cosby.
24: Hello.
17: I'm Chick McGee. Hello, Tom.
25: I'm somewhat confused. I don't particularly like watching soccer, even though I've watched my kids play it for
17: years.
25: Well,
17: that's different, though.
25: I have a technical question. At the level of the World Cup, do they have a mercy rule? Like if it's 6-0, they just fold the game up and kids go home?
21: No.
25: They don't? Okay, just asking. I think it's a fair question. No? Okay. Let's move on.
21: We had one game that was 6-0?
17: Canada, yeah.
21: Yeah.
25: Yeah, I mean, that's huge. What entertainment. That's a lot. We are returning to the sports page with Chick McGee. What's happening?
17: The New York Knicks celebrated their first NBA championship since a whole century ago, 53 years, with a ticker tape parade through Manhattan's Canyon of Heroes. Thousands of fans dressed in Knicks gear. Finals MVP Jalen Brunson hoisted the trophy toward the crowd so they could touch it. Teammates rode floats through the streets, and drunk and disorderly seemed to be invented for the day. People climbing on light standards and street signs. And
25: But I was wrong.
17: Fisticuffs.
25: I took the over on dead. I thought there would be at least three. All we had were some gunshots in Times Square.
21: That's good news.
17: That's very good news.
25: Did you see the one player that tried to go shake hands with the crowd and the cops tried to arrest him?
17: He was an actual player.
25: Yes.
17: Yeah. He got confused. Last night, Chicago White Sox, actually, wherever Jimmy Pardo is right now, he's very excited. White Sox have a pretty good team this year. The White Sox beat the Yankees last night 5-1 at the stadium in New York. However, New York Yankees Jazz Chisholm, J-A-Z-Z, Jazz Chisholm.
25: Or as they call him, Jazz Chisholm.
23: Or Jizz Chisholm. Might as well go with both.
17: His name is Jasrado, J-A-S-R-A-D-O. Prince Aramis Arrington Chisholm Jr.
25: Great name.
17: He goes by Jazz, and he's from Nassau, the Bahamas.
21: Huh.
17: He had a foul tip, and it went off his left testicle last night in the batter's box. And it looked and sounded a little something like this, actually.
25: Oh, he's down.
17: Hang on just a second.
26: Chisholm, he felt that one.
23: So it hits the ground and bounces back up.
26: His foot last night. I don't know where he found this one off, and I don't really want to know. I don't think
27: it was the foot.
26: Good look at this curveball right here. See, Jazz hits right.
25: We're watching it. It hits him right in the nuts.
26: Have you singing at a high pitch in the shower?
23: Sucks, man.
26: Oof, he looks like he's really in pain.
17: You'll get a camera shot here of, I believe, Aaron Judge laughing in the
26: so many
17: dugout.
25: Yep, they're laughing away.
26: That don't wear one.
0: Is that a new trend?
1: There are more guys that don't wear one than you would.
17: They're talking about cops.
1: Some guys are just uncomfortable wearing one.
2: Man.
17: Yeah.
2: That hurts.
17: Man.
25: Sorry.
17: And they also mentioned during, I think that was Michael Kay, the play-by-play guy of the Yankees. I think they were talking about the first thing you do is you start to sweat.
21: Uh-huh.
17: And we've talked about that many times.
25: Right.
17: Ralph Harris said the room gets humid when you get hit in the balls. And, yeah, that's certainly the case.
25: Yeah.
17: When's the last time that happened to you? Can you remember? I can't remember. I'm sure I've got.
21: Could something like that rupture his testicle?
25: Well, that was always when you were a kid. That you'd always say rupture.
21: Yeah.
25: And the jocks would always whack you in the nuts and go rupture. They thought it was hilarious.
17: They'd go over the safety patrol nerds.
25: Yeah, well, good. The main guy that did that to me has been long dead, so I'm feeling pretty good about it.
21: Well,
25: he got his.
23: There've been a couple. There's a catcher, Yadier Molina, who needed surgery after something like that.
21: Oh my goodness.
23: Yeah.
25: Is that the one where the cup actually
23: broke?
17: Cup,
21: oh.
17: Yeah.
21: Oh.
17: Broke in half. Yeah.
25: Wow. I think we need cast iron technology to return. Iron Age.
21: Be a little hard to run.
17: The one I can remember.
25: it'd be worth it.
17: I got hit that I can remember in high school kickoff team during practice. Hit with his helmet, dove into me, and hit me.
25: But and also the ladies, you get hit down there. That's just,
21: it doesn't feel great.
17: Yeah, but it's no big deal, right? You're all insulated.
25: Tucked. And we've talked about this 100 times, but I mean, bicycles. I never understood why the boys' bike still had the bar coming across.
17: I think Josh will back me up on this. I think getting hit in the testicles is much worse than childbirth. Don't you think, Josh?
23: Yeah, I mean, studies have shown that childbirth is mostly
21: in our heads.
23: Exaggerated. Yeah,
17: just like a hangnail.
23: Right.
17: Yeah.
23: Right.
17: Yeah. Right. 1, 2, 3.
23: Because the body, the female body, actually forgets the pain of childbirth, so that it'll procreate again.
17: That's right.
23: That just tells you how light it must be.
2: The joy to pain ratio.
17: Yeah.
25: What is the? How does that work exactly?
21: You guys are idiots.
17: It's the same.
25: No. I mean, I've witnessed this several times. And there is that phase right after birth where the woman says, "You're never going to touch me again. I don't want you in the same room unless you're changing the baby." But then it comes back around.
23: It really is a biological thing. The female body knows how to forget the pain of childbirth. It's true.
17: It's the same principle that Christmas revolves on.
21: Really?
17: Yeah. By the time you get to the next Christmas, you forget how awful the last Christmas was.
2: You're absolutely
25: this could be applied. This could be applied to almost anything. Now that I think about it,
17: absolutely.
25: It's like when you say, "Well, I can keep having all these alcoholic beverages. I'm going to feel fine tomorrow morning." And then you wake up and go, "I'll never drink again." We've all been there.
21: Mm-hmm.
25: So true. You look at your urine and it's shimmering. You realize you've
17: never had that.
25: You slept next to a toilet.
17: calling the dinosaurs. Yes. History was made this week on the Fraser River in British Columbia, Canada. Sturgeon slayers, self-proclaimed sturgeon slayers,
23: dinosaur hunters,
17: announced a new fishing record for the largest white sturgeon ever caught and measured.
21: Ooh.
17: A prehistoric fish, and man, it looked prehistoric, released back into the waters after it was measured, and it 11 feet, 8.2 inches.
23: I mean, they seem like man-eaters, don't they?
17: 55 inches around.
21: Oh, my gosh.
17: Almost, 4.5 feet around. Until now, the largest of this sturgeon subspecies ever caught and measured. This is the absolute record. I think we have a picture of the boys here with us.
21: Okay.
25: It looks like there are seven guys standing next to a boat.
21: Yeah.
25: And that's a fish.
17: Yeah.
23: It really is like a canoe size.
17: That's amazing.
21: How do you catch that? What kind of lure do you use for that
17: one? You know, and one of them will say, we got her on a dough ball. And, what we had was a 10-pound test. And you got to know what you're doing.
2: Here's cheese puffs.
17: Cheese puffs, right, dipped it in some peanut butter.
25: Are those guys professional fishermen? They're all wearing...
21: They're wearing waders.
17: Sturgeon slayers is a thing. This is a society.
25: I know, seriously, how do they catch those? Is that a net?
17: I don't think they net it.
23: No, I think they do kind of get in the water and grab them at some at some point.
25: God.
23: I mean, especially at that point, there's nothing you can do but get those seven guys in there and their waders.
25: Where's this? Is it a river in Canada?
17: It's the Fraser River in British Columbia. Yes.
25: Beautiful country. Look at back of them.
23: Wow. There's a nice boat behind him.
21: Mm-hmm.
17: A nice boat.
25: There is a nice boat behind him.
17: You think they're in Canada because they are avoided the draft?
23: Yeah, I mean, that's like a trawler behind them. Like, that's
25: what I was asking. I was wondering if they had a big, although I do see if Well, I don't know if that's a fishing rod or an antenna back
2: I'm
25: there.
2: Guessing that broke the
23: That's
2: pole.
23: Absolutely an antenna.
25: Okay. Wow, but that's a giant fish. That's cool. Fresh water. Do they have teeth?
23: I don't know what they're like, though. I'm going to look that up.
17: I don't know. I know gars have teeth. Those are hideous creatures. I know
23: walleye have teeth.
25: Some of those really big fish in the Great Lakes, I know one of them species doesn't have any teeth, so.
0: They talk like bitches.
17: Well, does that just happen?
23: Yeah. That's what a sturgeon sounds like. That's actual audio.
0: You look right. Like fish. You know, between the legs, you sturgeon. Stinky.
23: Sturgeons don't have teeth as adults. They just suck up the food.
25: Oh, okay. Cool.
17: Why haven't they made a cartoon with a surgeon who's a surgeon? Why hasn't that happened?
23: Oh, I'd like that.
25: What would they use to do their surgery?
17: Well, he did do like a surgeon.
23: He did like a surgeon, yeah.
17: Surgeon for like a virgin. What?
25: Yeah. And by the way, we got a nice letter. Someone yesterday had gone to see the Weird Al. Weird Al's on a tour with a big band. It's a great show. Highly recommend.
2: My son's favorite.
25: If you get a chance, go see Weird Al.
2: I'm going to.
25: We have, wait a minute. We have a coming up in sports.
17: World records from, Germany and Australia. Because we're celebrating the World Cup for another 4 weeks, by my count.
25: And you mentioned Christmas a few minutes ago. We do have a Grinch story coming up also.
17: Really?
25: Yeah, we have an unusual story about lost luggage in the news.
21: I've got a lot of questions about that story.
25: Yeah, me too.
21: Yeah.
25: It involves...
21: prosthetics.
25: I don't want to give away too much. It involves lost limbs.
21: Yeah.
25: Hmm. Artificial limbs, I should point that out. Do you like eating bugs?
23: Not really.
25: A survey says some people do. Ball busting in the news. And Olivia Rodrigo has an interesting...
17: I like Rodrigo. It makes her sound accessible.
23: It is the female. It is the...
21: Yeah.
23: In fact, from now on, it's Olivia Rodrigo.
25: Okay.
17: Oh, and we forgot to play this. People requested. USA and Australia, 3 o'clock Eastern Daylight today. Tonight, Scotland and Morocco. USA playing in Seattle, Scotland and Morocco in Boston. That's Gillette Stadium, but FIFA says don't say Gillette. Yeah, that's true.
21: What?
17: Yep. Brazil and Haiti tonight from Philadelphia.
21: Because they're not a sponsor?
17: At 20, 30 hours? I think that's like about...
23: About
17: 7:15. Yeah, about 4:05.
23: 4:05.
17: And Turkey and Paraguay tonight at 11 from San Francisco.
25: Okay, Chrissy, don't think too much. I want you to answer very quickly. Your favorite of the Three Stooges? Go.
21: Mo?
23: That is one of them.
21: Is that one of them? Does he have that dark hair?
17: He's in crossword puzzles quite often.
25: And Mo is in the news today.
21: Oh, he is.
25: That's a Mo Howard news.
21: Oh,
25: it's very exciting.
17: Comedy genius.
23: Yes.
25: I love the Stooges. I know you don't. And I also, by the way, I will give a thumbs up to the Three Stooges movie.
17: I don't think hitting someone in the hammer is a suitable punchline. That's all. That's just me.
25: Again,
17: Marx Brothers, I'm there all day.
25: The episode where Curly is lip syncing is as funny as anything I've ever seen.
17: Oh, my God.
25: we'll be getting to some Mo Howard news. Plus, we're covering all the bases. Olivia Rodriga, as we're going to call her now.
17: I like it.
25: We have an incredibly stupid world record. And we actually have genuine Robin Hood news, which is coincidental to the release of the Robin Hood movie with friend of the show Hugh Jackman.
21: Mm-hmm.
25: One of our favorite people. And
23: he
25: by
23: has
25: the way,
23: to come back a second time before.
17: Oh, now you're
23: that.
17: In trouble. Robin Hood's coming.
25: And then, by the way, I got a really nice letter that I don't have in front of me about a song sung blue. Hugh Jackman came in here talking about that, and that is now floating around
21: everywhere.
25: The ether, streaming somewhere. Thanks for joining us. For coming right back. These are the O'Reilly Auto Parts Studios, and this is the Bob and Tom Show.
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20: A mix of sun and clouds and a shower this afternoon possible. A high 79. Good morning, I'm Freddie Hammer with this WZXR News Update. A Montoursville murder case is moving forward to trial. A judge ruled yesterday that 43-year-old Johnny Drummond will face homicide and other charges in the death of Jeanette Crossley. Prosecutors presented witness testimony, video, and 911 calls from the February standoff with police when Crossley was allegedly shot inside a home. An officer also testified that a bullet hit a window just inches from his head before a tactical team entered. Drummond remains accused of multiple counts, including first-degree murder. Pennsylvania American Water customers in the Milton service area may see crews going door-to-door starting this week. The company says contractors with CDM Smith are checking what material customers' water service lines are made of, including nearly 13,000 customers in 16 municipalities. Representatives will carry official photo IDs and wear logoed high-visibility vests. If a line is found to be lead or galvanized steel, customers will be offered replacement at no direct cost. 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And families can visit the Lewisburg Children's Museum for free today during a special Free Friday event from 10 a.m. to 4 p.m. The day will also include a birthday celebration for UPMC's mascots. Families can enjoy the museum's hands-on exhibits, a special story time at 11 a.m., birthday treats while supplies last, and photo opportunities. Admission is free all day, and no registration is required. And checking sports, Major League Baseball Draft League Williamsport Crosscutters swept the series against the Mahoning Valley Scrappers last night, winning Game 3, 8-1. Cutters head to Maryland to face the Aberdeen Ironbirds for a weekend series tonight, 7 p.m. first pitch. Major League Baseball yesterday, Guardians over the Brewers 4-2, Mariners beat the Orioles 3-0, Mets beat the Phillies 6-4, and White Sox over the Yankees 5-1. NASCAR Sunday, the Anduril 250, 3 p.m. pre-race coverage, 4 p.m. green flag racing, here on the Twin Valleys Talk Radio Network. 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
1: Hi.
0: There's Pat Godwin.
2: Hey, Chick.
0: Josh Arnold majestically striding into our broadcast facility full of piss and vinegar. There's Ace Cosby.
3: Hello.
0: I'm Chick McGee. Hello, Tom.
4: Hello. How are you?
0: I'm okay.
4: Okay, good, good. Doing great over here.
0: Yeah, all right.
4: Just getting some stuff organized. Looking forward to hearing what's latest
0: looking
4: in the world
0: good, Tom.
4: Sports. What's happening in sports over there?
0: Feeling good, Billy Ray. Well, we've got one of these, I think. Or is that...
5: Is the duck ready? Can we go up with the duck?
0: Okay.
2: El Cracko?
0: I don't know who this duck is or where he is, but it's named Donnie the Duck. He's in Providence, Rhode Island, and he's walking with the... Scottish, he has a Scottish flag on the back of his, there he is, walking
1: aww.
0: Along. He's supporting Scotland in the World Cup.
4: Okay, that's hilarious.
0: There he
2: he's
0: is.
2: He's wearing a little gold medal.
4: He's, God is
0: yeah,
4: that.
0: He's got a gold medal. He evidently, this is his thing. He famously led that, he's leading a parade of Scotland's tartan army through Providence. Waddling right alongside bagpipers and sure.
4: And the folks from Scotland famously drank all the beer last weekend in Boston. We had that news story.
0: Mm-hmm. Yeah. Yes, indeed.
4: And are they the ones that went to the park and when they left, they totally cleaned it?
0: I think Scotland cleaned the park and the Japanese
4: cleaned the stadium before
0: the
4: they
0: stadium.
4: Left.
0: Mm-hmm. Yeah.
4: That's interesting.
1: We could learn something from them.
4: Yeah, no kidding. And then the duck thing. That was in Mexico City, right?
2: The Merlin the duck.
1: There was a different duck, yeah.
4: Right.
1: That wasn't that duck.
0: You know, how do you, hey, Tom, how do you get down from a duck?
4: Oh, I give up.
0: You don't get down from a duck. You get down from a goose.
4: Oh, boy. Well, I had an old.
2: You want to knock that off?
0: You know what? I apologize.
4: Merlin the duck was the official World Cup duck in Mexico.
0: And a tiny Mexico jersey. Now, mm-hmm. The Scottish flag's nice, but
2: yeah.
0: A duck in a soccer jersey, that would be good.
4: Yeah, and then we thought it'd be much funnier if they named him El Cuaco instead of Merlin. Merlin's for magic stuff, right?
1: Yeah, he's a magical duck. You don't know.
4: And then, as we pointed out, Merlin, one of those names just automatically associated with...
1: Wizards.
4: Yeah.
0: Ducks have great credit.
1: Well, we know a kid named Merlin.
4: Yeah,
1: well, he's a
4: sure.
1: man now.
4: Yeah.
1: He's a father.
2: Now, let's hold on a second here, Chick. It's your contention.
0: That's right.
2: That ducks have great credit?
0: Yeah, because they say, let's just put that on my bill.
6: And then they pay it off within time, and they do it on
0: put it on my bill.
6: Yeah. Mm-hmm. On my bill.
4: I see.
0: Yeah.
2: And then that raises their credit score.
0: Exactly.
2: Because they...
0: 718. Donnie the Duck's credit score, 718. What do you think of that?
4: Don't you have a song about credit scores, Pat?
6: I could pull that up in a little bit, yeah.
4: I love that song.
0: I could play the background.
4: Now, wait a minute. Pat Godwin, two things. Pat's comedy special, the Dry Bar comedy special, is floating around the ether out there. You can watch that. Go to the Dry Bar website or download the Dry Bar app, and they can get a free preview. Pat, how do they do that?
6: They go to either the website or the app, and they put in Pat Godwin, all caps, no spaces, and they get a free month subscription.
4: And then part two of my announcement is your right arm is in a sling. You had shoulder surgery,
6: mm-hmm.
4: so you can't play your guitar. But I've noticed you've been noodling on your keyboard over there.
6: Yeah, I can do the left hand a little bit.
4: Okay, give me a little time. There we go.
0: That's beautiful.
4: Little sound check.
6: Now that I'm older, life isn't fair with a midlife bankruptcy. I'm late on every payment with the balance due. Can't pay my doctor, he's gonna sue. Gigs have dried up, I can't get a loan. I've never been so poor. Will you still love me? Put no one above me. My credit score was 364.
1: Ooh.
6: Right around where it is. Now it's around 400.
1: 400 now. Good. You're moving up.
6: I'm actually doing okay.
4: What is it? I don't what is that scale? I don't understand. What's a good credit score?
1: It goes to 900, I think, doesn't it?
0: What is it? 850?
2: 900. I mean, 700, 830 or whatever the hell it is. Your's good.
4: Okay, but
0: there's a lot of weird stuff that goes on to a good credit score. You would think you'd keep all of your bills paid.
4: I know.
0: Off.
4: I'm pissed because my Uber rating went down. I can't figure out how.
0: If you pay off too fast, your credit score goes down.
1: And if you cancel a card, your credit score goes down.
2: The one that pisses me off the most is checking your credit score can affect your credit score.
0: Exactly.
4: Yes. Wait a minute. That doesn't make sense.
2: That is ridiculous, but...
0: Yep.
4: Okay.
2: The goal is to just make enough money to where you don't even have to worry about your credit score.
0: Credit score, credit score, is what I said.
4: That Elon Musk thing.
2: Yeah.
4: That trillionaire
1: thing. Well, can't all be trillionaires.
4: Yes, we can. Just ask the mayor of New York City. We can all be...
1: Boy, you are...
0: He's really gotten
1: under your...
4: What's his name? Like, Trotsky Mandamas? What is it again?
0: No, what the...
3: Stupid world record.
0: Do as I do, do as I say. A German man assembled 65,000 Lego bricks into the shape of a bratwurst.
4: Of course he did.
2: This is silly.
0: Officially broken the Guinness World Record for the largest Lego brick sausage.
2: Okay.
0: That's a category.
4: A lot of competition in that one.
0: 45-year-old Tommy Schmidt assembled the Lego pieces into the shape of a giant bratwurst.
2: I mean, what keeps it from looking like a turd?
4: Do we have a picture of this thing?
1: Do we have a picture of it?
2: Oh, okay, there's a bun. I see.
1: Okay.
0: Well, it looks...
4: boy.
0: It's turd-like.
2: Yeah. Horrible.
0: It's very phallic.
2: But the bun does separate it from...
0: The way he's posing, it looks like the penis is trying to tell him something.
1: Yep.
2: Yeah.
1: He sure does.
2: He's the penis whisperer.
4: Yes.
2: Mm-hmm. Mm. I don't care for him at all.
4: There's a porno movie.
0: And the bun looks like a lemon cut in half.
1: Well, I don't understand.
4: Yeah, that bun is...
1: Oh, it has cheese on top, right?
2: What is it that makes him so punchable? Is it
4: smile?
0: The thumb up, I think.
2: I think so, too.
0: I dislike that.
2: There's something, and the thumb up makes me, you're a punchable man.
0: But I think he did the thumb up so he could flex his bicep a little bit.
7: Yeah, the T-shirt's a
0: thing. Yeah, the tight T-shirt. I don't care for this guy.
1: The bun does look like a lemon.
4: Tommy that's a bad bun. But
2: there is mustard on it.
1: Is that mustard or cheese?
4: So that's the large. That's considered to be the largest plastic sausage.
0: The massive Lego bratwurst took weeks to design and assemble.
2: But that is how the buns look over there. They're almost like baguette, like tiny baguettes that are.
1: Oh, okay.
2: Yeah.
0: Oh, that's true.
4: And it's not a hot dog. It's a
2: bratwurst.
4: He says it's based on one produced by the sausage producer, De Thuringer. Is that what that says, Chick?
2: That's your finest.
4: How do you pronounce it?
0: Schmidt said the idea for the project came from sausage producer, D-I-E.
4: Is that Die Thuringer?
0: Thuringer, but there's one of those two dots over the U.
2: Ah, yes. Yeah.
4: Now that's the world's second largest plastic sausage is a strap-on. That's from Duranal Buster.
2: Duranal Buster.
4: they got a big strap-on plastic sausage.
0: It's Duranal Buster.
4: Get that right in the buns, by the way, if you're not careful. that's gonna hurt.
0: Two for Friday. Two record. An Australian man has achieved the Guinness World Record for the loudest shout by a man.
1: What? How do they? Well,
0: Joseph McGrail Baitup, and McGrail and Baitup are hymenated.
7: You?
0: Of course, I meant hyphenated. The official town crier for Canberra and an Australian city, the Queen Bien. Quain Bien, Q-U-E-A-N, Quain Bien, broke the record with a reading of 122.4 decibels.
1: My goodness.
0: McGrail Baitup, also known as Lord Joseph, can shout as loud as a rock concert and match the noise levels of a military jet taking off. Please.
2: That just seems insane.
0: Please
1: we
0: couldn't find it. Please tell me.
4: Well, the version we found, they stupidly... have music playing, so you can't. It's not worth even trying.
2: Oh, gotcha.
4: 122 decibels that's loud.
7: Go back to the ball player that got hit in the nuts. You'll hear the sound like
4: yeah,
7: that.
4: Mm-hmm. Yeah. Except it's much higher pitch.
2: Man, and he's an official town crier.
0: Yeah, hear you.
2: I'm glad to hear those are still out there.
4: You are.
2: Yeah, I like them.
4: You want some douchebag walking down through the street waking you up?
2: Way better
7: than that. That was the news back
2: then. I don't have to check my phone. I can just hear what this guy has to say.
0: He's just trying to help.
2: Remember, you know what lectors were? You guys were you familiar with that?
0: Mm-hmm. Lector, no.
2: Lectors. So if there was like a big factory and a bunch of people working on the factory floor, there was one guy sitting in a chair with the newspaper, and he would just read the news to everybody working on the factory.
4: Sort of like what we do.
1: Yeah.
2: So he was
1: a lector.
2: It was before. Yeah, that's a good point. It was before talk radio.
1: Yeah.
0: Is that where the word lectern comes from?
2: I think they're both related. Sure. Yeah.
0: Huh.
2: So he would just sit up there and looks like

0: Oh, things have changed. Sure.
1: We have to read this. I refuse to. I don't agree. Oh, that's a great thing. I learned something today. Thank you, Joe.
0: So I hope somebody still has a lector. I like town criers. Mm-hmm. A lamplighter.
1: Now, do you ever go to those? I just drove by one the other day. Those what do you call them, like Renaissance things or
2: Renaissance fair?
1: They've all got the get up on.
0: Yeah. I've never been to one.
2: I've driven by one as well, but I've never been to one.
3: You know what gives them away?
1: I know.
3: Footwear.
2: Yep.
3: You'll see a guy all dressed up in Renaissance, and then, Air Force Ones back
2: then.
3: Yeah. Okay.
0: Wow. Maybe we should all go to one.
1: I went to one that was...
3: did you hear how all excited we
1: no,
3: all
1: I
3: were?
1: I went to one that was... It was at a restaurant.
2: A restaurant?
1: Yeah. Oddly enough, it was at a restaurant on the top of a very tall building, but they had this really cool... kind of all the waiters and servers and everybody was dressed up in the old... stuff.
2: Yeah.
1: And they all talk that way.
0: Themed restaurants and stuff like that don't necessarily count as Renaissance fairs. You have to get dressed up.
1: Oh.
2: Yeah.
0: But I'm sure you'd go with something kingly, right?
3: Well, I was just going to say, going to medieval times, mm-hmm. does that count as a Renaissance fair?
0: Oh, that's a themed experience.
1: Yeah. This was a charity thing, and it was just like a one-off.
0: Right. But, that's fun. And the theme was...
1: And the waiter we had was amazing. He was an actor, and it was really good. Forthwith and all that kind of stuff. But thank you for pointing out that I would have to be the king. I certainly appreciate that.
0: Well...
3: You would have to be the king.
1: Yeah, yeah. So that's the world record. And when again, 122 decibels, this guy can shout. That is...
3: That's real loud.
0: That's nuts.
1: That would be actionable at a workplace.
0: We got to get him in here.
2: Wonder how well he hears.
3: Huh?
2: Hey, yeah.
4: Might be shot.
1: Yeah. Well, coming up, we have...
3: One more thing, I think.
1: Go ahead.
3: Yesterday at the Athletics Mariners game, as you'll see in the third, Mariners are ahead 11-1. Here's a young Chick McGee having popcorn at the baseball game.
1: The little boy just shoving a giant thing of popcorn in his face.
0: Yeah, and he knows how to do it.
3: He sure does.
4: Cheeks McGee.
3: Look at him. Look. Oh.
1: Eating right out of the bag.
3: He's
1: just shoving
3: there.
1: It.
0: I mean, it's as passionate as anything you've ever seen.
3: Just stick your face right in.
1: Yeah. The great thing about a little boy like that is it just seems so reasonable to him.
0: I mean, it's perfect height.
3: You know what he's thinking? He's totally thinking, why isn't everyone doing
0: this? Yes. They'll catch on, he says.
3: Yeah. Oh, yeah.
0: These fools.
3: I'm just glad I've got mine.
0: That is awesome.
1: And that's great. Now, Christy Lee, what's coming up over there?
3: And that's sports.
1: Thank you very much.
2: Oh, do you want to keep? We going to take a break early, or do you want to? Because this kind of relates to what happened in sports earlier with the guy that got his
3: hit in the testicles.
2: Yeah. Apparently, ball busting is a thing. The torturous fetish exploding in popularity among men.
0: This is so bad for you. I'm not one to judge, but come on.
1: I'm judging. This is terrible.
2: It's also known as ball torture. The fetish.
3: Wait a minute. Hold. Ball busting is like teasing people.
2: This is torture.
3: Actual physical.
1: Yes.
2: Yeah.
3: Okay.
2: It involves having pain inflicted onto one's testicles, which can involve impact, restraint, and sensation play.
0: I deserve it.
1: Now, what is sensation play? Is this where you take a Burns-O-Matic and go, is this hot?
0: Poof. I mean, candle wax probably.
2: It ranked 9th in the top 10 kinks listed by pornographic site Clips for Sale in 2026.
1: There's a top 10 list that Mr. Letterman fortunately never read.
2: And while on Reddit, the dedicated ball-busting thread sees about 162,000 visitors every week.
1: Wow. But how many of them are just curious about who's stupid enough to do this?
2: I don't know.
0: Maybe some. Boy, ball-busting.
2: Sexologist Becky... Is it Creepsley Fox?
3: Creepsley?
2: C-R-E-P-S-L-E-Y. Creepsley. Or Crepsley. Said, for men who enjoy receiving, there's often a profound element of surrender in it. Yes. Offering up the most guarded part of yourself to someone you deeply trust.
0: I'm quite vulnerable.
2: The ultimate act of submission.
1: It's kind of what dogs do without the ball crushing, though.
2: What?
1: Your dog will get in its back and, you know, your dogs don't do this?
2: They get on their back and want you to rub their belly?
1: No, they just sort of submit.
0: Oh, sure.
2: Oh,
0: In that case,
2: that's got nothing to do with ball busting.
1: No, but she's saying it's the ultimate act of submission for
0: right.
2: Yes.
0: I've been a bad boy. Crush my nuts.
2: Oh.
1: Yeah. I mean, this ironically is truly nuts.
0: Yes.
1: This is the one. It wasn't you. Who were you, chick? You were telling.

0: There's something involving stiletto shoes or something.
1: Oh, yeah.
2: This has got to be part of it.
1: That famous series on HBO, Real Sex, that woman made lots of money doing it.
3: Stomp them.
0: You can't do that more than once, right?
1: Over and over again. He loved the hell out of it.
4: Wouldn't it puncture?
2: Yeah, good. There's got to be some danger involved.
1: Yeah, you would think.
2: Wow. I remember somebody called in Loveline one time and had this, and Dr. Drew was like, "You please don't do this. It's so bad for your testicles."
0: I mean, do you suppose that there's a clinical aspect to it? Do you suppose that, is this done by a woman to a man or a man to a man? I guess
2: I'm going to guess mostly woman to man.
0: Would you give her one of those little hammers they use to,
2: like a reflex, reflex hammer, rather?
0: Yeah. I don't think I've ever seen it. It's only in the movies you see the guy takes the hammer, whacks the knee.
2: I had it done once.
4: I had it done just like
2: that. And I couldn't believe how my leg kicked.
4: Yeah.
3: Yeah, it's
2: shocking. I went, this is a real thing?
4: Yeah.
1: Not
3: the cartoons.
0: Oh, I got to call my doctor.
2: He'll do it.
1: I thought it was a Three Stooges
0: thing. I wonder if he has one.
2: Now, my leg didn't go up to kick the guy in the face, but it definitely jumped.
4: Yeah. It's not part of your physical?
0: So...
2: It was part of my physical in my teens.
0: So if your leg doesn't do that, then what do they do?
4: Well, you have a neurological problem. They cut off your leg.
2: Oh yeah, they have to get rid of it right now.
1: Oh no, they go okay. Hold still.
3: No anesthesia right there.
1: Sorry, no reflex. You can't continue.
0: What do you suppose one of those goes for?
1: Yeah, how about that?
0: Those little rubber triangle hammers.
4: I could get you one here tomorrow. Hold on.
0: I don't want one. I'm just kind of curious.
2: I would Google reflex hammers.
0: I'm guessing because they're medical grade, I'm guessing $50.
3: I'm going $70.
2: I'm going $200.
1: I'm going $59.95.
2: Because they know they can charge that.
4: $849. I can get it here today.
0: Oh, that's
3: $849.
4: Surgical online Taylor Tomahawk precision reflex hammer for neurological exam.
0: How much? $8.
4: $8.49.
0: How about one made
1: in
0: America?
1: If you want to spoil Christmas,
0: I don't want one made out of radioactive China plastic.
2: The Timu hammer.
4: Apparently, that's the standard. That's the number one.
2: Ah.
4: Mm-hmm.
2: Why would any person?
4: The Taylor Neurological Hammer medical instrument. I can get one for $5.99 here.
3: Will you use it on my balls?
0: I'm sorry.
1: Use the pointy end first. Hit me in the nuts with it.
2: I don't want the broad side.
1: Whenever I get testy, I get hit in the nuts by my girlfriend. I love it.
4: here's one that's. It doesn't have the little rubber. It has a little rubber ball on the end. And it's more like a real hammer, and it's $34.99, but it's still a reflex hammer.
1: Wow, that's a very nice one.
4: Yeah.
2: So you can get a hammer for your testicles and for the shaft. That's your ball peen.
1: when you order
0: a little carpentry joke there, I appreciate
1: the reflex hammer, the $34.99. Does it say, would you like the service?
0: The guarantee.
1: $5 in case you have something goes wrong with it.
4: Oh, I can get in rose gold, too. It's really pretty for $54.99.
0: Now we're talking.
4: Uh-huh.
0: Is that made in the USA?
4: I don't know, Tom. I didn't look.
0: Look, I'm loyal. I'm an American.
2: You have to get two, one for the left leg, one for the right leg. You know that.
3: And there's one for the stomach, too.
1: If you put the right leg on the... If you put the right leg hammer on the left leg, it will kick backwards.
2: What's the hammer for the stomach?
3: The acid reflex. Never heard of that?
4: No.
0: Wait, hang on a second. I'm luxuriating.
3: I feel evacuated.
0: Luxuriating in the silence. What's the word I'm looking for here? Pat, sometimes it's not the note you play. It's the dead silence.
3: Are we off the air?
0: That was a really nice attempt, though. I think you mean acid reflux, I believe, is the source of the joke.
3: Wacko.
0: I use the term joke somewhat loosely, as we often do on this show.
4: Mm-hmm.
0: We're going to try to reconvene with better material.
3: No.
0: These are the O'Reilly Auto Parts Studios. 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
18: Here's your WZXR Valley weather. We are kicking off the weekend on a pleasant note. It'll be dry here on your Friday. A bit breezy at times. High temperature in the upper 70s. Your weekend not completely dry. A few isolated showers on your Saturday. High temperature in the upper 70s again. Heading into Sunday, sunny, 80. Great pool weather for Dad. And watching rain chances early next week with the storm system on Monday. I'm Storm Tracker 16 meteorologist Anthony Bordenaro on Rock 99.3 and 103.7 WZXR.
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0: E5.
1: Hey, welcome back to the Bob and Tom Show. 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
4: Hello.
1: There's Pat Godwin.
3: Hi, Chick.
1: There's Jess Hooker.
20: Hello.
1: There's Josh Arnold. I love it. Josh had something stuck in his nostril.
20: Batteries.
1: Batteries up his nostril. Yeah. Double A?
4: Battery up your nose.
2: My nostrils are too wide to hold two double A batteries.
1: Wow.
20: Two?
1: Not triple A, double A.
4: Oh, God.
2: It probably just falls right out.
20: Oh, yeah.
1: Huh. There's Ace Cosby.
0: Wait a minute. Hang on a second.
1: I'm Chick.
4: Oh, that's disgusting.
1: Hello, Tom. Do we have another?
3: Try a 9-volt.
0: I've got some C batteries.
4: Oh.
2: I may have to try those.
1: Well, ladies, that'd rip your nostrils.
0: Ladies, never mind.
4: All those days are gone, my friend.
0: Oh, no, they're all rechargeable.
4: Now they're all rechargeable.
2: They were just sitting.
1: Is the dildo industry keeping D battery industry alive?
4: Not anymore, because they're all rechargeable.
1: Oh, they're all charged.
0: Everything's recharged.
1: I guess flashlights. Well, flashlights are recharged. Yeah.
0: Yeah. It's there's been a revolution out there. They're already talking about the iPhone 18. I'm not shallow enough to be reading about it, because I'm going to get it the first week it comes out.
4: Right. Yeah, you are.
1: Yes, I am.
0: We have Christy Lee at the news desk. Miss Hooker is sitting in with us. Good to see you, Jess.
20: Hi, Tom.
0: We have some suggestions for some possible things we'd like you to cook for us.
20: We've got a list working at this point.
0: Yeah, what's on the list?
20: Carrot bacon. I have to make the carrot bacon, the vegan.
2: Can't wait for that.
4: Yeah, me
3: that sounds delicious.
20: I also got beef bacon in the refrigerator now to go with it.
2: That's right.
20: We're going to do both. Yeah.
2: Fun.
0: No, I've never tried beef bacon.
20: It's delicious.
3: Oh, I thought you said beef.
1: Have you ever tried their 50-50 burger, right?
20: Oh, yeah. 50-50 burger. We do those.
2: What's that? Like 50% lean, 50%
1: no,
2: fat?
1: 50%.
20: No, we ground up bacon. And so you do a pound of bacon and a pound of hamburger. And your grill will catch on fire.
4: Wow. It's a lot of fat.
20: Yeah.
0: Yeah. I'm.
1: What do you go? I bet you are 90-10 hamburger, aren't you?
4: Oh, no. 96, whatever they're
1: for. 80-20. 80-20.
2: I hate juiciness.
0: Yeah. I'm
1: flavor.
0: There's such a thing as too much bacon, and I kind of am with Christy on this. I prefer.
2: Yeah, but where's she talking about?
3: We're talking normal, 80-20.
4: I'm just talking about lean hamburger.
1: 20%,
4: I like it lean.
1: She's 96.4.
4: 96.4 is what I go for.
20: That's what you have to use for these burgers because there's so much fat in the bacon, obviously. Yeah. But I think you guys would like these. I do like a really BLT,
0: but I like the BLT now they add the avocado.
20: Oh, of course. Yeah. The avocado.
0: That's a
4: California BLT.
0: Thank you very much.
3: That's a blast.
2: They call that the BLT du gay guy.
3: They do.
0: You know what I was observing?
1: Do they make that motion when they say it?
0: Yeah, what I was observing was Josh trying to figure out a way to incorporate a different pejorative term without...
2: Don't! How dare you tell the listener what I was doing.
0: Oh, I can see you thinking, is there a way to make that word if I French it up a little bit?
1: Yeah.
0: And the answer is no. Okay,
4: so
0: sorry.
4: So a BLTA would be a blada.
2: A blada!
0: Under the right circumstances, nothing beats a BLT.
20: Oh, I'm with you.
0: The lettuce has to be cold and crisp.
20: Yes. Only iceberg in that situation. And,
0: on toast, right?
4: Yes.
0: Toast, okay, right.
1: And the tomato, that's, got to get it right.
2: What about a butter lettuce?
20: A butter lettuce?
2: Not crisp enough, is it?
20: No, it's not. You've got to have a bite with it.
2: Yeah, you're right. Yeah. You guys are, it is iceberg. Yeah.
1: What is that, a butter girl?
2: A butterface?
1: Butterface, right?
20: Butterface.
2: He's attractive.
1: Great body, but butterface.
4: I'm a fan of butter lettuce, though, in my salads. Oh,
20: yeah.
1: I've heard that also as a girl's a Bengal.
4: Yeah. Bengal.
1: What's great, that? Great uniform, ugly helmet.
20: I've heard that.
0: That is really off.
1: Yeah, see,
0: I like that. That is really sexy.
1: I'm not saying I say it. I'm saying I've heard this.
20: I have a feeling you
0: do. Is there one of those applicable to every NFL team?
1: I don't believe so, no. I don't know if there is. I'm just aware of the Bengal one.
0: Okay. Yeah. To be fair, there should be one for everything.
20: Yeah.
0: Let's
1: Dear Bob
0: forward.
1: And Tom show.
0: Oh, wait a minute.
1: I'm Scott from Cincinnati. I'm listening.
2: Hi, Scott from Cincinnati.
1: I'm listening to you, Tom, talk about you being a crossing guard. I can't help but think that somehow, somewhere, Tom still has his sash, his badge, and flag somewhere at home.
0: Now, I was on the safety patrol at Mercer Elementary School.
1: How
0: Shaker
1: special
0: Heights, Ohio.
1: He feels every time he brings it in.
0: I got to know if I could find it.
2: Nerd.
0: I have, when you graduate, they give you a miniature, it looked like a cop badge, like a sheriff badge.
20: Yeah, right.
0: But it was blue in the middle, it was
2: what
0: silver.
2: A dingus.
0: And they gave me a mini one, which I
1: Hey, Griswold, come
0: I
1: here,
0: have
1: it's
0: somewhere.
1: Time for your 3
20: Are
1: o'clock
20: you appointed?
1: Meeting.
20: Are you appointed?
0: Yeah,
20: that?
0: So you have to be selected.
20: Oh, okay.
0: Then I was voted captain of the safety patrol.
20: Along by with, your peers?
0: Yes, along with Paul Klopper.
20: Okay.
2: You know, your father gave that teacher a 50.
4: Yeah. I don't want to
1: look, he's,
4: burst
1: I know,
4: your bubble, Tom.
1: We know what everyone thinks of Tom, but he feels special.
2: You were Lori Loughlin into that position.
1: make him captain of the safety.
4: I'll be happy to know that Andy was also on the safety
20: that
4: patrol.
20: That does.
0: Yeah.
20: Yeah.
0: Your husband?
4: Yeah, nice. Oh, yes.
0: Now, but,
4: yes.
0: And we had, in my day, we had these large, like, I don't know, 15, 20-foot long bamboo poles with a flag on the end of them.
20: Okay.
0: And then in the years that followed, they went to shorter poles. And then eventually...
1: A cane on one end, a dick on the other. Am I right on that?
0: They replaced them with adults. They didn't trust the kids to
4: adults
0: do it anymore.
4: With those little handheld stop signs where they walk out there and go like this.
0: So I'm guessing that there may have been an incident somewhere.
20: Maybe.
2: You know, you don't have to stop for those people holding those handheld stop signs. They're not official stop signs.
20: They're not real. You know, official stop signs have.
2: You can
20: like
2: just speed right through.
20: A VIN. They do. Real stop signs have a VIN on the bottom.
2: I was being stupid.
20: Oh, but that's true. I think of that when I'm in a parking lot because a lot of those signs aren't real stop signs in a parking lot.
2: Really?
20: Yeah.
2: You know what? I'm still abiding by them.
20: Yeah, I know.
1: How do those people who do the crossing guard with the stop sign, don't they smack the kids every now and then? Stop running, whack.
20: I bet the best ones do. Yeah.
0: Yeah, well, but yeah, it's kind of a shame that they've taken that responsibility away from the kids.
20: I was on a team when I was a kid. It was in high school. It was called, it was like the mental health team. It was called Natural Helpers. And you were voted by your peers in the event of an emergency. Like if a kid dies, like we go in and we talk to our peers that are affected by it. Like if there is something like catastrophic that happens, our peers have voted us to be a safe person to talk to through.
4: So hopefully you were never used.
20: I was used 3 times my senior year.
2: Okay.
20: Yeah. Wow. It was a rough
0: year. I have an idea. Let's see now.
4: Wow.
0: I'll score on the horn.
1: Hey, didn't we have a duck dressed up like a Mexican soccer player?
0: Yes. Anything that might not have.
20: I thought that was. I thought it was a good reflection of my character. I didn't mean for it to be a bummer.
0: No, that's fine. Let's just change the topic.
1: 3 times.
0: We got it. We have a great story coming up about a Nigerian guy that.
1: See me, Tom, as a. Natural helper.
20: Ugh.
0: I see you.
20: You're the reason people need natural
1: help.
0: I see they
1: walks right in.
0: They calling you.
1: What's the problem here?
0: You'd be the equivalent of the dummy they use to teach artificial resuscitation.
2: Resuscitate.
1: Let's hold it down.
0: Anything to change the topic. Coming up, we have a guy that's storing too much feces outside his house in Nigeria.
1: How much is too much?
2: We'll find out.
0: My question is, how can you tell? I'm guessing.
1: The ambassador to what country?
2: Yeah, you measure it by depth?
0: I'm guessing Lagos probably has an aroma of its own.
2: How can you tell?
0: Coming up, We have Christy Lee at the news desk.
2: Maybe he's being fined because there's not enough feces. Hey, you're supposed to have 40 pounds.
0: Coming up, we have Mo Howard in the news. Ms. Hooker, can you name any other of the Three Stooges?
20: Yeah, Curly and Joe.
2: No, yeah. Yeah, there was Joe Besser
0: There was a Curly Joe and a Joe Besser. Yeah. They don't count.
20: Okay.
0: Yeah, no. No, that's... No.
2: They both made me laugh. But,
20: okay.
0: No, but that's
2: nothing like the original.
0: That's like the Filipino guy that's the lead singer for Journey now.
4: So it's Mo?
2: I mean, he was real good?
4: It's Mo, Curly, and Larry, right?
0: Larry, Curly,
2: yeah,
0: and Mo.
2: Chef,
0: Larry, Curly, Curly, and Mo. It's in that order. It's like Crosby, Stills, and Nash, Larry, Curly, Mo.
4: Oh, okay.
0: Okay. Just say it. That's all going to happen when we come back. There'll be some apologies passed around, I'm sure. I'll be giving at least two of them. We are in the O'Reilly Auto Parts studios. 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
7: A mix of sun and clouds and a shower this afternoon possible. A high 79. Good morning, I'm Freddie Hammer with this WZXR News Update. A Montoursville murder case is moving forward to trial. A judge ruled yesterday that 43-year-old Johnny Drummond will face homicide and other charges in the death of Jeanette Crossley. Prosecutors presented witness testimony, video, and 911 calls from the February standoff with police when Crossley was allegedly shot inside a home. An officer also testified that a bullet hit a window just inches from his head before a tactical team entered. Drummond remains accused of multiple counts, including first-degree murder. Pennsylvania American Water customers in the Milton service area may see crews going door-to-door starting this week. The company says contractors with CDM Smith are checking what material customers' water service lines are made of, including nearly 13,000 customers in 16 municipalities. Representatives will carry official photo IDs and wear logoed high-visibility vests. If a line is found to be lead or galvanized steel, customers will be offered replacement at no direct cost. 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And families can visit the Lewisburg Children's Museum for free today during a special Free Friday event from 10 a.m. to 4 p.m. The day will also include a birthday celebration for UPMC's mascots. Families can enjoy the museum's hands-on exhibits, a special story time at 11 a.m., birthday treats while supplies last, and photo opportunities. Admission is free all day, and no registration is required. And checking sports, Major League Baseball Draft League Williamsport Crosscutters swept the series against the Mahoning Valley Scrappers last night, winning Game 3, 8-1. Cutters head to Maryland to face the Aberdeen Ironbirds for a weekend series tonight, 7 p.m. first pitch. Major League Baseball yesterday, Guardians over the Brewers 4-2, Mariners beat the Orioles 3-0, Mets beat the Phillies 6-4, and White Sox over the Yankees 5-1. NASCAR Sunday, the Anduril 250, 3 p.m. pre-race coverage, 4 p.m. green flag racing, here on the Twin Valleys Talk Radio Network. 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

0: Welcome back to the Bob and Tom Show. We're in the O'Reilly Auto Parts Studios. Christy Lee at the news desk.
1: Hi.
0: Hi. There's Pat Godwin.
2: Hello.
0: There's Jess Hooker.
3: I have another story from high school later.
0: Excellent. There's Josh Arnold.
4: Oh, was there an explosion?
0: There's Ace Cosby.
5: Hello.
0: What is it, a kiln explosion?
6: You know, took her out in the animal house.
2: Carbon monoxide took out a class.
0: Fawn. That was
2: Fawn. Yeah. Fawn.
0: I'm Chick. Hello, Tom.
6: Hello, Chick McGee. We were talking about school days and the fact that...
4: Not the Spike Lee joint.
6: I was...
0: joint? You know what? Speaking of this, should I read my list again of people I'm looking for the 50th anniversary of my high school reunion?
2: Oh, no. Yeah.
1: Did you find anybody?
0: Not yet, but I really haven't looked.
1: Oh, okay.
0: That's the thing.
3: Are you looking for good or for bad?
0: For good. We haven't seen
2: You found
0: them.
2: One guy who was right in town.
0: Well, yeah, evidently they're looking for one guy.
6: And he's famous.
1: His name
6: he's
1: all
6: got,
1: over town.
0: He's an optometrist mogul. He's got a chain of
4: He owns that town.
2: Yes. In plain sight.
6: Literally.
0: So anyway, I thought it would be funny. I got this email. You ever do something... Say yes to something when you're in a great mood, and then that passes, and you think, why did I say
4: that's 80% of my life.
0: Yeah. Exactly.
3: Yeah. That really is.
6: So that's a category everybody can fill out.
0: So I got an email from Carol. And she says, can you help us? Would anybody be willing to help looking for our
2: do her
0: student
2: voice. How does she
0: who
2: sound?
0: Wants to...
6: So you got members of your class in high school are missing.
0: I got put in charge of Charles Baseman and John Kahn.
3: You just have to find those two?
0: Those two.
3: That's
0: all I'm in charge of.
3: Mm-hmm.
0: But they're Janet and Mary and Dave and Terry and Vicky and Mike also have to come up with these other two people.
6: Well, did you find the two you're supposed to find?
0: No, but...
2: We're going to find them.
0: But in my defense, I have not looked.
3: Okay, so...
4: It's amazing
3: you,
4: how little can
3: now?
4: Be done when you apply no effort.
0: Yeah. And I've got till September, so I'm golden.
2: Oh,
1: no,
2: yeah,
1: you don't,
2: yeah.
1: Because they have to
2: before.
1: Have time to make
2: no,
3: yes, and come.
0: Wait, tell her to shut up so I don't have to.
4: I say you tell
6: the way
4: Carol.
6: To make it fun. The way to make it fun is you go backwards. You start assuming they're dead. Start with obituaries.
1: I did look in obituaries.
0: She announced that one guy was dead who wasn't. Charles
1: right.
0: Baseman.
4: Tom, can we up the
1: yeah,
4: ante a little
1: Tom
4: bit?
1: Yeah, but it was Tom that I was looking for.
6: Up
1: Tom
6: the ante,
1: Baseman.
6: Go ahead.
4: Don't just assume they're dead. Assume they were murdered.
1: Oh, there
0: yes,
1: you go.
0: Yes, and we had to bring in an urban helper to their family.
6: Or you could you could lie, say that they're currently incarcerated.
4: Yes.
2: They could
3: yeah.
2: be.
3: That's what I was thinking. They could
0: okay.
3: be in jail, yeah.
0: And Janet Newhart, I like her. She was. She had a very
6: is there a,
0: thing to say about the show. Am I telling a story?
1: Yes.
2: You are.
0: I've got headphones. I hear my voice.
6: Well, that's because you're about to slander someone.
0: No, I'm not.
4: What did Janet Newhart say?
2: She said something nice.
0: She works in healthcare, and some of her patients really love our show. And we really.
3: Not her, really. But...
0: No, she said, I never understood it until. That's what she told me, and it was very nice.
4: That's nice.
6: You're not going to put a tag on this then somehow.
0: No, I'm not.
6: Okay.
0: Anyway. Wait, no. I'm looking for Charles Baseman and John Kahn.
6: They're in Ohio somewhere,
3: basement?
6: In theory.
3: Baseman.
0: B-A-E-S-M-A-N, like first baseman.
6: I have a question.
3: Well, that's helpful.
6: As a civilian, is there a place I can access a list of everyone who is currently incarcerated in this country?
4: Oh, wow.
3: Know.
4: I don't know.
0: Well, so much for my fun little...
3: I bet there's a dating app.
4: Hey, this is Mr. Slander over here, and he's suggesting the people you're looking for are in jail.
0: Jail!
6: No, it'd be funny.
0: Janet's looking for Rocky Garrett and Sherry Johnson.
6: Here's the thing. Let's just say Osgood Crumfuffle, the guy you're looking for.
0: Yes. Ozzy.
6: Let's just say he is incarcerated. What you would do, yeah. You have PJ, our art director, get a picture of this guy from high school and then put him in one of those red and white striped prison suits. Have a big picture of him as they
1: red
6: walk
1: white.
6: Into the reunion.
0: Red and white.
1: Red and white.
4: He's not in a candy cane factory.
1: No.
4: He's
1: originally black and white.
0: He said that? He thinks prisons are like in Paddington.
6: Yeah, aren't they doing the pink and...
0: No. That's the
4: no.
0: big
4: that's
0: joke.
4: Because Paddington messed up in the laundry.
2: That's an orange jumpsuit.
0: Oh, it's worse than that.
3: It's black and white.
0: That's the big joke in that Paddington movie, that someone put a red sock in the laundry.
6: That's a great movie. Don't you knock that... Who, isn't there some sheriff in Arizona?
1: It was in Arizona for a short time.
6: Puts everybody
1: yes.
6: in the
0: and
6: stripes.
0: I read my
1: Maricopa
0: list of these
1: County.
0: Classmates.
1: Yes.
0: Been
4: Toy Story 5, Paddington eats Woody and chokes to death.
0: Jeff Kerfoot. Now, he's the optometrist smoker.
1: Yes.
0: He has Kerfoot Optical.
6: Yeah,
0: I don't know why they can't find
4: shouldn't
0: him.
4: Shouldn't he be a podiatrist?
0: Yes. Kerfoot?
6: Yeah. Yeah.
0: Becky McBroom, I don't know, but she could be a cartoon witch.
4: She's a maid Scottish witch.
1: All of these people service. Could contact you through the show.
0: And that's exactly right. Yes. And I'm,
6: I thought you only had to find two.
0: I do.
6: Who are the two on your list?
0: Charles Baseman, John Conn. But I thought I'd help
2: John
0: him.
2: John Conn.
3: Conn how? How's that spelled?
0: C-O-N-N, like the musical.
4: Conn!
3: Okay.
0: Melvin Cordle and Mike Fry.
6: Has it occurred to you maybe they don't want to be found?
3: I know. Maybe they don't want their names out there.
4: Has it occurred to you they don't want to be found by you?
3: Yeah, that's definitely true.
0: You know, who's on the phone?
6: Did you have a nickname in high school?
0: Not till very junior, senior year.
6: Well that'll count. 2 years of high school out of four. What was your nickname?
0: You know what my nickname was.
1: You know what it was.
6: No, I don't.
3: Chuck Stalux.
1: Chuck Stalux.
0: Why do you want to do that?
2: He just wanted you to say it.
6: I love Chuck Stalux.
0: Something hot off the press you'd like to share with us?
6: No.
0: You started this, mister.
6: I think Chuck Stalux is kind of a cool name.
0: Melvin Cordle, Mike Fry, James Miner, Frank Penwell. And I don't think Frank Penwell taught me how to use a hammer. I think that was Dennis Long. My fault.
6: Good story.
0: Chris Perry, Brenda Sorrell.
3: Okay.
0: And Jim Stahl and Frida Young.
1: All right.
3: Frida Young?
0: Frida.
3: Oh.
0: You're making me have to rush, so I'm mispronouncing.
4: You don't hear a lot of Fridas anymore.
3: I like Frida.
4: Yeah. Frida Payne.
2: Yeah.
6: There you're
2: going back now.
4: That's one. I'm just saying, if I were to go.
2: Band of Gold.
4: If I were to go to a.
6: Frida Be Dead, by the way.
3: Oh.
4: Oh, boy.
6: Rip. Remember that song?
4: Frida Feeling No Pain.
6: All that's left is a band of gold.
3: I love that song.
6: Yeah.
4: Chick, are you looking forward to the whole thing?
2: No.
1: Are you going to go?
6: Yeah. You'll bail. You'll bail.
4: No, he's going. He's going.
3: This
4: he's
3: is
4: committed.
3: His one follow through a year. Yeah. Is this? Yeah. Oh, sorry.
0: I'm going to keep it up. Keep it up, Motormouth.
4: With friends like these, huh?
0: Yeah, that's what that is.
6: I have an idea. Why don't we have Miss Hooker create a dish called the Chuck's Deluxe?
3: Oh.
6: And you could bring a tray of them to the reunion.
0: No.
4: Hey, cool. Asked and answered.
6: And what you do
0: sometimes is sometimes it's no. Sometimes the answer is no.
6: And then what you do is you load them with LSD, and you dose the whole place.
1: What's wrong with you?
3: And then you go to jail.
1: Yeah.
6: Hey, it's kind of a throwback.
0: And then I'll find these all my classmates.
6: And you're going to find whatever his name was, Osgood Fingleberry, in prison with you.
3: But of that list, do you know who you would think would be incarcerated?
0: Don't absolutely.
3: Say anything. You do?
0: Yeah.
3: Really?
0: Yeah. Oh, yeah. Yeah. Yeah. That guy's in jail.
4: Is it being held at the school?
0: No, the London Country Club.
2: Oh,
6: nice.
0: Where, actually, oh my God, I can't believe I didn't remember this till now. Bob Zaney and I did a show at the London Country Club where I received a certificate from Ohio for something.
4: Yeah. Oh, nice.
6: Yeah. So it's not restricted.
4: No, it's wide open, yeah.
6: Zaney was, never mind.
0: I don't think that's right at all. And certainly I'm.
6: Hey, speaking of comedians, we
0: not
6: got a
0: restrictable.
6: Real quick. We have an interesting comedian update. Mm-hmm. Some guy who's been in here a couple times is currently in Stir.
3: Uh-oh.
6: Do you have the story?
1: Oh, yeah. You want to do it now?
6: Sure.
1: Carlos Mencia is facing 12 felony charges for failing to report more than $8 million in earnings.
0: Ooh. Is that wrong?
1: The 58-year-old.
4: That he made $8 million?
0: Yeah.
4: Yes.
0: Yeah. Oh, yeah. Tell me about it.
6: And by the way, I just editor's note, this is strictly California state income tax.
3: Yikes.
6: This isn't even the feds yet.
1: Ooh. The 58-year-old stand-up comic arrested on 6 charges for failure to file personal income tax with the intent to evade taxes and 6 similar counts for corporate taxes. L.A.'s district attorney said Mr. Mencia owes more than $300,000 in state taxes on income totaling $8.7 million. If he's convicted on all counts, he could get more than 11 years in prison, along with paying the tax bills and interest that will almost double the total.
6: Hey, welcome to the Leavenworth Improv. You know,
4: man, oh man.
6: You know the difference between cats and dogs.
1: Can he charge a cover so he can help pay for his debt?
3: Yeah.
6: Now the question now is: this is strictly California, so one has to wonder: did he file
1: federal
6: with the old IRS?
3: Yeah.
6: It's going to be a lot more than $300,000 on $8 million in income.
3: Do you think it's possible he didn't know? Like his accountant didn't do what he was supposed to do?
6: The article I read said they tried to contact him dozens and dozens of times.
2: You know, if he gets 10 years, he'll ask the judge to give him the light at 9.
1: Nicely done.
3: That was a
4: very good comedian joke.
6: Yeah. Inside comedy, ladies and gentlemen. That's very nice, Pat. Doesn't make up for the one a few minutes ago. Okay, Carlo.
2: He's not wrong.
6: We'll see what happens.
1: Yeah.
6: You said, what did you say? Did you say bail was
1: $250,000 bail, and he's supposed to appear in court on Monday. So if $250,000, whether they need $25,000 to get him out or $2,500.
5: That's a lot of.
4: Don't know.
1: It's 10%.
6: Pretty big bail for a white collar crime. That seems kind of high, don't you think?
0: Well, maybe he'll flee. He could flee.
6: Okay. All right.
3: Oh, yeah.
6: Carlos, good luck with that.
5: He could flee back to his native country of Greece, if you weren't familiar with that.
0: The man is poor Ned.
5: Apparently, there's like no Mexican in him at all. He's like,
3: is that true?
5: He's like a Greek guy.
6: Yeah, his real name is Ned.
3: No way.
6: Yes. Absolutely.
2: He's German or Greek?
5: Yeah, something.
3: I'm not sure.
0: This is one of the behind the scenes stories that the older we get and we sit here, I'm going to start sharing them. Carlos Mencia came in to be on the show, and I said, "Tom, what are you doing?" And he goes, "Shut up and laugh at him." And I said, "Okay." And that's the first time I was really vocal about, we can't have comedians on that don't have a sense of humor. And here we are. Now he's going to jail. I hope
6: not necessarily.
0: Happy.
6: That's
0: exactly what happened, and you're a witness.
6: Coming up, we're going to travel to Nigeria. We're going to travel. Oh, we got Ozzy Osbourne news. We have Pabst Blue Ribbon in the news.
0: No, it's PBR.
6: Okay, PBR news. And can we come back with this story about the lady who lost her legs?
1: Right there. I'm ready. I've been waiting.
0: And who wants more updates about my high school reunion?
4: Me!
0: Thank you!
6: You know something?
0: Oh, God.
6: If we put any effort into this at all, we could probably find one of these guys before we come back from this break.
0: Stop it! Don't.
2: Oh, I don't know about that.
6: Oh yeah, there are sources that you
0: will.
6: Can
0: I have
6: find
0: to talk to them.
5: I'm with Chick on this. We don't want to find these guys.
0: I'm doing it
5: comedically. We can't.
0: Comedically, I'm looking, but I really don't want to find anybody. Okay.
6: Did you know either of these guys?
0: I know them all. Yes, I'm aware of them. I don't. We didn't, you know, have sleepovers. Mm.
2: What'd you graduate? 300-400?
0: No, 100 and.
5: He weighed way less than that.
0: 100.
5: He did. That's 100. Your friend.
6: Wait, no, I'm holding back a tag.
0: 180.
6: I have one.
3: Oh no!
6: But I'm not going to say it.
0: 162 in my class because I graduated 81st. Not too showy. Not too stupid.
1: Yeah.
0: Right there in the middle.
5: Exactly right.
6: And I can imagine the effort you put in high school.
0: Oh yeah, I didn't think I didn't blow off anything.
6: I'll bet you didn't ever hurt your arm carrying a book home.
0: I'm a busy beaver. That's me. Work, work, work.
6: Okay. That reminds me of That's a. I've got
0: remind
6: a.
0: Remind me.
6: Sorry.
0: What voice?
5: He almost said, "Mind me."
6: No,
1: are you
6: sorry.
1: Turning into Jay Leno.
6: I just remember.
0: Mom's Mabley over there.
6: I remembered a funny story about Bob that I just remember for the first time in ages. God, I should. I'll tell it when we come back.
1: Okay. Write it down so you don't forget.
6: Okay, I'll forget. 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
13: A mix of sun and clouds and a shower this afternoon possible, a high 79. Good morning, I'm Freddie Hammer with this WZXR News Update. A Montoursville murder case is moving forward to trial. A judge ruled yesterday that 43-year-old Johnny Drummond will face homicide and other charges in the death of Jeanette Crossley. Prosecutors presented witness testimony, video, and 911 calls from the February standoff with police when Crossley was allegedly shot inside a home. An officer also testified that a bullet hit a window just inches from his head before a tactical team entered. Drummond remains accused of multiple counts, including first-degree murder. Pennsylvania American Water customers in the Milton service area may see crews going door to door starting this week. The company says contractors with CDM Smith are checking what material customers' water service lines are made of, including nearly 13,000 customers in 16 municipalities. Representatives will carry official photo IDs and wear logoed high-visibility vests. If a line is found to be lead or galvanized steel, customers will be offered replacement at no direct cost. More information is available at PennsylvaniaAMWater.com/leadfacts. And families can visit the Lewisburg Children's Museum for free today during a special Free Friday event from 10 a.m. to 4 p.m. The day will also include a birthday celebration for UPMC's mascots. Families can enjoy the museum's hands-on exhibits, a special story time at 11 a.m., birthday treats while supplies last, and photo opportunities. Admission is free all day, and no registration is required. And checking sports, Major League Baseball Draft League Williamsport Crosscutters swept the series against the Mahoning Valley Scrappers last night, winning Game 3, 8-1. Cutters head to Maryland to face the Aberdeen Ironbirds for a weekend series tonight, 7 p.m. first pitch. Major League Baseball yesterday, Guardians over the Brewers 4-2, Mariners beat the Orioles 3-0, Mets beat the Phillies 6-4, and White Sox over the Yankees 5-1. NASCAR Sunday, the Anduril 250, 3 p.m. pre-race coverage, 4 p.m. green flag racing, here on the Twin Valleys Talk Radio Network. I'm Freddie Hammer with this WZXR News Update.
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0: Hey, welcome back to the Bob and Tom Show. Chrissy Lee at the news desk.
1: Hi.
0: There's Pat Godwin.
2: Hello.
0: There's Jess Hooker.
3: Hi.
0: There's Josh Arnold.
4: Hello.
0: You notice something different about Josh, Tom? He's full of absolutely perfectly ripe avocado right now.
1: Yes,
4: nailed it,
1: is.
4: Man. It was a good one.
2: Oh, nice.
0: Is Ace Cosby?
2: Did you cut it yourself?
0: I'm Chick McGee. Huh?
4: I am a 48-year-old man.
0: An avocado. You send your avocados out to be cut?
3: Is you got an avocado lady?
5: Did you cut it yourself, big boy?
6: good
5: that
6: for
5: is
6: you.
5: So impressive.
7: Am I condescending enough?
0: I know, it sounds like everything I interact
2: you
0: with.
2: You can't be condescending enough. How many times have I told you?
5: Arms is so strong.
3: Would that be rage baiting, what he just did to you?
4: Oh, maybe some would consider it, yeah.
2: No, I was wondering if he'd had time during the break to prepare an avocado. That's all.
4: Yeah, I've got it down.
0: There's a special tool.
4: No, not here. I brought a tool in and I can't find it.
0: Oh, but, no kidding?
4: Yeah. So I just used the knife.
3: Yeah, there you go.
2: Oh, your tool? Oh, I borrowed it.
4: Yeah?
2: Yeah.
0: What are you trimming with the knife?
2: It's just dating in my ass.
5: It's what?
3: Tom.
4: I tell you what. That's
3: Jeez.
4: You are very accommodating.
3: Yeah, no kidding.
2: Is it a big tool? I'm sorry. Let's see now. We were talking about the fact that comedian Carlos Mencia is apparently in jail in L.A. for not paying income taxes on $8 million in the state income taxes.
3: Yeah.
2: This article indicates they don't know if he's filed with the IRS nationally.
0: Oh,
2: one would hope. But his real name, his name at birth was Ned Arnell Holness.
4: Your wholeness.
2: He was born in Guatemala. He was raised by his uncle.
4: Oh, okay.
2: He was not raised by his parents. He was 18 kids. So he does.
3: Whoa.
0: Even his parents.
2: That's a lot. That's a lot of kids.
4: Yeah.
2: That's not a clown car. That's not a clown car, ma'am.
4: 18 kids. So he must have some Mexican in him.
2: I believe his mother may have been of Mexican heritage. I'm not sure. The point is, he's in trouble right now.
0: So what would it be, like a 10-day suspension? Like a 14? Oh, sorry.
2: Okay, let's move forward here. Christy Lee is at the Bob and Tom News Desk. Have we missed anything?
1: A woman living in Ireland says she was left unable to work after an airline lost the bag containing her prosthetic legs. Sarah Ribeiro, a Brazilian native who has lived in Dublin for the past...
0: Don't you need your legs when you're traveling?
1: That's what I thought, Chick. Like, where were her legs?
0: Huh.
2: I'll tell you what, on the plane, handy.
3: Yeah.
2: I mean.
4: To have legs?
2: Not to have legs. I mean, you a lot of leg room.
4: Oh, yeah, that is. Well, you know what? And I bet she still took that exit seat.
1: Mm-hmm. But see, I'm surprised they
0: they allow you legless on the plane?
2: Yeah, when I first saw the headline, I didn't.
4: Would she be considered a carry-on?
0: That's very funny.
2: We are so mean.
1: I mean, if there's an emergency.
3: Somebody has to sign up to I'm going to take this lady out.
0: Yeah. You have to take the step and drag her.
4: Isn't there a chance she had other prosthetic legs and was...
1: Well, let me finish the story.
4: Oh, okay.
0: An extra set.
4: Right.
0: Okay.
4: But we'll finish the story.
1: When she arrived, she says she was traveling from Sao Paulo to Dublin when her luggage went missing.
4: Because I know when she goes boating, she needs her sea legs.
1: When she arrived in Ireland, she discovered the bag containing her two prosthetic legs had not arrived with her. Ribeiro, who works as an English teacher, said she spent 5 days trying to track down the missing luggage. During that time, she was unable to work and described the experience as extremely stressful. Because she couldn't work because she didn't have legs, or she couldn't work because she was spending all her time trying to find her legs, so she had an extra
2: maybe
1: thing.
2: She, I don't know. This whole story leaves me stumped.
3: So she just used a wheelchair for that time?
2: I get interrupted in the middle of that great punchline.
3: No.
1: That's why he did it.
4: She was steamrolling is what we call that in the business.
3: Keep it moving.
2: Well, she can't sue.
8: Wait for the Eileen joke.
4: She can't sue?
2: No, she doesn't have a leg to stand on.
3: See? How many more of these
8: He's got four more. He's got Eileen coming.
1: Go ahead.
0: Over under six is what I'm what we're betting.
1: So she had other legs.
2: How do you know? Maybe she got wheelchaired onto the plane.
8: She was going to Dublin.
0: You know
4: why? Why Dublin?
2: Because if she had legs on the plane, then she could have worked.
1: What if she was spending all her time looking for her luggage? She couldn't work. Maybe that was her excuse.
4: I don't know what's going on.
0: I think
4: here.
0: It would be much more comfortable without legs on the plane, though.
4: Yeah.
0: You know.
1: But I can't. I would not.
3: How do you go to the bathroom?
1: Yeah, how do you, you couldn't.
0: Well, you have a helper.
3: You have a buddy.
0: You have
3: yeah.
0: a helper.
2: You get one of those little, you bring a skateboard.
3: They'll put you on the drink cart and just roll you down.
4: Man, oh man.
0: What do you got
2: what
0: there?
2: I, what I can't figure out is why this thing made the international news wire.
1: Well.
2: And I guess if you were storing your legs in a bag, wouldn't you mark them really carefully?
4: I don't know that it matters. I mean.
3: Yeah, no, they just lose stuff.
4: This is the worst thing an airline could lose.
3: I mean, can you put something on there that's like. That says what's in there. So, like, hey, you guys really pay attention
4: Why
3: to this
4: wouldn't
3: one.
4: They just let her take these on the plane? Why,
3: how big yeah. are they?
4: Do you guys mind if I bring half my body with me instead of stowing it?
3: Yeah.
0: I'm sorry, you're going to have to check.
4: yeah, yeah.
1: I am trying to
2: find a picture.
1: Find this out. Yeah.
2: Well,
1: yeah. There's a picture of her.
3: If a guy can put his suit jacket in the closet, she should be able to put her legs.
4: Exactly. If yeah. Godwin can bring his guitar on.
0: Yeah. Maybe. Take up like six spaces. And...
2: Do you have two separate cases, one for the left, one for the right? Because they'd fit in the overhead.
3: Yeah.
2: But if you have both together, they might not fit.
1: It was only...
0: How big do you think legs are?
1: She lost her left leg at the age of 18 when she was hit by a truck. The two prosthetic legs, one she usually wears and a replacement... had been repaired in Brazil. So she had one leg. She has one leg. She's just missing one prosthetic
0: leg. Oh, so when
1: leg.
0: She got to the plane, they said, hop in.
1: Yes. Thank you.
0: I'm enjoying
2: Stop applauding. I'm enjoying this very much.

0: Wait, whose leg we had?
1: Yeah.
2: Yeah, he's, yeah.
3: The comedian.
0: Oh, I didn't know that. Why is it not here with us anymore? I liked Vic.
4: No, it's just in storage. It's not. Yeah. Oh, okay. It's not on display.
5: I sold it.
2: Did his family send it?
4: Oh, that was the story. I didn't even know that's who it belonged to.
1: We were sitting in here one day talking and just chatting away, and all of a sudden we didn't know it. He all of a sudden lifted his leg with its shoe on and put it right there on the table.
3: Yeah, he sure did.
0: But we're not conflating those stories.
5: No, his prosthetic leg had a shoe and an athletic sock on it.
3: Mm-hmm. Yeah,
0: and sure.
1: There's a legendary story about him, which kind of ties into this Carlos Mencia. Yeah.
4: Oh, really?
1: Vic, who was, by the way, a Vietnam veteran, great guy. Vic, the last, 5 minutes of his show was a pitch for those glasses, the googly eyeglasses.
4: Oh, that's
0: not quite. They're not the spring glasses.
5: Right, no, they're like...
0: They look like suntanning glasses.
5: Exactly. Yeah.
0: And they were eyeballs, so it looked like your eyes were kind of popping out of your
4: head. Gotcha.
1: Okay, yeah. Those and in any event, that's how he would end his show, and then he would sell them.
4: Okay.
1: And everybody bought them.
4: Okay.
1: So he would take a couple $100 every night from every show.
4: Gotcha.
1: So
5: he could have paid comedy clubs $200 to appear, and then he would have still made $250,000 every night.
1: And the legend was, and the true story was, Mr. Chan's novelty shop in L.A. got audited, and they saw, well, who's this guy that bought $10,000 worth of eyeball glasses from you? And the IRS caught up with him.
3: Yikes.
1: Because they said, hey.
3: Well, it was cash money. I'm not going to claim that.
1: Yeah, we noticed you bought 10,000 pairs of glasses in the last decade.
3: Oh.
1: And they that was sort of a famous report your income story that every comedian was aware of.
3: Yikes.
1: Vic passed away, and he left us his leg.
0: Wow, he was funny.
4: Yeah. Mm-hmm.
0: Yeah.
1: Yeah. Very, very nice guy. Very nice guy.
4: Good. Vic.
1: We can play a little bit of him. I promised I would tell a real quick Bob story.
3: Oh, yeah. Yes.
1: I was joking with Chick when he was talking about being Chuck's Deluxe at high school, and I said something like, you probably never hurt your arm carrying a book home. But I remember Bob would brag about the fact that when he was in high school, he never once took a book home.
0: Huh.
1: Never once. Never
3: I
1: once.
3: Believe that.
4: Yeah.
3: Yeah.
1: Because he would get there when he was in school. He was doing schoolwork. The minute the bell rang, done.
4: Yeah.
3: I think he carried that to this day.
1: I think so, too.
3: I think he did that same
1: When he
3: focus.
1: Was in, he was here. He
4: That's
1: was
4: good.
1: When
4: yeah.
1: he was gone, he was gone.
3: Yeah.
4: That's awesome.
3: It was a good focus.
1: But, I'd forgotten that until just now.
4: We all knew that kid, though. That
2: I thought
4: could just
2: my son
4: walk
2: invented
4: in.
2: That.
0: One of my best friends is that guy. He could hear. He didn't have to take his book home.
4: Yeah, my brother was that way. And he would just hear it. He would take the test. Great test taker.
0: Right.
4: Just flew through high school. No big deal. Yeah.
0: Never took notes. Just listened.
4: No, nothing.
5: One of my best friends had a book at school and an identical book at home. So he loved boasting. Right? He never took a book home.
0: Oh, God.
1: That's kind of different.
5: Yeah, yeah.
1: Kind of
5: yeah.
1: a different thing.
5: Oh, yeah.
1: Really doesn't apply in any way to this story.
5: It's underhanded. It's real life is what it's called.
0: By the way, can we do a congressional oversight hearing for the price of college books?
4: It's insane.
0: It doesn't make any sense. It's criminal almost.
1: What I love is when they have a new edition.
0: Yeah, exactly. Yeah,
1: the latest edition of...
0: So now you can't even buy the used one.
1: The latest edition of Ancient Greek. What we did is we changed the pagination.
0: What, you find some new word in an old carving?
1: So you got to buy it again.
0: Yeah.
3: Aren't most textbooks online now?
0: Yeah, but still, if they're college, of course, they're still almost just as expensive.
3: Really?
0: Yeah.
3: Hmm.
1: Did you ever sell your books at the end of the semester?
0: Absolutely.
4: Every time. Yeah. That was the best day.
0: I kept some, like a true nerd.
4: I do. I have three.
0: Yeah,
4: I still have three of mine, too. Yeah.
1: Oh, no. And it was the rule was the way it worked was because your parents, of course, bought your books. So when you sold them, that had to be you had to purchase alcohol with them.
4: It was free money. Yeah.
1: Oh, the liquor store
0: your
1: had it.
0: Your parents, of course, bought your books.
3: Well, of
4: I
3: course.
4: Don't know about that.
3: In his life.
0: Man, oh, man.
1: Boy.
3: Yeah.
1: That's right.
5: I tell you what, Tommy, I want you to have a good life, so you go out and make $1 million.
1: So what I'm saying is,
5: here's $1 million.
1: What I'm saying is, I didn't go, hey, Dad, thanks for helping me with my education. By the way, the $600 we spent on books, we had the best party last night.
3: You didn't have to work.
1: And most of those books look brand new because I didn't bother cracking them open.
4: So you got more for them.
1: Yeah, I figured by having them in the room and looking at the binding.

0: Wagner, I would be able to soak in Richmond Lattimore's translation of the Iliad.
1: When you were in college, did you have a part-time job?
0: No, well, in the summers. I worked all the time in the summer.
2: What'd you do?
0: Mostly painted houses.
3: Yeah. Mm. It was an area know-it-all.
4: Josh, did you work in college?
5: Yes, yeah, 40 hours a week.
4: Did you really?
5: Yeah.
0: My best job, though.
5: What's that?
4: Through semesters?
5: Yeah.
4: No,
5: yeah, I would go to work at 8 a.m., leave for, go take a lunch class, come back, work until 5 p.m., then go take night classes.
4: Nice.
5: Yeah.
4: I mean, not, but yeah.
5: I don't know how I mean, it's one of those things where I look back and go, man, I don't even know how I kind of did that.
4: I know, yeah.
5: You just did it. It was cool.
4: Yeah.
0: What was the best job I had, though, was being a bellboy.
1: Yeah, but you weren't in college.
0: That was high school. Yeah. I loved that job.
1: Yeah.
0: That was really fun.
4: You even had old-timey jobs when you were a kid.
3: That's right. Old I'm a 16. Bellboy. I prepared the journal for the guest.
0: It was really fun.
3: What's up?
2: Paper boy.
1: Uh-huh.
0: Yeah. And I had a paper route all through school.
4: Yeah, that's fun.
0: Four,
4: I like
0: four
4: that.
0: Different newspapers.
4: That's very cool.
0: But yeah, but being a bellboy was so much fun.
5: I know, that's the thing. I don't feel like today's... I hope... Sometimes you pull up to a fast food restaurant, and they all look miserable, and you're like, oh, man, I remember this being really fun.
4: Because that's where you hung out with your friends.
5: Yeah, it was. I mean, yeah, you worked hard, but it was fun.
4: Yeah.
5: Man. Yeah, I hope that's still happening at places.
0: And I just saw an article yesterday. Everybody should at some point work in a restaurant.
4: Yeah.
0: You learn a lot about life. You don't care if they speak the same language you do. As long as they show up, do their job, you're so happy to be there. Yeah. Nothing is more fun.
4: It is fun.
0: And I loved working in a restaurant as well. But being a bellman was cool. I discovered what was hidden in the janitor's closet.
1: Yeah.
0: and of course, you know my story about Eddie Sincere.
1: Oh, yes.
0: Yeah, yeah. He apparently did some pimping on the side.
4: Oh.
0: But real nice guy. I'll tell you the story sometime about being asked if I could provide a prostitute.
4: Oh, so he's one
0: of our clients.
3: That's a good name for a business. Sincere Prostitution.
5: Yes.
0: Yes, they're not.
3: The name
0: gonna be...
3: goes in before the quality goes.
5: Yeah. They don't watch the clock. Yeah,
0: you don't want some silly girl.
3: No. You don't want them mailing it in. You want a sincere.
5: No, wait,
3: girl.
5: I kind of want a silly girl.
3: You do?
5: Yeah,
0: Then you don't go to Sincere Prostitution.
5: No, I don't.
0: You're in the wrong place.
5: I go to Wacky Jack.
0: You want giggling garglers?
3: They will be right back.
0: Okay, have we found the guy yet?
5: Found them both.
0: Clarence Werferfuffle?
3: Yeah.
0: Okay,
3: he'll be here in 10 minutes.
0: Chuck's Deluxe High School Reunion. 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Coming up, a little bit of history for you. Larry Curley and Moe history. 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
21: Here's your WZXR Valley weather. We are kicking off the weekend on a pleasant note. It'll be dry here on your Friday. A bit breezy at times. High temperature in the upper 70s. Your weekend not completely dry. A few isolated showers on your Saturday. High temperature in the upper 70s again. Heading into Sunday, sunny, 80. Great pool weather for Dad. And watching rain chances early next week with the storm system on Monday. I'm Storm Tracker 16 meteorologist Anthony Bordenaro on Rock 99.3 and 103.7 WZXR.
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3: Welcome back to the Bob and Tom Show. We're in the O'Reilly Auto Parts Studios. Christy Lee at the news desk.
4: Hi.
3: There's Pat Godwin.
22: Hey, Chick.
3: There's Jess Hooker.
23: Hey, Chicky.
3: There's Josh Arnold.
22: Hello.
3: There's Ace Cosby.
24: Hello.
3: I'm Chick McGee. Hello, Tom.
0: Hello, Chick McGee.
3: Hi, buddy. How you doing?
0: I'm doing great. Time now to learn a little something.
3: Uh-oh.
0: We've learned a bunch today. I'm really impressed. We learned about the lector. What is it again? The lector. The lector was someone who would go into a factory. They'd sit them up in like a lifeguard chair, and they would read the newspaper out loud to keep the folks entertained.
3: Oh, is the word lecturer needed, or could you just say a lector?
22: I think in that case, since he's not a lecturer, would it be a little different?
3: Okay.
22: Lecturer almost implies they wrote it themselves and everything like that.
4: Okay. A lector just reading.
22: Yeah. Interesting. But I'm sure the Latin of lec is all...
4: Well, we call it the lector at church when we read the readings. That's the lector.
0: Yeah. Do you do that?
4: I have.
0: Do you do traffic and weather between?
4: No, I don't.
22: Okay. You don't accidentally slip into it.
4: No.
0: And then Jesus said, "We'll be right back after this. After this word from Monday." It's time for history.
22: And peace be with you. And now the romantics.
4: God, I would love to be able to do that.
3: The
4: once.
3: Secrets that you keep. Yeah.
0: This is a.
3: In your sleep. Or is it talking in your sleep?
0: This is a trick one.
3: Oh, God.
0: So I'll throw this your way, Mr. Godwin. 1846.
22: Oh, boy.
0: The New York Nines played the New York Knickerbockers in what?
3: Well, let's see, the Reds were the first baseball team.
22: Oh, you said
3: but
22: trick.
3: That was in the 1860s, so I don't know what you got a hold of.
0: The New York Nines played the New York Knickerbockers.
3: Must be baseball.
4: First basketball game?
0: In what is considered the first officially recognized game of baseball.
4: Yeah. Baseball.
0: And, of course, in those days, the players had cool nicknames like Lefty and Dutch.
4: And it was Dutch?
3: And it was Whitey.
0: All white guys. Okay, sorry. But that's officially recognized as the first game of baseball. How about this one? You'll get this one, Josh.
22: Yes.
0: 1905, the first Nickelodeon.
3: I bought a Nickelodeon.
0: Opened in Pittsburgh, Pennsylvania. What does the name Nickelodeon mean?
22: Boy,
4: slime.
0: I'll give you a hint.
3: Yeah. You can't do that on television.
22: I know Odeon, but what is?
0: Yeah, nickel.
22: Right.
0: Odeon.
22: 5 cent presentation.
0: Yes.
23: Oh, okay.
0: Yeah.
23: Oh.
0: Yeah. Odeon, like theater.
23: I didn't
22: right.
23: know that.
0: So in today's world, we could do a $22 plex.
22: Yeah. Yeah.
0: I don't know what it would be. Nippelodeon would be a good name for a porno.
22: Oh. Hmm.
0: What do you think?
22: I think it
3: sounds like a sex move.
22: Yeah. Sort of problematic because of its relation to the children's cable programming.
4: Nickelodeon,
23: There is that.
3: You know why I'm here, don't you?
22: Right.
0: I did not think
22: it's why there's
0: that.
22: Also not a porn movie called Jizney.
0: You're not going to see it.
3: Then yeah. Why do you have a Happy Meal?
0: You know something? This just derailed my whole... Sorry. 1954, Chick McGee.
3: Ha!
0: What cartoon character made his debut in a Warner Brothers cartoon? 1954.
22: Do you have the name of the cartoon?
0: That'll give it away.
22: Oh, okay.
3: Oh, Porky?
0: Devil May Hare.
4: Tasmanian Devil.
3: Bugs. It's got to be Bugs.
0: It's the Tasmanian Devil.
3: Devil May Hare. Tasmanian Devil.
22: Sometimes he talks.
4: He does?
22: Sometimes.
25: Devil sad.
4: Oh.
3: You've heard him talk.
0: I'm wondering.
22: He knows like some words.
0: Do you think this, I don't have any basis for this, which is the way I say most.
3: Doesn't Bugs ball him up and he goes, ooh.
0: do you think it's fair to say there are probably more Tasmanian devil tattoos?
22: I would say Tweety.
0: Oh, you think?
22: I personally have seen more Tweeties in my life.
3: Huh.
0: Can you call your tattoo guy and see?
3: Sure. Yeah, I'll waste his time. Sure.
22: And Marvin the Martians. I've seen
23: probably.
22: More of those than Taz also. But I think Taz is still, you know, certainly viable.
0: I just saw one the other day. This guy had a really, really good Pink Floyd tattoo.
23: Nice.
0: The rainbow thing. Yeah. I mean, really well done.
5: The prism?
22: Called a prism.
0: Prism, whatever you call it.
5: Yeah. Once again,
22: no, whatever.
5: An Ivy League school right this way.
22: He's an embarrassment to his alma mater.
5: Yes.
0: Isn't the prism, doesn't it come out with a rainbow thing?
4: It does.
0: Okay.
4: When you shine light through a prism. Yes.
5: Like, but Josh wants to say this, but you know, there are words that we use for things.
0: The guy's name was Roy G. Biv.
5: No.
22: That's a wild coincidence.
0: You think there's some guy that named their kid Roy G. Biv Jones?
4: Probably.
0: Probably some idiot. In an interview, this is for you, Pat Godwin. Don't let me down again.
5: John Lennon.
0: 1967. In an interview with ITV, Paul McCartney became the first British pop star to admit doing what?
7: Smoking marijuana?
0: No.
22: That's a good guess.
4: That is a good guess.
7: Don't go, no.
22: Yeah, exactly. No. No.
7: 1967.
5: You know, he didn't say what a stupid guess, but you sure heard it, didn't you?
7: No.
0: He was the first pop star to admit taking LSD.
7: Oh, well, I wasn't all far off, was I?
22: Not at all.
4: No.
0: Totally different. You think they'd come up with a cool song like I Am the Walrus on pot? No. Lucy in the Sky with Diamonds, that's got to be acid.
22: Well, of course,
7: those are both George songs. John songs.
22: To admit it on British television, no less.
0: Let's see now. This is cool. Friend of the show, Jim Davis, 1978, Garfield made his first appearance in a comic strip.
4: Oh.
0: By the way, it was a Monday.
5: Yeah.
0: Somewhat problematic. I've had a philosophical issue with Garfield in one way.
4: What?
0: I think I've nailed it down. Garfield himself does not have a job.
4: No.
0: So he doesn't hate Mondays because he has to go to work, but I think he hates Mondays because he misses.
4: I think so, too.
0: He misses
4: his buddy.
0: He misses his buddy.
4: Yeah.
22: He's bored. It? Yeah.
4: Yeah.
23: Is it Dave?
4: What was John. He had to go to John. Work. John. John had to go to work.
0: He misses John.
22: Yeah. Dave
0: John.
22: Was the one in the Chipmunks.
23: Oh, yeah. My bad.
22: Yeah.
5: How bad.
0: So and it's kind of sad. Garfield's by himself.
22: Well, he's got Odie, but that's not much comfort to get Garfield.
0: Yeah, yeah.
22: That's certainly not normal.
0: Yeah. Then here we go. Happy birthday. Now, if I had any, I don't have any cash on me. I was going to say, Miss Hooker, I would give you $20.
22: I've got some of your
23: cash
22: on me.
23: You can just give me $20.
0: Okay.
23: Skip this.
0: 1897, Mo Howard was born of the Three Stooges, the great Mo Howard.
23: Right.
0: Do you remember his real name, name given at birth?
4: What the hell? Why would you know that?
5: No, it's like Abraham Ishowitz or something.
22: Is it Horowitz?
0: Thank you. It's Paul? Moses Horowitz.
4: Moses Horowitz. How in the world would she know that?
22: You have to be quite a fan.
4: Yeah.
0: I was going to give up 20 fan. Bucks?
23: I was a big fan when I was a kid.
0: Yeah. I still am. They're funny.
22: I do. I am.
0: And the contemporary film that they made, whatever it was, not too long ago, I thought it was really funny.
22: Yeah.
0: Did you ever
23: Sasso and who else?
0: Yeah, Will Sasso was great. The guy that played Mo Howard, I don't know his name, nailed it.
23: Yeah.
22: It's Chris Diamantopoulos, something like
0: nailed.
23: Oh, wow.
7: Larry Sanders is the nun, right? Remember?
22: Yeah. David, yeah.
7: Larry David.
22: Larry Sanders.
0: And then
23: the guy from Will and Grace, right?
22: Yeah.
23: Yeah.
0: Mm-hmm. Mo Howard.
22: And Larry's arguably the hardest one to do.
23: Okay.
4: Why is that?
22: The voice and he's sort of the least descript besides his look.
4: Yeah, gotcha.
0: He always reminded me of Ringo Starr. Kind of his.
4: You don't really think about him much. He's just
22: Larry's hilarious.
0: He's good in it.
4: He's a quiet funny.
0: So Mo Howard, of course, went on to become with Manny and Jack one of the Pep Boys.
22: Yes.
4: But don't you think you hear more about Mo and Curly than you do about Larry?
0: Sure.
4: Yeah.
0: Let's see now. How about this one? Lou Gehrig, born in 1903.
4: Wonder how he died.
5: Well, tell her.
0: Really?
22: He died of him.
5: Yeah. He had him.
7: You got the hymns.
5: Big dose of him.
22: Yeah, my me is really acting up today.
5: I could have had anybody else, but I got me.
0: His last words were, "I'm the luckiest man, but I really wish they'd named a shoe after me, not a disease."
5: Yeah.
0: The Lou Gehrig cleats would be a lot nicer than...
4: It's a horrible disease. I'm sorry I'm laughing at that.
0: And my initials aren't even ALS. This sucks.
22: That is a terrific movie.
0: Yeah.
22: Pride of the Yankees.
5: Mm-hmm. What's going on, Tanglefoot?
0: 1954, happy birthday to the great actress Kathleen Turner.
22: Love her.
5: She's what's he doing now?
0: Kathleen Turner's a... Oh,
23: all right.
0: She's a great actress. Mm-hmm. Body Heat, if
5: He's
0: you want
5: a stevedore now, isn't she?
0: She has the voice of Lurch, but she's very hot.
22: Hey.
0: Paula Abdul. Her sister...
22: He goes Abdul.
4: Abdul.
22: Abdul.
4: It's Abdul. Paula Abdul.
0: Paula Abdul.
3: Stand back. Maya Deluxe takes large steps. Abdul.
8: Straight up now. Tell
0: hers. I saw her. I saw her.
8: Saw her?
0: I saw her sister last night in the Fever game. She plays in the WNBA.
4: Paula Abdul.
22: We were having fun, but thanks for pulling us out.
0: Paula.
9: You got a joke?
22: No.
0: I can't get it out now. You know, Paula Abdul-Jabbar, thank you very much.
22: What a joke.
23: No.
0: You ruined it.
22: Did we?
23: Let's go back to singing.
10: Straight up, down, tell me, do you really want to love me forever? Ow, ow, ow.
11: Is this a hit and run?
22: If you guys only knew how hard I would whack it to her.
3: Paula.
4: And on that note, I think we've wrapped up history.
22: My neighbor's mom had the best of Paula Abdul videos, and I...
23: Can
22: I borrow that?
11: Isn't that nice? Joshua wants to be a dancer. Isn't that nice?
9: He loves the arts.
0: 1883. So nice. No, sorry. 1983.
3: You still talking?
0: Happy birthday, Macklemore.
23: Oh, yeah.
0: You seen him lately?
22: It's Macklemore, isn't it?
3: Yeah.
9: Yeah.
0: Oh, I think it's Snacklemore.
22: Has he really gained weight?
23: No, I haven't seen him.
9: About 5 pounds,
23: no.
9: Maybe.
23: What about
4: he doesn't know. No. He's just making that up.
3: Why didn't SpongeBob have a mackerel more somewhere on the show?
0: Is it Paul Dano or Dano?
3: Dano.
0: Great actor.
22: I loved it. Three different answers.
9: Drano.
0: Dino. Paul Dano is Dino. And then Flintstones live movie. Man, he's so good he can play a dinosaur. When we come back, we'll try to get the show back on track.
4: I think Pat's going to play us a song.
9: Hi.
4: You're going to try?
0: Okay. These are the O'Reilly Auto Parts Studios. That's the O'Reilly Auto Parts Studios. Thank you. And this is the Bob and Tom Show.
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19: A mix of sun and clouds and a shower this afternoon possible. A high 79. Good morning, I'm Freddie Hammer with this WZXR News Update. A Montoursville murder case is moving forward to trial. A judge ruled yesterday that 43-year-old Johnny Drummond will face homicide and other charges in the death of Jeanette Crossley. Prosecutors presented witness testimony, video, and 911 calls from the February standoff with police when Crossley was allegedly shot inside a home. An officer also testified that a bullet hit a window just inches from his head before a tactical team entered. Drummond remains accused of multiple counts, including first-degree murder. Pennsylvania American Water customers in the Milton service area may see crews going door-to-door starting this week. The company says contractors with CDM Smith are checking what material customers' water service lines are made of, including nearly 13,000 customers in 16 municipalities. Representatives will carry official photo IDs and wear logoed high-visibility vests. If a line is found to be lead or galvanized steel, customers will be offered replacement at no direct cost. 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Families can enjoy the museum's hands-on exhibits, a special story time at 11 a.m., birthday treats while supplies last, and photo opportunities. Admission is free all day, and no registration is required. And checking sports, Major League Baseball Draft League Williamsport Crosscutters swept the series against the Mahoning Valley Scrappers last night, winning Game 3, 8-1. Cutters head to Maryland to face the Aberdeen Ironbirds for a weekend series tonight, 7 p.m. first pitch. Major League Baseball yesterday, Guardians over the Brewers 4-2, Mariners beat the Orioles 3-0, Mets beat the Phillies 6-4, and White Sox over the Yankees 5-1. NASCAR Sunday, the Anduril 250, 3 p.m. pre-race coverage, 4 p.m. green flag racing, here on the Twin Valleys Talk Radio Network. 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
3: Hey, welcome back to the Bob and Tom Show. We're in the O'Reilly Auto Parts Studios. There's Christy Lee.
4: Hello.
3: She's at the news desk. There's Pat Godwin.
7: Hello, chick.
3: Yeah. Yeah. There's Jess Hooker.
20: Here I am.
3: There's Josh Arnold.
21: I just cleaned my glasses, and I can see clearly now the rain is gone.
7: Oh, chick, you're not a fan of that wonderful song.
3: No, I'm not a reggae, whatever that is. Well,
7: Johnny Nash for that ass? Is that
9: you better do a reggae concert, though, right?
3: Ace Cosby. No, hey. I only go to reggae concerts because they can play the second song, and I go, you just played that one. I'm Chick. Hello, Tom.
0: Very much an entire genre. Just now let's just move forward here. It's my understanding that we are going to be visited via satellite with news we failed to mention. There we go. There's
5: what
0: Jeff Oskey.
5: Friday, baby.
0: What they do?
4: I like those glasses.
5: You oh, thanks. Amazon, $3.
4: Yeah.
5: Yeah. Hey, I'm Jeff Oskey. I'm here at the Failed to Mention News Desk. We give you a lot of the news each week. We don't give you all the news, so I'm here to give you the news that we have failed to mention.
10: Here's Jeff Oskey.
0: What happened to the rest of it?
5: That was enough. We learned that most people would not be happy if a friend of theirs was to date one of their exes.
0: Mm.
5: Well, you failed to mention the way I feel. Hey, man, if you're a glutton for punishment, have at her.
0: Atta boy.
5: A woman was rescued after being stuck for 3 days buried up to her head in quick mud. Well, you failed to mention, I know a lot of women who would pay big money to have 3 days to themselves in a mud bath. She probably dropped like 10 pounds because she couldn't eat. They could probably sell that for $1,000 a week.
4: Not wrong.
5: Laxatives may improve your memory. What you failed to mention, they will help you remember to change your underwear.
0: Huh.
5: A vacant home was overrun with snakes. What you failed to mention, well, you got two choices. You can get rid of the snakes, then you got to go back to having the rat and mice infestation. Or you can live with the snakes. Which one? Your choice.
0: Is Harvey Fierstein a realtor now?
5: Yeah.
0: All right.
5: Scientists have concluded that self-pleasure before bed equals a better night's sleep. Yeah. Well, you failed to mention, before you try it, just remember that wife laying next to you may not appreciate your little science experiment. There, fellas.
0: We had another earthquake last night. I don't know what happened.
5: And finally, some lady set up a kissing booth for her golden retriever. Well, you failed to mention, not to sound old-fashioned, but what happened to the actual kissing booth where you kiss chicks at the fair? I can't believe those were actually a thing, that some dad was cool with his teen daughter going down and kissing random men for a nickel. I mean, they don't even make strippers kiss the dude. And you never see the girl like 2 weeks later. See her face. Her lips are just riddled with herpy cold sores. She's got pink eye.
4: Gross.
5: But hey, yeah, there's a golden retriever kissing booth. That's adorable. I'm Jeff Oskey.
0: Hey.
5: And this has been the news that we failed to mention.
11: What you failed to mention news.
0: Hey,
5: Jeff.
0: Hi-o. Now, Patty G.
12: Yes, sir.
0: The Pat Godwin television special is now out there. They call it the Dry Bar Comedy Network, if you will. And you can go to the Dry Bar website or download the Dry Bar app and see Pat Godwin's new comedy special. It's great. It was filmed about a year ago. They finally got it edited. It looks great. And what's the trick to this now? There's some code word.
12: You go to the website or the app and you put in Pat Godwin, all caps, no spaces, and you get a free month.
4: Yay. Sounds but Pat's going to play us a song,
0: okay.
4: But we have a story that leads into it.
0: Okay.
12: Oh, I hope they coincide.
4: I hope so, too. We haven't worked this out, have we?
12: No.
4: As we head into Father's Day weekend, high fecal bacteria levels have triggered swimming advisories at 8 New Jersey beaches and lakes, while a 9th, Beasley's Point Beach in Upper Township Cape May, has been completely shut down by environmental officials. So be careful.
5: In other words, people will be swimming in New Jersey.
4: Yeah.
0: That's wow. So the where is this?
4: This is in near the Cape May area. Yeah. Yeah.
0: Got to watch out for the sharks and the sharts.
4: Yes.
5: Shart! Shart!
0: Aqua dump, my friend. Won't you? No, you're going to try to play the
12: If ukulele. My doctor, Dr. Shelley, is listening, I am not playing the ukulele.
0: Oh, sorry.
5: It's going to set you back.

0: stay.
1: All right. Thank you very much, Pat. Ouch.
0: I mean.
2: Yikes. Very nice.
1: Yeah, see, you can move your hand a little bit.
3: No, he's not supposed to be doing that.
4: At all.
1: I meant his left hand.
2: His this hand leads to this.
5: Fall off. It's because doing that.
2: A man in northern Nigeria has been sentenced to prison for storing human feces outside his home.
1: Oh, who doesn't?
2: All of us don't, I hope.
3: Well, it's supposed to be stored in his home.
2: The BBC reports Mr. Mohammed Sadu was taken to court in the city of Kano after neighbors complained about the foul smell outside his place. Mr. Sadu, whose job is to empty septic tanks, is believed to have been selling the feces to farmers to use as fertilizer.
5: Don't you? Okay. You hate it when guys take their work home with them?
2: He pleaded guilty to a charge of endangering public health and was sentenced to 2 weeks in prison. Residents said the stench from the property was unbearable, but Mr. Sadu ignored them when they spoke to him about it.
4: Isn't there a processing that's supposed to happen?
1: You're not supposed
4: manure.
1: To use human
2: waste or fertilizer.
4: My great-grandpa used to do that.
3: Just crap right there?
4: Yeah, he'd take it out there and put it on his tomatoes.
2: Oh no.
4: My great-grandpa Pasquale.
3: Grandpa, I'm going to pass on the BLT.
2: Yeah, no joke.
4: He also wore silky women's underpants to bed. But
5: well,
4: that was
5: this is fascinating.
1: How do you know that?
4: It's just a story that's been passed. Well, I shouldn't say passed down. He would wear like a nightgown and then the matching robe. So if you went over there in the morning when he was having his coffee, he would answer the door in the silky.
3: How about that?
1: In a woman's robe.
4: He just liked how it felt. And he couldn't find men's pajamas that were silky. So he
0: crap in the garden?
4: He did. Not in the garden. I think he took it out there.
3: Would you lift my ham? I have to go poop on the tomatoes.
2: Yikes.
1: Would he fish it out of the... Oh, man.
4: I don't know what the process was, but we do know that, yeah.
1: Well, this was in Nigeria, so I'm mm-hmm. the guy was selling it. So I'm assuming that Prince scam finally dried up, that money.
4: No.
1: Every once in a while, I still get one of those. It makes me feel kind of nostalgic.
4: It is. It's old school now, right?
1: Yeah. Why the Nigerian prince wrote me a letter yesterday.
5: I shouldn't say this, but
1: I missed him.
5: I don't think I've ever gotten one.
2: I've never gotten one.
3: Same. I'm aware of it, but I never actually.
5: I have.
4: What about the, I feel like those and the male enhancement emails were really big at the same time, right?
3: I did get a few of those, and I just assumed it was.
5: You know what I do get? It's a PayPal. You've just authorized $19,000. I'm like,
2: whoa,
5: what?
2: Right.
5: Yeah, it's crazy.
2: I get those a lot, too.
5: And it looks exactly... Mm-hmm. Totally legit.
1: They're getting better and better.
5: Yep. Mm-hmm.
1: It's almost to the point you can't open anything.
2: No, you just let them sue you if you actually owe them money. I'm not going to open that.
4: Right.
1: Yeah. Well, now, what's coming up in the news, Christy Lee?
2: We have Olivia Rodrigo in the news. We have...
5: Are we still calling her...
2: Rodriga,
5: yeah. We've
1: decided to change her name.
3: It's the proper feminine.
4: Yeah. Yeah. Rodrigo.
2: We have Ozzy in the news, and
5: he's still
2: Grinch.
5: Dead, though, right?
2: Yes, he's still dead, but... He's being honored in Lille, France.
3: Where is Lille, France?
5: Sharon's going to get more money out of this. You wait and see.
1: Yeah.
4: Yeah.
5: Oh, yeah.
4: Fix her face.
1: Now, a couple of other things.
3: Boy, kitty got claws.
5: What did you have for breakfast? Meow mix? Get it?
1: Little tight, that face.
2: While the world is watching the stars at the FIFA World Cup, everybody's got their eyes at 3 o'clock this afternoon. Is that... USA and Australia?
5: Yep.
2: Seattle. Yeah. Yep. My friends at Hyundai have their eyes on the next generation of talent because Next doesn't wait for an invitation. Neither does Hyundai. Hyundai has always moved the future within reach. They did it when they made advanced safety standard on all their vehicles. And they've engineered their EVs with ultra-fast charging capability. And you know what? They're still working on things every day because the future isn't some far-off concept to Hyundai. It's already here. Next starts now. Hyundai, an official partner of FIFA.
1: Thank you very much, FIFA. Thank you very much, Hyundai. Thank you very much, Christy.
2: Well, that was special.
1: When we come back, would you like to eat bugs?
2: No.
1: Also, as you mentioned, Ozzy, but we got some PBR news coming up.
2: Mm-hmm.
1: And a Robin Hood is in the news, not just the movie with a friend of the show. Hugh Jackman.
3: He's not a true friend until he comes here a second time.
1: Okay. Someone get the Jackman on the phone. 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
17: A mix of sun and clouds and a shower this afternoon possible. A high 79. Good morning, I'm Freddie Hammer with this WZXR News Update. A Montoursville murder case is moving forward to trial. A judge ruled yesterday that 43-year-old Johnny Drummond will face homicide and other charges in the death of Jeanette Crossley. Prosecutors presented witness testimony, video, and 911 calls from the February standoff with police when Crossley was allegedly shot inside a home. An officer also testified that a bullet hit a window just inches from his head before a tactical team entered. Drummond remains accused of multiple counts, including first-degree murder. Pennsylvania American Water customers in the Milton service area may see crews going door-to-door starting this week. The company says contractors with CDM Smith are checking what material customers' water service lines are made of, including nearly 13,000 customers in 16 municipalities. Representatives will carry official photo IDs and wear logoed high-visibility vests. If a line is found to be lead or galvanized steel, customers will be offered replacement at no direct cost. 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And families can visit the Lewisburg Children's Museum for free today during a special Free Friday event from 10 a.m. to 4 p.m. The day will also include a birthday celebration for UPMC's mascots. Families can enjoy the museum's hands-on exhibits, a special story time at 11 a.m., birthday treats while supplies last, and photo opportunities. Admission is free all day, and no registration is required. And checking sports, Major League Baseball Draft League, Williamsport Crosscutters swept the series against the Mahoning Valley Scrappers last night, winning Game 3, 8-1. Cutters head to Maryland to face the Aberdeen Ironbirds for a weekend series tonight, 7 p.m. first pitch. Major League Baseball yesterday, Guardians over the Brewers 4-2, Mariners beat the Orioles 3-0, Mets beat the Phillies 6-4, and White Sox over the Yankees 5-1. NASCAR Sunday, the Andrew 250, 3 p.m. pre-race coverage, 4 p.m. green flag racing, here on the Twin Valleys Talk Radio Network. I'm Freddie Hammer with this WZXR News Update.
0: Coming up, it's another WZXR No Repeat Workday. 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
1: Hello.
0: Hello. There's Pat Godwin.
2: Hey, Chick.
0: Hey, there's Jess Hooker.
3: Hello.
0: Hello. There's Josh Arnold.
4: Hi there.
0: Okay. There's Ace Cosby.
5: Hey, Chick.
0: I'm Chick McGee.
1: What'd you expect from him?
0: Hello, Tom. I got my eye on him.
1: All right. Oh, boy.
6: Hello, Chick McGee. You find your guys yet?
0: No, not yet. It's idling.
6: Once again, Chick is trying to find...
0: We're trying to milk this. It's going to be a running gag.
6: A couple of people for his high school reunion. When is the reunion exactly?
0: September 12th, I think.
3: Maybe they should have given you some cute girls to look and find. That would have motivated you more. No? No?
0: Maybe that would have been a good idea.
3: Maybe.
0: Possibly, yeah.
3: Yeah.
0: Yeah. Yeah.
3: Are these good-looking guys?
0: Very handsome, as I recall.
3: All
0: yes.
3: Right. Well, then that's your motivator.
0: Maybe. Charles Baseman was, we always called him, I did not come up with this, but Tom, we called him First.
2: Oh, really?
1: Because of base.
3: That's good.
1: First
3: yeah.
1: Baseman.
3: Yeah.
6: Oh.
0: What an awful nickname, right?
6: No, that's cool.
3: That's good.
6: Any nickname that has an interesting origin story?
3: Mm-hmm.
6: That's good.
0: Okay.
6: Call him First.
0: Weren't you Butch, right? Everybody called you Butch?
6: Dude or Butch.
0: Doodle.
6: Doodleberry.
0: Doodleberry. Does Tom Griswold look like
3: true?
0: A doodleberry? Yeah.
6: When I was a little boy, my sister called me Doodleberry.
5: Well, that's sweet.
3: That's why I call my daughter that.
6: Then
3: Doodle.
6: Then it evolved into Dude, pre-Lebowski, if you will.
3: Yeah.
0: And then it evolved into Jerk.
6: Witty. Christy Lee is at the Bob and Tom news desk.
1: Pop star Olivia Rodrigo says she smelled fans wearing diapers while she's been on stage. During an appearance on Kiss Radio, Ms. Rodriguez was asked about the worst place she'd ever had to relieve herself. What a question.
3: Yeah.
1: The 23-year-old replied,
6: no kidding.
1: Right?
3: Was she
1: Come
3: here?
1: On. Pardon?
3: I said, was she here?
1: Yeah.
3: Sounds like a question somebody would ask.
1: She said,
6: never ask that.
1: She said, quote, I can't think of anything for myself, but I have been to certain concerts and certain festivals where people wear diapers so that they can be in the front row of the show. And that's been an experience as a performer that I have actually smelled.
3: That'd be awful.
5: Oh, so they're wearing them by choice.
1: Yes.
6: Well, so they want to get up front.
1: Yeah, and they don't want to have to leave. Man. They don't want to lose their spot. Like at Lollapalooza or something.
2: Or the Tom Jones show.
0: Yeah.
1: Well, they're wearing diapers for another reason.
0: If you get in to see
6: Tom at a Tom Jones show.
0: In to see TJ, you don't want to lose your spot.
5: No.
6: And didn't I just see, or maybe you just said that Tom Jones is going back on stage in Vegas?
1: Yeah.
6: And he's,
1: 86?
2: 85 or something?
0: Sex, boom.
3: Is it good? Is it a good show?
1: Eddie and I saw him.
3: Yeah.
6: He's good.
1: He was good.
3: Yeah.
1: Huh. The giant statue of Ozzy.
6: So wait a second. So she's saying that she's on stage and...
1: She can smell people in the front row, apparently, who are wearing diapers. That's what she's saying.
6: Wow. That is rough. Yeah.
0: Maybe the bass player was just farting.
1: Maybe.
5: Maybe.
1: No? I'm sure she's number one.
6: You take it. So if the answer to this is if you want it, because they call it riding the rail to be up there in front.
3: Oh,
6: take like your, take. You knew that.
5: That.
3: I didn't know that.
6: Well,
0: God only knows.
1: I love that, Ace. Who told you that?
3: I don't know if it's true.
6: Al Jackson told me that. It's a fact.
1: Okay.
6: Yeah,
1: okay.
6: Riding the rail.
3: Oh, okay.
6: Take your grandma with you. You can blame it on her. It's not me, Olivia.
0: I'm thinking you should have gone grandpa. I think that was the only... having a lady in advanced years doing that wouldn't make it... Now, a filthy old man, that may kind of...
6: Is that funnier?
0: Yeah.
2: Grandpa's funny.
0: Try that. Let's take it again from the top.
2: Yeah, we can edit this.
6: Okay. We could take that great Bill Withers tune and turn it into Grandma's Bag.
0: Oh, I see what you were throwing.
6: Okay. Ostomy joke.
0: That's a good song. Okay.
1: A giant statue of Ozzy Osbourne has been unveiled at Hellfest in France. Sharon shared a video of the statue, which was created by French contemporary artist Philippe Pasqua. It stands approximately 20 feet tall, weighs roughly 16,000 pounds.
6: Jesus.
1: And it was erected ahead of the four-day festival in Lyon. The black statue of the late rocker appears as though it has erupted from the ground with boulders piled around it.
5: Oh, that's kind of cool.
1: Mm-hmm. It is Hellfest. There you go.
3: Oh, wow.
5: Yeah, it's cool looking.
2: That is. Mm-hmm. Yeah, I agree.
3: Okay.
1: Now, what do they do with that after Hellfest?
6: They put it in the Rodin Museum.
1: Oh, really?
6: Right next to the Thinker.
5: Yeah, I like it.
2: Yeah.
6: Yeah, it looks like they're going to leave. I would assume they just leave it there, huh? Looks pretty heavy. Yeah.
1: Well, 16,000 pounds.
6: Wouldn't want to have to move
1: heavy.
6: It.
1: Well, I mean, is that the only thing they use that venue for? I mean, if you've got,
6: but I mean,
1: you know, the charity horse show coming up next weekend.
6: Well, they could use a little bit of Ozzy.
3: Sure.
1: All right. Hey, Jim Carrey reportedly in talks to reprise his role as the Grinch for a sequel to How the Grinch Stole Christmas. According to The Hollywood Reporter, Ron Howard returning as director to the yet untitled sequel to the 2000 film. The 2000 movie took home the Best Makeup Oscar for Rick Baker and Gail Rowell Ryan, who transformed Mr. Carrey for the role. We all know about this. It took, what, 8 hours a day? And he said it was extremely difficult.
0: Well,
5: he learned torture techniques, like how to
1: deal with it.
5: Yeah.
0: Well, what they should do, if they're going to release a sequel to a holiday movie, they should Elf, look no farther than or further
2: classic.
0: Than Elf. That great movie, Elf.
5: You know what's funny about Elf is nothing.
1: As Josh mentioned, Carrey got the help of a man who trained CIA agents to withstand torture to get through his makeup ordeal, and thanks to the makeup eventually being reduced to just 3 hours a day. So I'm sure that that's come a long way in 26 years.
5: Carrey even said he wants to do motion capture instead of doing
1: all that. Yeah. That would make sense. Yeah, there you go.
6: Yeah, I know a lot of people like that, but I hated them.
1: You hated the Grinch?
5: He is so good in it.
6: Yeah. I know, I hated the camera angle thing that Ron Howard did.
0: Oh, you don't like that when it's on askew.
6: That really bugged me.
0: The Batman TV show did that when they were in their villains.
6: I never, and my daughters love the movie. I can't watch it. Couldn't sit through it. Does it need a sequel? I mean, they've already.
2: I don't think it does.
6: I know the long version of the cartoon they made stunk.
5: Does it need a sequel? Boy, I can't wait to watch Toy Story 5, says Tom.
6: There's a slight difference.
1: Why?
6: One's a work of genius. The other is lesser.
0: There is no explaining you. You know that? Zero.
6: I mean, isn't the Grinch story kind of the arc is over?
1: But
5: well, who knows what they'll come up with?
6: What's he going to steal? Easter this time?
0: Maybe Cindy Lou Who comes back and makes it personal or something. You don't know.
1: Yeah,
5: who's to say?
1: That would be interesting.
0: She's all grown up now.
6: Money grab. Sorry.
5: Yeah. Oh, boy. How dare these movies want to turn a profit?
1: Like Toy Story 5.
5: Yeah, isn't that awful?
6: they're meeting of the young socialists.
0: That's all right. We're
5: young. You're the one complaining about people making money. What socialism
0: your mouth's
5: is?
0: Your just moving and words are falling out. You don't even know what you're saying anymore.
6: My buddy from your class reunion's on my side.
0: Socialist.
6: I already found him.
5: Well, that joke's over, isn't it?
0: Yeah, way over.
1: Yeah, you can't talk about that anymore.
0: Hey, this will be fun. I'll do this, and now I can't do it again because it won't be fun anymore. So that's okay.
1: Pabst Blue Ribbon has released what they are calling the Freedom Pack, in honor of America's 250th birthday.
5: What's this?
1: It includes 10 25-ounce cans, Josh, a total of 250 ounces of beer. In the
6: you drink that, and you'll, by the way, lose your freedom. Because you'll be in stir, as they say.
1: The packaging features the American flag, monster trucks jumping over flames, and a bald eagle.
5: All right.
1: A limited run of 4,000 packs currently available nationwide.
5: So they're 1 ounce bigger than tall boys.
3: Yeah.
5: That's fun.
6: Yeah, but did you ever drink a tall boy?
5: All the time.
3: Yeah.
6: Really?
5: Yeah.
3: That's what you do, Edward.
5: Those are
3: 40s.
5: Typically
3: 40s. 40s.
5: And I've never done that, but
3: Edward 40 hands?
0: Yeah. Edward 40 hands, yeah.
3: Do you know this?
5: That has to be at a pool party or a lake party.
3: Yeah. And you have to have a buddy. You duct tape 40 ounce beers to each hand, and you can't take them off until you finish
5: them. Until they're empty.
3: Yeah.
6: Oh.
5: So it's what? 80? 3.5 beers per. So.
3: Yeah.
1: I couldn't do that.
6: But I mean, in the summertime.

0: I think I started.
1: I got to
0: and
1: 37.
0: Went, oh, this isn't going to be fun. Yeah, I want to have the rest of my day.
1: Right. Yeah.
0: You don't realize how quick a minute goes.
2: Bob and I tried to do 9 beers and 9 innings at a Cubs-Reds game.
0: That's,
2: I made it the middle of the third.
1: That's
2: really
1: I
2: long
1: that.
2: Second inning. Yeah.
0: Oh.
1: Yeah.
2: Okay.
1: I did.
3: Hello, Christy?
4: Oh, an ancient oak tree linked to the legend of Robin Hood, as we have the Robin Hood movie coming out as well, has sadly died.
0: Oh, my.
3: Do you think the timing of this is just coincidental?
4: Yeah, no. Officials with the Royal Society for the Protection of Birds say the major oak in Sherwood Forest is believed to have been about 1,200 years old.
0: You think the tree up and died, or somebody murdered it to get publicity for this?
3: That's my question.
5: It's a little too convenient.
2: I've got a question about the Association of Society for Birds. Do they have like a call center and a staff?
4: Oh, maybe. This is in England, so you know they are
0: they have
4: very
0: a bird
4: protective.
0: Call center. Bird call center? Please.
4: The tree failed to sprout leaves this spring, leading experts to conclude it has died.
0: Because it was promoting a film.
4: Conservationists say decades of heavy tourism likely compacted the soil around the tree, making it harder for water to reach its roots.
3: They didn't think about this?
4: Why didn't they
3: 100
4: just,
3: years ago, maybe
4: yeah.
3: put some...
4: They could have roped it off.
3: Yeah, they or maybe, I don't know, put some platforms to walk around.
4: Recent heat waves and drought conditions may also have played a role.
0: Oh, yeah,
4: well,
0: yeah,
4: that
0: the
4: makes
0: weather's
4: sense.
0: Killing us.
4: Oh,
0: yeah.
2: Global.
4: According to legend, the major oak once sheltered Robin Hood as he hid from the Sheriff of Nottingham in Sherwood Forest.
0: Huh.
4: They're going to leave it up, though. Did you read the rest of that?
0: I think a dead tree is kind of cool in that
4: yeah,
0: regard.
4: they're going to.
0: Yeah, you don't want to cut that down.
5: No,
4: they're
5: going to
4: leave it up. There's a reason for it.
0: That's a cool looking tree.
3: Are they leaving
4: that
3: it up
4: is a cool tree.
3: For the birds?
2: Well, why don't you call it a bird center there? The bird call center.
0: You look at the Coliseum and go, you know, we should just tear this pile of junk down.
3: It's a dead tree.
4: Yeah, but you don't have to take it down. It still provides nutrients in the ecosystem, and it is helpful to the environment. It's
0: still going
4: to
0: get some tourism.
4: Yeah.
3: It's cool at Halloween.
5: Oh, yeah.
3: Kind of scary looking, I guess.
0: Sorry to bother you.
3: No.
2: Did he give you that story?
4: Yeah, he did.
3: Jane saw it up.
4: So Jane saw it up.
2: You're heckling yourself more and more.
3: I wanted to plug Hugh Jackman's movie.
0: He didn't care for you.
5: You came out of the gate strong with him.
6: Would you call my brother? Would you call my wife? Would you call my...
2: God, you're embarrassing.
6: Hey, Hugh, call her. She loved you, Hugh.
3: Okay. What's coming up in the news, Christy Lee?
4: Coming up, have you ever eaten bugs? Well, you might like them, and...
2: If I can go home now, I'll eat a bug.
4: And be careful if you buy something as is.
0: Oh, boy.
4: Mm-hmm. Especially a home. We'll talk about it.
3: Yeah, that could be bad.
0: Caveat emptor.
2: Yes!
3: Now, I want to talk to you about your money. Money. How about your house? Do you own it? Well, maybe it's worth a lot more than it was when you bought it. They say the average house, 10-year-old house, if you've owned it for 10 years, rather, I should say, it's probably doubled in value. Depending on the place you live, et cetera, et cetera. A 5-year-old house, they say up 30 to 40 to 50% more, depending on your exact situation. 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

0: Here's your WZXR Valley weather. We are kicking off the weekend on a pleasant note. It'll be dry here on your Friday, a bit breezy at times, high temperature in the upper 70s. Your weekend not completely dry, a few isolated showers on your Saturday, high temperature in the upper 70s again. Heading into Sunday, sunny, 80, great pool weather for Dad, and watching rain chances early next week with the storm system on Monday. I'm Storm Tracker 16 meteorologist Anthony Bordenaro on Rock 99.3 and 103.7 WZXR.
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0: Hey, welcome back to the Bob and Tom Show in the O'Reilly Auto Parts Studios. At the news desk, it's Christy Lee.
1: Here I am.
0: There's Pat Godwin.
2: Hello.
0: There's Jess Hooker.
3: Hello.
0: There's Josh Arnold.
4: Gotta get out of here.
0: There's
1: We're almost there, buddy. 15 more minutes.
0: I'm Chick McGee. Hello, Tom.
5: Hello, Chick McGee. Josh.
6: Hi.
5: It's okay.
6: I'm just being
5: You need to go. No.
1: Are you doing something special for Father's Day?
0: I hope it's a surprise, and he's so put out.
5: Not really sure.
7: Oh, so then they don't want me to go to a restaurant.
6: Fathers, would you say, by and large, for Father's Day, less is more? They want less?
8: Yeah. Oh, yeah, I would say. So, am I the only one with a dad in here?
0: I think so. Yeah.
2: Yep. You are.
8: All right.
2: Yeah.
1: Guess you're going to be
6: there. Cool.
5: Well, so far you're two. So far you're two for two.
8: I was trying to stay on theme. Yeah.
5: Okay.
6: What are you doing for your daddy?
8: I'm getting him a shirt and a card.
6: Nice.
8: Yeah. And yeah.
6: Are you guys huggers?
8: No, God, no.
6: I kind
8: that's
6: of
8: where
6: had
8: I
6: a
8: learned
6: feeling
8: not
6: you
8: to
6: weren't.
8: Hug. Yeah, that's where it started.
0: All right.
6: Would he be really thrown if you went up and gave him a hug?
8: No, we're good at faking hugs for the sake of everybody else, but it's not. Yeah, we're not really good at hugging.
5: Have you already got the shirt?
8: No, I have to go get it today.
5: Is it some special kind of shirt?
8: No, I just usually get him...
6: FBI?
0: I tell you what, we will all pitch in and buy it if you get him a Who Farted t-shirt.
6: Yes.
0: He would love that, I would think.
8: I don't think he would.
6: No, or I'm with Stupid and the arrow's pointing to his penis.
2: Yeah, that's a good one. I like that one.
5: What is the one...
0: The boss man pointing to his penis.
5: What's the one, Inspector? What is it?
6: Yeah, female body.
5: That's the FBI
0: shirt, yeah.
5: I'm sure he'd love that.
6: Greg Warren is spending a couple days on the beach this week, and we were talking on the phone, and I begged him. I said, I will buy the shirt and give you a little extra money if you wear an FBI shirt on.
8: Yes, please.
1: Or that, or the one where it looks like you're a female wearing a bikini.
2: That's always good. Always
8: cover
2: good.
8: Up. I love that.
2: I fell for that one night.
0: That's a good one.
1: Oh, that would be the best. Yeah.
5: Notice everyone telling you this no longer has a living father.
8: No, that's
2: correct.
5: Okay. Yeah, okay.
1: Well,
5: let's turn it back to Christy Lee over at the news desk. What's going on?
1: Three sets of skeletal remains were discovered inside a foreclosed home that had been auctioned as is.
0: Huh.
1: Connecticut State Police said troopers responded to the house in Burlington after the new owner discovered the remains. While the Office of the Chief Medical Examiner has not determined cause of death.
6: Oh, they are real.
1: Yeah.
0: Okay.
1: State police said there's no indication of foul play.
0: Actually,
1: how would they know?
0: No, it was just people were still waiting for their realtor to call them back.
1: No indication of foul play, suspicious circumstances, or any criminal aspect.
5: What do you mean suspicious circumstances? You got dead bodies in the place?
1: Would they just all decide to not eat?
5: Not just one. You got three of them.
6: Have they checked the carbon monoxide detectors?
1: Yeah, no joke. The discovery has raised questions about whether the foreclosure sale can proceed.
0: Okay.
1: Well, yeah, because maybe there's an inheritance something.
0: I was going to say you have to disclose that, don't you?
1: Well, if nobody's been in there, so they didn't know if it was sold as is.
6: If you really loved a house, and then you found out that a dead body had recently been found in there and removed, but they were going to take like $50,000 off the price, what would you go ahead and steal?
1: Hell yeah, I would.
8: Yeah.
0: I would think.
5: In some states, there's some stuff like that you have to disclose.
1: Some states,
8: correct. If you ask. Yeah.
5: But I mean, this is weird. Does it say how old the bodies were?
1: No, that's all the information I have. I could do another deal.
5: But it said what, skeletal remains?
1: Yeah, so they've been there a while.
8: How long does that take?
0: 6 weeks.
5: I'm thinking a long, long time.
8: I feel like, years, right?
5: They must have been like partially buried in the crawl space.
6: If they're inside, honestly, it takes longer than if they were in the woods.
8: Yeah.
1: You think they were buried in the crawl space?
5: I'm
1: just seeing them like laying on a couch or something.
6: Yeah, the story didn't say.
1: Yeah, didn't
6: that
1: really say.
0: I think Christy has them in a traditional family scene in the home.
8: Exactly. They were watching TV.
1: And like he said, carbon monoxide.
5: No.
6: You don't think so?
5: That would be suspicious circumstances.
1: Then buried in a crawl space isn't suspicious.
8: Where do you put your bodies?
0: Yeah. If you're gonna bury a body, it's right in the crawl space.
5: I mean, I've seen those commercials with the guy. What's the guy? I forget his name now, but he's redoing the crawl spaces for people.
8: Oh, yeah.
5: He's down there underneath. And
8: Mike Rowe.
5: Mike Rowe, yeah. Those are cool. Those crawl spaces, you could live in them.
8: They look great.
5: You ever notice that?
8: Yeah.
5: That commercial? It's like, wow, this crawl space is nicer than my living room. This is great. No, but I mean, if they're skeletal remains, that means they had to be there for a long, long time.
1: Right.
5: So they had to
1: okay.
5: be
1: buried. It says here, records show the volunteer fire department made two trips to a home where the remains were found. Call logs show the fire department responded to three medical calls at the home in November of 2021. So it was November 28th, November 29th, wow. and December 18th, all in 2021. Wow.
6: Boy, this is helpful. It uh-huh. typically takes 3 weeks to several years for a body to become a skeleton.
8: But I think, like you said, it depends.
6: Yeah. Temperature, humidity, bugs, animals.
8: Dirt.
5: Yeah. Like, are there still skeletons in the Titanic?
6: I think so.
7: Yeah.
5: Do they stay preserved?
7: Mm-hmm.
5: Would that be, that'd be creepy.
6: Maybe the bones are gone by now.
7: No, I think the flesh actually stays on the bones. It's a seawater thing.
1: Oh, jeez.
6: And maybe the cold?
7: That's right.
6: But they've got to
8: like
6: be picked.
8: Pickle.
6: I mean, they're like crabs and lobsters down there picking them.
7: Think about it. Saline. That's all saline. It's an ocean of saline.
6: I guess so.
5: Can we, this is the Dumb Science Friday.
7: Thank you.
5: The alternative. Yeah, I want to find out more about this. Something weird about it.
1: About June 14th, Burlington Volunteer Fire Department called to the home by police to test for carbon monoxide in the air. But none was found.
6: Okay.
7: Nope, it turned out to be love in the air.
6: Yeah, they died of love.
7: Yes.
6: Sometimes it is smothering.
5: I wonder what kind of deal they got on the place.
1: I don't know.
5: They bought it at auction, and they weren't allowed to... You're not allowed to go inside before you buy it?
1: Court records show the four-bedroom home was bought in 2019. Mortgage payments were made regularly until November 2024.
8: Huh.
1: That's when the late fees began piling up and foreclosure began in August of 2025.
7: No human skeletons or intact bodies have ever been found on the Titanic, despite the tragic loss of over 1,500 lives, stank in 1912.
6: Well, that's because they don't go in there.
7: Extreme ocean environment, water pressure, and deep-sea chemistry.
6: There you go.
7: Cause soft tissues to rapidly decompose and bones to completely dissolve within a few years.
6: Wow. So there's nothing.
7: There are no skeletons left. Searchers and remotely operated vehicles have frequently found haunting reminders of the passengers.
1: Ooh.
7: Most notably, pairs of shoes and boots are often found lying side by side in the mud.
6: Mm. How about that?
7: For a closer look, visit your local library.
5: Well, thank you very much. We'll try to get to the bottom of the skeleton thing. This is super creepy. But thank you very much for joining us. Don't forget Patty G this weekend. You can't see him live, but you can see him on the TV with his comedy special, the Dry Bar comedy special. Go to the Dry Bar website and look around for Pat Godwin.
6: You could see him live if you live near him. He might be walking his dog or something.
2: I am, yeah.
5: You're walking the dog with the
2: sure,
5: cast and everything?
2: Sure, yeah.
5: Oh, okay, all right.
2: Got to keep up appearances.
5: Okay. Now, do you charge people that watch? Do you do a little tune for them?
2: No, they wave.
5: Little acapella.
2: Hey, Grandpa Joe.
5: Little acapella gangsta folk.
2: Sure.
5: Like people. Check out Pat's Dry Bar comedy special. It's really good. These are the O'Reilly Auto Parts Studios. 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

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Good morning, it's Freddie Hammer. And we made it to Friday. I love Friday so much, especially when it's going to be a beautiful weekend. I think we're going to have some nice temperatures. Gonna have a good time at the Loyal Sock pool party for Father's Day. That's coming up this weekend. And today, you're listening one more time for the Government Mule music montage so that you can win the Government Mule VIP experience. Stephen Ault from the Journey Bank Community Arts Center is going to be coming in here sometime before noon, and he'll draw the name out of the fishbowl. It could be you. Very fun. So be 18 or older and one qualifier per household. When you hear the sounds, call me and be callers 5 and 9. We'll put you in the fishbowl for that one last time. Right now, though, it's Tom Petty on WZXR.

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It's Freddie Hammer. I was talking about the Loyal Sock Township Father's Day pool party, which is actually happening on Sunday. Mark Mack is going to be out there from 1 to 3, and he's going to be handing out free country store brand hot dogs from Tony's Deli. And you can enter for a chance to win our giant prize pack. We're taking out a Father's Day prize pack. This is a Father's Day prize pack to beat all Father's Day prize packs. We got the Pepsi products, the Utz brand snacks, which are wonderful in the beginning. And then we're throwing in tickets to Knoebels Amusement Park, Del Grosso's Park and Laguna Splash, Crosscutters tickets, and passes to Lake Tobias Wildlife Park. 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So you can pick up a pool pass if you just head over to the Loyal Sock Township Recreation Office, or a daily pass at the pool gate, and the seasonal and monthly passes are definitely available for you coming up here as we come up on the first day of summer. Really is Father's Day, so have a good time. See you out there with Mark Mack. He'll be there 1 to 3 at the Loyal Sock Pool right here on Northway Road, very close to the radio station. It's like we can throw a rock to it. I can hear it when I'm leaving in the afternoon to hear people swimming and having a good time. And you can do the same thing at the Loyal Sock Pool Party and Father's Day this Sunday from 1 to 3. Coming up with Valley Weather, we're going to do that, plus rock and roll from Joan Jett next on WZXR. It's like an-

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7: Here's your WZXR Valley Weather. We are kicking off the weekend on a pleasant note. It'll be dry here on your Friday, a bit breezy at times, high temperature in the upper 70s. Your weekend not completely dry, a few isolated showers on your Saturday, high temperature in the upper 70s again. Heading into Sunday, sunny, 80. Great pool weather for dad, and watching rain chances early next week with the storm system on Monday. I'm Storm Tracker 16 meteorologist Anthony Bordenaro on Rock 99.3 and 103.7 WZXR.
8: 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You're caller number 5. 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
8: Now all we're doing is waiting for Stephen Ault to come in from the Journeybank Community Arts Center, because we got Eric and Joyce going straight into the fishbowl for the drawing coming up today. And they could win the Government Mule VIP experience at the show August 2nd at the Journeybank Community Arts Center. Yeah. Now we got some Joan Jett on WZXR.

Sarah Smith and Dream On, classic stuff from them on 99.3 and 103.7 WZXR. It's Freddie Hammer. There's other remotes and things going on out in the world this weekend. Stuff going on tomorrow. Gotta tell you all about it. There's a new Tractor Supply in town. In one of the towns. We'll talk about it coming up in less than 10 after Alice in Chains on WZXR.

0: Alice in Chains on 99.3 and 103.7 WZXR. It's Freddie Hammer. So coming up on Saturday, 10 to noon, we're going to be at the new Tractor Supply in Mifflinburg. That's at 8293 Old Turnpike Road. So if you're thinking about heading over the Tractor Supply, I'm not sure what the season is. It's probably not chick season. They usually have chicks over there for Tractor Supply. But anyway, you can get on board with the first 300 shoppers to get a free Tractor Supply hat. Plus food trucks are going to be out there too. You got to come by the live broadcast. It's Saturday morning. 10 to noon, and sign up for our summertime prize pack. Another one going out the door. You can have a chance to win a pair of tickets to see Alison Krauss at the Hershey Theater on Tuesday, July 14th, with no purchase necessary. So if you wanted to head to Tractor Supply in Mifflinburg, do it this Saturday from 10 to noon for the WZXR broadcast. We'll be out there. Don't miss it. It's coming up in Mifflinburg with WZXR. Music on the way from Five Finger Death Punch. We'll do that next on WZXR.
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0: Collective Soul in December on 99.3 and 103.7 WZXR. It's Freddie Hammer. I put up a Facebook page or post that says it's a popular dad phrase. It's in honor of Father's Day. We want to know what your dad always used to say to you that you can't forget. In fact, you're probably saying it to your own children. Stuff like, if you were told to jump off a cliff, would you? Or, I'm not made of money. And the number one phrase they say here, according to a new survey, ask your mother. That's the number one thing your dad used to say. I'm sure that's the truth. And my dad would say that to me, too. But gonna go ahead and give us your opinion on what your dad used to tell you. I'd love to hear about it on our Facebook page at WZXR-FM. Of course, we are coming back at the top of the hour with more stuff from the police. Maybe a little Pink Floyd before we get there. A little classic stuff from The Wall. We'll do it on WZXR.
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It's Freddie Hammer. I have a really important In Touch that's going to be on this weekend. It addresses some abuse in our community that we definitely want to be aware of and stop. We'll talk about it after Rat on WZXR.

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1: 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It's Freddie Hammer. Now, coming up on Sunday, our backyard broadcasting public affairs show is called In Touch, and it focuses on life in and around Lake Cumming County. And it's all brought to you by Geisinger, Muncie, and Jersey Shore. State-of-the-art healthcare close to home. This Sunday, we're speaking with Chad Kamer. He's a local fitness advocate. He's a trainer. He's actually going to ride a bike across Pennsylvania this August to raise awareness for human trafficking and sexual abuse in our area. And all the proceeds that Chad hopes to raise will be donated to the Tim Tebow Foundation. So he has a good goal that we're going to find out more about coming up on Sunday at 6:30. Chad and his wife, Bryn, are going to be with us. They're very passionate about calling out and stopping predators who abuse children. 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
10: Here's your WZXR Valley weather. We are kicking off the weekend on a pleasant note. It'll be dry here on your Friday, a bit breezy at times, high temperature in the upper 70s. Your weekend not completely dry, a few isolated showers on your Saturday, high temperature in the upper 70s again. Heading into Sunday, sunny, 80, great pool weather for Dad, and watching rain chances early next week with the storm system on Monday. I'm Storm Tracker 16 meteorologist Anthony Bordenaro on Rock 99.3 and 103.7 WZXR.
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Lawn is on 99.3 and 103.7 WZXR. It's Freddie Hammer. The State Laurel Festival's going on right now. And our own Jake Michaels is actually up there. We're going to talk about what you could do if you wanted to head up this weekend. Do that in less than 10. After Pat Benatar on WZXR.

0: Wicked on WZXR. It's Freddie Hammer. Hey, the Pennsylvania State Laurel Festival is happening right now, and you can enjoy one of the most beloved summer traditions in Tioga County. It's the 84th Pennsylvania State Laurel Festival, and that's happening today and tomorrow in beautiful Wellsboro, which the whole family is going to enjoy this. Plus, the Laurel Queen pageant goes on tonight, and it's like all kinds of tradition there. And then they're going to have the parade on Saturday where all the Laurel Queens will be riding through the parade. So enjoying that with our local girls that are part of this, Miss Central Mountain, Ellie Harry, Miss Millville, Ella Schultz, Miss Montoursville, Roanne Fortin, Miss South Williamsport, Natalia Betts, Miss Warrior Run, Chloe Burden, Miss Jersey Shore, Sydney Brungard, and Miss Williamsport, Kyla Becker, many others from around the state going to be participating in the Laurel Festival this weekend. So find out more if you'd like to go online and get the schedule. 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

0: Leonard Skinner on 99.3 and 103.7 WZXR. It's Freddie Hammer. So are you going to head to the movies this weekend? Of course, there's the movies in store, like The Death of Robin Hood is one of the things that are you could go see. Or Toy Story 5. I'm not sure if you're a big fan, but maybe your grandchildren or your children are, so you definitely can go to Toy Story 5 this weekend in theaters. I was just checking here. Porsche has unveiled three new 911 models inspired by Toy Story. They got Woody, Buzz Lightyear, and Jesse cars. And so they're not cheap. The 911 Carrera T is Woody blue with a denim texture. The GT3 RS is Buzz Lightyear's model. It has rear space wings and Space Ranger graphics. Jesse's car is a 911 Targa 4 GTS in white metallic with a denim interior and Jesse-colored accents. I love this. You have to go see the movie if you don't know what those things are. And all the cars cost well over $200,000. So save your money for a fancy Toy Story Porsche. I love it. Coming up, of course, the WZXR Workforce Block All Request Lunch Hour. 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That's good. Also, your Flashback Pop Quiz. 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

0: Four in a row from Hart. On the WZXR Workforce Block All Request Lunch Hour, celebrating a birthday there. And Dustin Wilson turned 76 today. She was born in San Diego in 1950. You know, her dad was a Marine, so she's sort of, they were Marine brats. They moved around a lot. They did eventually settle in Washington State. We kicked off that set with Barracuda, Magic Man, Straight On, and Even It Up. You know, and Dustin Wilson was actually named the 78th greatest vocalist of all time when they do those lists. And she can play the flute, too. Did you know? I guess you can. You definitely do that with, what, Dreamboat Annie has a little flute in it. Anyway, so got good stuff. And happy birthday to Ann Dustin Wilson. That's what we do, the block each day, sometimes for birthdays, sometimes just for fun. Today, a birthday one for Ann Wilson. All right, moving on to the flashback pop quiz today. I got the WZXR prize pack. I got the Utz brand snacks. I got the Pepsi products. I have my last set of Del Grosso's park tickets and Laguna Splash. You can win a pair of those today and then head out to Tipton this summer, which is exciting. So we're going to do that with your flashback pop quiz. If you know the answer, call me at 570-323-9399.
1: I'm Matt Pinfield with today's flashback pop quiz. Welcome to today's Manly Pop Quiz. Are you ready? Good, because we've got a few good men for you. The first one is this guy. And then we've got this manly man. And lastly, the man in this song. What a group of guys. Do you know our set of masculine classics? Here, listen again.

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8: Couldn't ask for a better Father's Day weekend forecast. All 3 days in the Williamsport area will be seeing highs in the mid to low 80s, low humidity, overnight temperatures dipping down into the mid 50s. Hi, it's Storm Tracker 16, Chief Meteorologist Kurt Aaron with your Central Pennsylvania forecast from WNEP-TV. Williamsport, you'll hit a high today of 83, overnight 55 the low. Saturday, once again, lots of sunshine, high of 82. Sunday, starting off mid-50s, good sleeping weather. And then during the afternoon, you'll warm up into the low 80s. Once again, lots of sunshine. Happy Father's Day.
1: Right now, 12:29, mostly cloudy, 73 degrees. Let's see who knows the answer to today's Flashback Pop Quiz.
0: Did you know who our three manly men were?
9: I am Iron Man. The first was early Black Sabbath from their Paranoid album and Iron Man. Next was Emerson, Lake & Palmer and their masculine tune, Lucky Man.
10: Ooh, what a lucky man he was.
9: And our last man standing was courtesy of Rush and their Tale of the Working Man. Iron Man, Lucky Man, and Working Man. Those were your answers. You passed today's pop quiz, man. Class dismissed.
1: All right, go ahead and prove it.
11: Iron Man, Lucky Man, and Working Man.
1: Yes, that's exactly right. Good job. What's your name?
11: Sherry Beidelsbacher.
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11: Thanks.
1: 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It'll be right here for you. Of course, you got to do Emerson, Lake & Palmer and Lucky Man on WZXR's All Request Lunch Hour.
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0: 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So I hope you come on out between 4:30 and 6:30 and put your name in the box for some of the cool giveaways that we're going to be doing with the DeWalt 60-volt max tool. We've upped the voltage. So you can sign up to win that and a $100 gift card, too, which is a $500 value, all thanks to Joe's Equipment in Winfield, Jersey Shore, and Lock Haven. So be 21 or older to come on by Antlers on the Water that day on Thursday. They're going to have the $10 wings, 90s trivia, 6:30 to 8:30, and $3 Bud and Bud Light bottles. So E.H. Kleckner is going to be around to give away some great Budweiser swag. They're always awesome when they come to the Working Man's Happy Hour. So that's next Thursday, 4:30 to 6:30 at Antlers on the Water, 619 Antlers Lane in Williamsport. 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

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That was from the call-in. But we also got a write-in. Robert from Jersey Shore wrote in and said he wants to rock, and so he wants some AC/DC. 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

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For those of you wondering about our big drawing for the Government Mule Music Montage, it's not far away. Just give me about 10 minutes. We'll do something. Meg from Montoursville wrote in and wants to hear some George Thorogood. Who do you love? On WZXR.

0: 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Hey, it's Mark Mack in the studio.
1: How about that?
0: Hi, how are you?
1: Not bad. So we've been having a little bit of fun all this week getting people registered for the Government Mule VIP experience.
0: Mule train!
1: I love the mule train. That was on purpose and specially designed, the Frankie Lane mule train. It's a classic.
0: Love it. And it's been fun. People have been recognizing that sounder, and we've been putting people in the fishbowl all week long. Fans that want to go to see the Journey Bank Community Arts Center, where you're going to see Government Mule coming up on August 2nd.
1: Yeah, Sunday show, a day after my birthday. I'm real excited. Being band guy, you know, Freddie.
0: You are.
1: This is exciting. Warren Haynes, Government Mule, huge band. And now someone is going to meet Warren Haynes.
0: Oh, my gosh. The VIP experience is awesome. It features a pair of reserve tickets, access to the Government Mule pre-show sound check, which is super cool, too, exclusive collectibles, a VIP entry, early merch, shopping, and more. So you can get whatever they're going to be selling when you get there at the Journey Bank Community Arts Center.
1: There you go. You ask Warren Haynes some questions. I have a lot of questions for him. He's been, you know, in the Allman Brothers and the Dead.
0: I'm thinking you should probably be in the sidelines there, helping with the person you're about to pull in.
1: I think I should definitely help. I'm going to pull one of these slips out to get the winner here.
0: All right.
1: And I've got the winner.
0: Yes.
1: Eric Lockoff of Williamsport.
0: Eric Lockoff. Great job. Okay. We're going to put him right there on the list to get into the VIP experience for Government Mule.
1: And as we get closer to that show, we're going to have some more opportunities for you to win your way in to Government Mule.
0: All right. Sounds good. Lots of winning coming up. Of course, all summer long, we'll be giving you lots of details coming up next week about stuff we're doing as well. So thanks, Mark Mack.
1: You're welcome.
0: And congrats to Eric Lockoff from Williamsport on WZXR's All Request Lunch Hour. We're wrapping it all up, of course, coming back at the top of the hour with some 7 Mary 3.
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It's Freddie Hammer. All right, coming up next week, a chance to win tickets to this, the Big Twins Party Weekend. It's the annual Susquehanna Valley Big Twins Motorcycle Club Summer Party. And I'm going to tell you about it coming up in less than 10 after Stevie Ray Vaughan on WZXR.

0: Longview on 99.3 and 103.7 WZXR. It's Freddie Hammer. Super excited about some giveaways that we're doing next week. The annual Susquehanna Valley Big Twins Motorcycle Club Summer Party is coming up Friday through Sunday, June 26th to the 28th, and we want to send you there. You and a friend go to the live entertainment Friday and Saturday nights from Fully Loaded and the Zachary Tyler Band. They're going to have like the cornhole tournament and sled pools and food trucks, burnout pits, a $10,000 cash raffle. All those proceeds are going to benefit local charities and families in need, plus more. So get the details on the Big Twins Facebook page. And all next week, I'll be giving away passes to the Big Twins party weekend. So keep it here on WZXR. We always have great stuff going out the door as far as tickets or events going on. Can't wait to give you some fun prizes next week. On the way, we're coming back with Valley Weather and music from Yes.
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7: Couldn't ask for a better Father's Day weekend forecast. All 3 days in the Williamsport area, we'll be seeing highs in the mid to low 80s, low humidity, overnight temperatures dipping down into the mid 50s. Hi, it's Storm Tracker 16, Chief Meteorologist Kurt Aaron, with your Central Pennsylvania forecast from WNEP-TV. Williamsport, you'll hit a high today of 83, overnight 55 the low. Saturday, once again, lots of sunshine, high of 82. Sunday, starting off mid-50s, good sleeping weather, and then during the afternoon, you'll warm up into the low 80s. Once again, lots of sunshine. Happy Father's Day.
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0: 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It's Freddie Hammer. Getting ready for NASCAR this Sunday. We'll talk about it coming up after Offspring. 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

0: 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It's Freddie Hammer. It's going to be a road course this weekend with NASCAR Cup racing. It's on Sunday, the Anduril 250 from Naval Base Coronado, San Diego. The Anduril 250. I can't say it properly. Anyway, it's going to be starting at 3 o'clock with pre-race coverage. 4 o'clock for the green flag racing, and of course, it's just we're in the middle of the season, so you can enjoy that coming from San Diego, California. They came the whole way from Pocono to San Diego. They had to travel that whole way, so hopefully it'll be a good time of the Naval Base Coronado, and you can listen on our sister station, the Twin Valleys Talk Radio Network, and you can find it at TwinValleysTalk.com if you'd like, or on the radio at 101.7 WWPA. 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
2: Are you ready for the roller coaster temperatures of the spring? Chilly in the morning, hot and steamy during the day, back to freezing temperatures at night?

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It's Freddie Hammer. Looking at national holidays, the federal holiday, Juneteenth. Some people not working, no mail today, of course. You're going to maybe forget and go look anyway, but that's okay. Juneteenth happening. It's a federal holiday. It's also National Eat an Oreo Day, National Martini Day. Good thing it's Friday. See, it should be National Olive Day as well. National Dog Dad Day, which is perfect for Father's Day weekend. Hopefully you're going to be out at the Loyal Sock Pool coming up for the annual pool party that we do every Father's Day weekend. So go on out and say hi to Mark Mack. He'll be there 1 to 3 on

0: Sunday, right there on Northway Road, real close to here, here at WZXR. All right, so that's one good thing happening. Of course, we're also going to be having our awesome remote broadcast, and that's actually going to be out at the Tractor Supply in Mifflinburg, so you can do that on Saturday from 10 to noon. 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Coming up all next week, here, you can check it out. I'm going to come back on Monday, okay, after Bob and Tom at 10 a.m. I hope you have a great weekend. Don't drink and drive. I'm Freddie Hammer on WZXR.
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7: Couldn't ask for a better Father's Day weekend forecast. All 3 days in the Williamsport area will be seeing highs in the mid to low 80s, low humidity, overnight temperatures dipping down into the mid 50s. Hi, it's Storm Tracker 16, Chief Meteorologist Kurt Aaron, with your Central Pennsylvania forecast from WNEP-TV. Williamsport, you'll hit a high today of 83, overnight 55 the low. Saturday, once again, lots of sunshine, high of 82. Sunday, starting off mid-50s, good sleeping weather, and then during the afternoon, you'll warm up into the low 80s. Once again, lots of sunshine. Happy Father's Day.
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Annual Susquehanna Valley Big Twins Motorcycle Club summer parties happening once again Friday through Sunday, June 26th through the 28th. 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Get all the details on the Big Twins Facebook page. And next week, Freddie Hammer will have pairs of weekend passes to the big event from the Big Twins and WZXR.

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0: 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Friday afternoon, it is Father's Day weekend right around the corner. Have you gotten things settled for your Father's Day celebration? You know, there are a lot of things that dads say. You know, things like, go ask your mother, or don't tell your mother. And there's always the classic, get me the Phillips head, not the flathead, you goofball. And one of the favorites, pull my finger.
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0: Pink Floyd, 99.3 and 103.7 WZXR. You're with Barbara Evans this afternoon. How about this one for an event? 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
7: Couldn't ask for a better Father's Day weekend forecast. All 3 days in the Williamsport area will be seeing highs in the mid to low 80s, low humidity, overnight temperatures dipping down into the mid 50s. Hi, it's Storm Tracker 16, Chief Meteorologist Kurt Aaron, with your Central Pennsylvania forecast from WNEP-TV. Williamsport, you'll hit a high today of 83, overnight 55 the low. Saturday, once again, lots of sunshine, high of 82. Sunday, starting off mid-50s, good sleeping weather, and then during the afternoon, you'll warm up into the low 80s once again. Lots of sunshine. Happy Father's Day.
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0: All right, the first thing I want to say is no Speedos, okay? 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Join WZXR for the annual Loyal Sauk Township Father's Day Pool Party. 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

0: 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Barbara Evans in for Jake Michaels this afternoon. July 4th, we are so excited. We're setting the night to music after all. Backyard Broadcasting's ready to set up and have some fun at the Lycoming County Fairgrounds in Hughesville on Saturday, July 4th. The doors will open, or should I say gates, open at 7 o'clock in the evening and the fireworks begin at 9:30. Now, you can make a full day of it if you come out a little bit earlier and go to the Hughesville Volunteer Fire Department, as they're having a 4th of July party from 4 until 10 on South Railroad Street. 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
10: Couldn't ask for a better Father's Day weekend forecast. All 3 days in the Williamsport area, we'll be seeing highs in the mid to low 80s, low humidity, overnight temperatures dipping down into the mid 50s. Hi, it's Storm Tracker 16, Chief Meteorologist Kurt Aaron, with your Central Pennsylvania forecast from WNEP-TV. Williamsport, you'll hit a high today of 83, overnight 55 the low. Saturday, once again, lots of sunshine, high of 82. Sunday, starting off mid-50s, good sleeping weather, and then during the afternoon, we'll warm up into the low 80s once again. Lots of sunshine. Happy Father's Day.
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0: and a young Ronnie Wood performing with The Byrds, and not the American Byrds, the English R&B band The Byrds. It was one of the early showcases of the British blues rock explosion. Also on this day in 1966, the Rolling Stones, they were in their second week at number one on the U.S. singles chart with Paint It Black, one of the band's most recognizable and influential hits. And on this day in 1975, Greg Allman and Cher were making headlines as one of rock's most talked about couples during the summer of 75, a relationship that would become one of the decade's biggest celebrity rock stories. That's your This Day in Rock for June 19th.
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0: 99.3 and 103.7 WZXR, the Susquehanna Valley's home of rock and roll. Friday afternoon, Barbara Evans in for Jake Michaels. Coming up, 250 years of America. We're celebrating our 250th birthday. We don't look a year over 150, I'd say. Well, coming up on Saturday, the 27th at Brandon Park, America 250 PA, Lycoming County Celebration Concert is set to take place starting at 1 o'clock in the afternoon with live music from Wild Honey, the Repaz Band, Uptown Music Collective, Billtown Brass, and lots of fun and activities. Then at 6 o'clock, the celebration will reach its grand finale with more than 250 musicians. Get it? 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

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Beautiful Friday afternoon and hopefully a beautiful Saturday. 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

0: 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Barbara Evans in for Jake Michaels this afternoon. He's enjoying a lovely time at the Laurel Festival in Wellsboro. I wonder if he has his princess wave nailed. I think he could do that pretty well. 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
10: Couldn't ask for a better Father's Day weekend forecast. All 3 days in the Williamsport area will be seeing highs in the mid to low 80s, low humidity, overnight temperatures dipping down into the mid 50s. Hi, it's Storm Tracker 16, Chief Meteorologist Kurt Aaron with your Central Pennsylvania forecast from WNEP-TV. Williamsport, you'll hit a high today of 83, overnight 55 the low. Saturday, once again, lots of sunshine, high of 82. Sunday, starting off mid-50s, good sleeping weather, and then during the afternoon, we'll warm up into the low 80s. Once again, lots of sunshine. Happy Father's Day.
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0: The Clash, Train in Vain on 99.3 and 103.7 WZXR. I saw The Clash, but I don't remember. And it's not because I was partaking of anything. It's just so long ago. I think it was like 1983, maybe. It was The Clash, The Hooters, Santana, and they opened up for The Who. And it was a big concert, and it was loud, and I just don't remember too many details about it. This stuff happens. Now, here's something coming up starting in July, the Lycoming County Fair. Let's see if we can remember this. 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But Friday the 10th, it'll be bulls and barrels with mutton busting, barrel racing, and bull riding. Saturday the 11th, the Lycoming County Fair features Tommy Hedrick's Memorial Demolition Derby. And on the 13th, which is a Monday, Isaac Cole in concert with special guest The Heartstrings. This is a free concert. Lycoming County Fair. Remember it.
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From the You Can't Make This Stuff Up department in Bradford County, we received a report that Men and Gillette were having a fight. One was playing the harmonica. The other guy didn't like it, so he bit the guy in the leg for his bad musicianship. There was flinging of beer, biting, probably some cuss words. Find out all the news. Seriously, go to WZXR.com. We list all the news that we reported earlier today. We don't want you to miss out on stuff like this.

0: 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From time to time, we announce things like bake sales, cornhole tournaments, people mowing their lawn. Good job, dude. Okay, so back to what I was telling you about. 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
8: Couldn't ask for a better Father's Day weekend forecast. All 3 days in the Williamsport area will be seeing highs in the mid to low 80s, low humidity, overnight temperatures dipping down into the mid 50s. Hi, it's Storm Tracker 16, Chief Meteorologist Kurt Aaron. with your Central Pennsylvania forecast from WNEP-TV. Williamsport, you'll hit a high today of 83, overnight 55 the low. Saturday, once again, lots of sunshine, high of 82. Sunday, starting off mid-50s, good sleeping weather, and then during the afternoon, you'll warm up into the low 80s. Once again, lots of sunshine. Happy Father's Day.
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0: Barbara Evans saying so long, WZXR 99.3 and 103.7. Jake Michaels will be back in next Monday afternoon, same bat time, same bat channel. You have a fantastic weekend, and for all the dads out there, happy Father's Day.
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8: 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Todd Rundgren on July 11th and 12th. Wasp on October 13th. Coming to Lincoln Financial Field in Philly. 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Tusk on August 22nd. 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Emerson, Lake & Palmer on September 18th. 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And Dawkins on Rocktober 9th. 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

0: Born to be wild, Steppenwolf. I think the most disturbing part's the head out on the highway, right? Hey, Mark Mack, jumping in here Friday night together. Don't forget, I'm going to be out this Sunday, the Father's Day pool party, Loyal Sock Township Pool, right here behind the stations. I'll be there 1 till 3. 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
9: Couldn't ask for a better Father's Day weekend forecast. All 3 days in the Williamsport area, we'll be seeing highs in the mid to low 80s, low humidity, overnight temperatures dipping down into the mid 50s. Hi, it's Storm Tracker 16, Chief Meteorologist Kurt Aaron, with your Central Pennsylvania forecast from WNEP-TV. Williamsport, you'll hit a high today of 83, overnight 55 below. Saturday, once again, lots of sunshine, high of 82. Sunday, starting off mid-50s, good sleeping weather, and then during the afternoon, you'll warm up into the low 80s once again. Lots of sunshine. Happy Father's Day.
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If you like the hair band era of rock and roll, don't miss Dee Snider tomorrow night. The House of Hair, 9 till midnight. Every Saturday night, a whole lot of fun. Stones are in. Audio Slave standing by.

0: Audio Slave, Show Me How to Live. I put that in the weird ending songs right there. Hey, we're headed into Father's Day weekend, and I see in the news today, 92% of dads don't want a gym membership for Father's Day. Also, keep this in mind, 36% of dads don't want underwear or socks. Also, 35% of dads say no tie for Father's Day. You got to work a little bit harder to get dad that perfect gift. I think dad's a lot easier than mom, though, if I had to choose which one's harder to buy for. Now on the way, we've got Stevie Nicks, also Bad Company.
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